0: Birkdale. He claimed victory with his final putt to move a shot clear of American Cameron Young. From Sky News, I'm Cam Hall.
1: And just like that, it is Monday morning. My darlings, it's Mary Manderfield with you at

You're listening to MFR. Sabrina Carpenter, Mary Manderfield back with you. Oh, what a weekend. Oh, how I have missed you so. And oh, how we are going to have the best catch-up ever at the start of a brand new week. Lots of goodness to come, including some Miley Cyrus. But right now, let's have some of the scripts. This is brand new from them. This is The Crowd Was Singing, Wonderwall, obviously inspired by our good mates Oasis. Brand new right here. It's the script.

0: little bit of Miley. It's always a good idea. One Direction on the way. BB Rexha and Faithless. Next.
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0: It's Emma Farr.
1: And that's Ray. Mary, back with you for a brand new week. And you know what? It's not too long to wait until the next World Cup. It's been an incredible couple of weeks. The highs, the lows, the drama, the VAR, the shoves, the dives, the saves, and everything in between. But you know what? 2030, we go again. Spain, Portugal, Morocco, plus opening matches in Uruguay, Argentina, and Paraguay. They really are spreading it out, aren't they? It's not long to wait, guys. Just four short years. Gaga and Bruno Mars on the way right now. Olivia Rodrigo. This is new from her. Stupid song. New York.

0: Berry with you on Monday, the 20th of July. Stick around for more music from Outkast, a little throwback from them, and Alex Warren on the way.
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That's Outkast. I don't know if I'm just feeling particularly single at the moment, but I felt the type of way over the weekend when I saw pictures of Kendall Jenner and Jacob Elordi kissing and smooching and taking selfies and looking gorgeous. And yeah, I mean, look, we don't really know how long they've definitely been an item. We know that they've known each other for a good couple of years, but in the past couple of months, they've been running really in the same circle, getting tired. And yeah, these paparazzi photos, they feel official, you know, they feel official. See you on the Spyro.

0: don't you worry, because after two, I've got more big tunes from the likes of Blue, Olivia Dean, and we've thrown in some Zara Larsson in there for good measure. MFR.
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13: The top stories this hour. Spain have beaten Argentina 1-0 to win the World Cup for a second time. Ferran Torres got the deciding goal in the 106th minute as the final went to extra time in New Jersey. It sparked huge celebrations at a fan park in New York. Well, Argentina had Enzo Fernandez sent off just before extra time, while some of their players were seen fighting their opponents at full time. That didn't dampen the spirits of these Spanish fans.
14: I cannot ask for anything more, especially surrounded by my family. It's just surreal.
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13: Elsewhere, Andy Burnham will pledge to restore confidence in government when he becomes Prime Minister later today. After meeting the King at Buckingham Palace, the new Labour leader will lay out his domestic priorities in his first speech from Downing Street. He's expected to say that Britain must be honest about the challenges it faces. Last week, Mr. Burnham vowed to be a PM for the North, South, East and West.
17: The same challenges can be found in the South West as the North West, or in East Anglia as the North East. And this is the moment to speak for all parts of the country.
13: Iranian state media is reporting explosions across the south of the country as the US continues airstrikes. It's the ninth consecutive night of attacks. Southeast Water says supplies have returned to customers in West Kent who'd see it disrupted over the weekend. Up to 7,000 households in the Tunbridge Wells area had low pressure or no water at all. Ryan Fox has won the Open with his final shot. The New Zealand golfer sunk a putt on the 18th green at Royal Birkdale to move a stroke clear of Cameron Young. And England's cricketers have won their one-day international series with India 2-1. They finished with a 27-run victory at Lord's. From Sky News, I'm Cam Hall.
0: These are the sounds of 2am and it's Mary getting you through these dark and just a little bit chilly nights. Olivia

You're listening to MFR. And that's Ed Sheeran for you. Mary, back after a little weekend where I ran around and saw my friends and got a suntan. I didn't think I could get any browner, but here I am. I'm not mad at it at all. I hope you had a lovely weekend. And if you're just getting back into the swing of things now, working the night shift or just up nice and late, it's lovely to have you company. Right, Miles Smith on the way. Some Taylor Swift coming up as well. Right now, Ella Langley. This is Tuesday.

0: It never hurt nobody. Justin Bieber with a throwback story on the way. And Taylor Swift next. MFR.
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It's MFR. And let me in on this little life hack that I saw on TikTok, right? So if you're someone who gets approached in the street, maybe by a guy who's trying to get your number, trying to make a move on you, I heard the best thing to say is, "Sorry, I don't have any change." And the guy in question will be so shocked. He won't know what to do with himself. I did it. I tried it over the weekend and it worked. It actually worked. It shocked him so much and his friend was laughing. He was so embarrassed. It was beautiful. I would love to do it again. Please, you can have that one. Right now, it's Alex Warren, new from him. This is Passenger.

0: throwback for my overnight crew. Lovely to have you. Stick around. I've got Benson Boone on the way. MFR.
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Oh, you with me, Mary Manderfield on MFR. Okay, here's the thing. The 2030 World Cup is going to be unlike any edition that we've seen before. Am I getting a bit too excited for it early? Maybe. Is this a coping mechanism? Yes, it is. I think this is just the way to go. Look ahead and get excited. Right, for the first time in the competition's history, the matches are going to be across 3 continents with 6 countries sharing the hosting duties. I mean, this is all part of a celebration, right? Because it's going to be 100 years of the World Cup. To me, it sounds very confusing. Right, so the majority of it is going to be Spain, Portugal, Morocco. All right, that's already ticked off 2 continents there, Europe and Africa. But then we're going to have the opening matches in Uruguay, Argentina and Paraguay, because the first World Cup ever was in Uruguay in 1930. So we're in South America there for that. 3 continents. I mean, FIFA, you do you, boo. It's going to be a celebration either way. Ariana Grande for you now.

0: word on the street is you want more throwbacks like that. Of course you do. It's the start of the week. It's what you deserve. Let's get them on from three. Pure throwbacks only. We're going to the 90s, we're going to the noughties, and we're taking a trip to the 10s.
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13: The top stories this hour. Spain have won the World Cup for a second time. Joe Rawson was watching the final in New Jersey.
14: It's a game that will be remembered more for everything around it, with a Super Bowl-style star-filled halftime show and an elaborate closing ceremony. But Spain were presented with the World Cup trophy by US President Donald Trump after a 1-0 win over 10-man Argentina. Ferran Torres got the only goal of the game in extra time as Emi Martinez was finally beaten in the Argentine goal. They add the World Cup to their European title. Cue celebrations around Madrid and elsewhere. Spain 1, Argentina 0.
13: Andy Burnham will become Britain's seventh Prime Minister in 10 years later. He'll take over from Sir Keir Starmer, who'll travel to Buckingham Palace to meet the King and formally resign. The US military says it's begun a ninth consecutive night of airstrikes against Iran. State media is reporting explosions across the south of the country. Teenagers and people heading to university in England can get a meningitis B vaccine from today. They'll get their first dose before a second injection 4 weeks later for full protection. The government announced the one-off jab programme last month after a series of outbreaks, the most serious of which was in Kent, which left two teenagers dead. Dr. Tom Nutt is CEO of Meningitis Now.
15: So I think the message is, if you're eligible for this vaccine, to absolutely take it up. This is a safe safe and effective vaccine. And meningitis, although rare, is truly devastating when it strikes.
13: The Conservative MP for Maidstone and Morling, Helen Grant, has announced she'll stand down at the next election. She says it follows major surgery and treatment for cancer 2 years ago. And New Zealand's Ryan Fox claimed a dramatic victory at the Open. He lifted the claret jug with his final shot of the tournament. From Sky News, I'm Cam Hall.
0: It's here, the first throwback hour of the week. Let's get into it.

tone of Kelly Rowland's voice that makes so much sense on dance music. Such a tune. Work the Freemasons mix right here on your Throwback Hour. It's Monday. We're starting the week off right and we're not holding back. We're letting it all loose with Gaga on the way, some Maroon 5 to come. And Jesslyn, do you know what? There's a nice little moral message in this one here. Don't be so hard on yourself.

0: You're listening to MFR. And move your feet is exactly what I want you to do today and take that energy for the whole week. And unless you're driving, if so, please be careful, be cautious. Let's have a dance. Let's have fun. Let's enjoy Milky on the way. I'm so glad this song's making a real comeback. I've got some Bob Marley for you as well. Pitbull Kesha is just a vibe.
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0: Katy Perry. I mean, that was her way of breaking out onto the music scene. And hasn't she done well? That came out in 2008. And almost 20 years on, she's still making and releasing great music. It's Mary Manderfield with you early on your Monday. And this is your Throwback Hour. We are taking it to the sunshine, which we're going to experience later on today. But why not have it right now? Bob Marley and Funkstar Deluxe. 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
6: It's

of your throwback hour this morning. It's Monday, the 20th of July, and as this month really does rattle on, we need to make the most of it. Stop and be present. 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

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Travis McCoy and Bruno Mars, they're just plotting their lives. What are they going to do when they've got all this cash? Billionaire.

0: And that's how we do things on your throwback hour, Ellie Goulding with Ben. I've been Mary Manderfield. You've been fantastic. 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Beth Wallace is with you and just carrying on the vibes with Early Breakfast with the biggest hits and throwbacks.
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1: The top stories this hour. Spain fans are celebrating winning the World Cup for a second time after beating Argentina 1-0 in the final in New Jersey.
2: I cannot ask for anything more, especially surrounded by my family. It's just surreal.
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4: 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Que viva!
1: Ferran Torres got the goal in extra time, striking in the 106th minute. That was after the defending champions had Enzo Fernandez sent off. There were also ugly scenes at full time, with some Argentine players seen fighting with the Spanish side as they celebrated their victory. Andy Burnham will promise a more stable and responsible politics when he becomes the UK's seventh Prime Minister in a decade today. The new Labour leader will meet with the King at Buckingham Palace before laying out his domestic priorities in his first speech in Downing Street. He takes over from Sir Keir Starmer, who says he'll back his replacement.
5: I will support him all the way. I'll give advice if it's asked for, and I'll give it privately. I will not give advice if it's not asked for, and I certainly won't give it publicly. I will give my full support, and that is what I mean. I want my country to thrive, and I'm sure it will be a great success.
1: Iranian state media is reporting explosions across the south of the country as the US continues airstrikes. It's the ninth consecutive night of attacks. Southeast Water says supplies have returned to customers in West Kent who'd seen it disrupted over the weekend. Up to 7,000 households in the Tunbridge Wells area had low pressure or no water at all. Ukraine's leader has again called for more air defence missiles following attacks by Russia over the weekend. At least 8 people were killed as the strikes hit various cities, including the capital, Kyiv. And Ryan Fox says his Open golf win is pretty amazing. The New Zealander took the title with his final shot at Royal Birkdale as he finished 1 stroke clear of American Cameron Young. From Sky News, I'm Cam Hall.

0: before you go, there's something I want you to have.
1: Oh, it's beautiful. But wait a minute, isn't this...
0: Yeah, yes it is.
1: But I thought the old lady dropped it into the ocean in the air.

0: where my heart goes.
1: It is just the perfect tune for your Monday morning. Joel Corey, MNEK with MFR. I'm Beth Wallace, and it's just not long at all now to Belladrum Festival. And it's just about your last chance to win tickets to the festival. We've got a competition on the go till the 22nd of July. So you've just got a couple of days. Head to mfr.co.uk to enter for your chance to win a weekend family pass to Belladrum this year. It's going to be so good. Callum Beattie is going to be there. You just have to be in it to win it.

0: far.
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It's your love I'm lost in, your love I'm lost in, your love I'm lost in, and I'm tired of being so exhausted. 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

0: Lewis Capaldi there for your Monday morning. Good morning to you. I'm Beth Bollis in for Gregor and Lindsay every day this week. And I am getting word that I've possibly been having a little bit of technical difficulties this morning. One of the producers just got in touch with me and texted me saying, is everything okay? Are you in the studio? Is everything all right? And I was like, yeah, everything's fine. Show's going really well. But the fact that you're texting me this is suggesting otherwise. So maybe you've not heard my voice. So hello, I'm Beth. And we've got Alex Warren on the way. MFR.
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1: The top stories this hour. Andy Burnham will become Britain's seventh Prime Minister in 10 years later. The new Labour leader will take over from Keir Starmer, who will travel to Buckingham Palace to meet the King and formally resign as PM. The former Greater Manchester Mayor will promise to restore confidence in government in a speech outside Number 10. Here's Deputy Labour leader Lucy Powell.
2: What Andy's been clear about, you know, this is a chance to refresh, to renew, to reset the government, to make sure that we've got a clearer sense of those key priorities and that everyone's working towards those.
1: Spain have won the World Cup. Well, there was jubilation in New York when Ferran Torres got the deciding goal in extra time to complete a 1-0 victory over Argentina. There was also controversy with some Argentine players seen fighting after the final in New Jersey ended. Enzo Fernandez was also sent off. Iran's Revolutionary Guards claim two oil tankers have exploded after coming under fire in the Strait of Hormuz. It says the US military's confirmed it's launched air strikes for a ninth night in a row. Here's President Donald Trump.
3: We control the strait. They don't control anything. So we'll see what happens. But we hit them very hard again tonight. And we did that in honor of the probably three, it's probably three as opposed to two, great patriots.
1: He's referring to service members killed by Iranian missile and drone attacks in Jordan on Friday. Smoke's been seen billowing from Arthur's Seat in Edinburgh as crews spent the night tackling flames on the hill. No injuries have been reported. Teenagers and people heading to university in England can get a meningitis B vaccine from today. An outbreak in Kent earlier this year left two teenagers dead. And The Odyssey has given Sir Christopher Nolan his biggest box office debut. It's taken in just short of £200 million in its opening weekend. From Sky News, I'm Cam Hall.

eventually. So if our time is running out, day after day, we'll make the mundane a masterpiece. Oh my, my, oh my, my love, I take one look at you, you're taking me up.

Good morning to you, Alex Warren, Ordinary. It is Beth Wallace in for Gregor and Lindsay on Early Breakfast every day this week. I thought this morning was going really well. Been here since 4 o'clock going, oh, show's going flying. I've got lots of good content, feeling really good. And then I got a text from one of our producers being like, is everything okay? I was like, oh no, what does that mean? What have I done? He's like, you in the studio? Are you fine? I was like, yeah, I'm here. It's going really well. He's like, oh, can't hear you. I was like, oh no, what have I done? What have I done? So I've unfortunately just had to ruin somebody's morning, get them out of their bed. Our on-call IT support here. And well, he's having to try and help me out. But I think we're maybe kind of back on board now. Hopefully not. I had Andy the trucker get in touch. And he was like, phew, Beth, I thought it was my radio that was a problem. No, Andy, I am the problem. It is me. But here is Coolio. And hopefully it'll get your Monday going. And hopefully it's not as bad as mine.

Estelle's such a tune. Rosie and Bruno Mars, ah, pata-pata, for your Monday morning. Good morning to you indeed. I'm Beth Wallace and for Gregor and Lindsay every day this week. We've got Dylan John Thomas to play you shortly. He's going to be the next hero of Scotland. I've got a big week this week. I'm here with you every day. I'm also DJing at the Commonwealth Games this week. I'm doing the artistic gymnastics. When I got the gig, I was like, what kind of music do you play at the artistic gymnastics? But it's just pop, commercial, all the good stuff. And I'm also doing a day at the French Bowls, which my boyfriend's a little bit worried about because he thinks it'll be full of old, bald men, and he thinks that's right up my street. Take that as you will.

0: levitating.
1: What a woman. Dua Lipa levitating for your Monday morning. That is how we are starting the week, right? Hope you're good. I'm Beth Wallace. I'm in for Gregor and Lindsay every day this week. Just been chatting about how I'm DJing at the Commonwealth Games this week. I'm doing the artistic gymnastics on a day at the French Bowls as well. So looking forward to that this week. But I'm not looking forward to my accommodation. I am staying in student halls, which will be fine, right? Because I won't be staying with students, but it just brings me back to when I was in uni. Stayed in halls in my first year and it was horrendous. Two guys, three girls, never met before. Why does anyone think that's a good idea? Let's put all those people in a room together. And of course, it used to always be chaos after nights out because everyone would come back to the flat and all that carry on. And see if you'd left your washing out in the hallway. That was a huge mistake. Because for some reason, it would get absolutely bulldozed down every time, every night out. There was no point even washing it because you would have had to wash it all over again. It makes you think, like, why do people do these things? Why do we do silly things on nights out? What are we thinking? And the answer is, we're not thinking.
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banger. John Newman, Love Me Again, here on MFR. It's Beth Wallace for your Monday morning. And I don't like to stir rumours, stir the pot, but there's been a mysterious green mass spotted in waters of Loch Ness, which of course is fueling the fire, and the Nessie rumours continue and continue. See, right, if you don't see it yourself, I once said I seen this ghost at a golf course up in Aberdeen when I was younger. I did not see said golf course, so you need to see it with your own eyes to believe it, don't you?

0: song. Ed Sheeran and Sapphire. We've got Zara Larsson on the way this Monday morning and Beth Wallace. And I've just seen the best video of Rihanna at the World Cup final last night. She is dancing along to the Macarena. See, even the big stars love the classics. I wonder if she does the cha-cha slide. To the right now. Take it back now, y'all.
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That's their best one, isn't it? Maroon 5, This Love, for your Monday morning. I'm Beth Wallace in for Gregor and Lindsay. Hope you're good. Got brand new Becky Hill to play. It is absolutely amazing. I was with the extended family the other day. My cousin, she's got 4 kids. I know her and her partner really need a hobby, but I was expecting it to be wild chaos, but they were actually really, really good. And one of the young boys had a fiver. My dad said, "What are you going to buy with your money?" And his reply, "A brand new Lamborghini." That kid has got expensive taste from a young age. Mum and Dad's going to have to keep up with that. And this is brand new from Becky Hill, What Do I Have to Do? It is amazing.

0: Last one from me here on MFR. Katy Perry, Last Friday Night. I've been Beth Wallace. I'll be back with you from 4 o'clock tomorrow. In for Gregor and Lindsay all week. And of course, on the way next on MFR is Boogie in the Morning.
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18: Stories this hour. Andy Burnham will pledge to restore confidence in government when he becomes Prime Minister later today. After meeting the King at Buckingham Palace, the new Labour leader will lay out his domestic priorities in his first speech from Downing Street. He's expected to say that Britain must be honest about the challenges it faces. First Minister John Swinney says he'll be judged on his actions, not his words.
19: He's got to devolve powers to the Scottish Parliament and to put these decisions into the hands of the people of Scotland, because the crucial lesson is that the people of Scotland must determine their own future.
18: It's hoped people evacuated because of the wildfire in the Cairngorms can return to their homes later today. Firefighters say the blaze near Glenmore is now largely surrounded. There are still some road closures and visitors are being asked to stay away from the area. While a grass fire has broken out on Arthur's Seat in Edinburgh for the second time in 3 months, there are no reported injuries. A new group of life-saving volunteers are now operating in the Highlands. Inverness Community first responders are trained to provide vital care before paramedics arrive on the scene across Scotland, and similar groups respond to 825 calls per month. Now, training lead in Inverness, Kath McAngus, is urging those interested in joining to get in touch.
20: There's been a massive push for this because literally
3: every second, every minute counts when somebody has a cardiac arrest, to get help there.
18: Now, Spain are World Cup winners. For the second time ever, they beat Argentina 1-0 in extra time in the final in New Jersey, which also saw a star-studded halftime show emulating America's Super Bowl. New Zealand's Ryan Fox has claimed a dramatic victory at the Open. He lifted the Clara Jug and took the title of Champion Golfer of the Year with his final shot of the tournament. Fox finished one stroke clear of American Cameron Young at Royal Birkdale. We've got more news on our website and we'll have more here in half an hour.
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18: Another dry day, cloudy at times, but sunny this afternoon. Light winds and highs of 21. That's the latest. I'm Joe Ogber.
7: This is Boogie in the Morning. MFR.
3: Oh, tell you what. So glad I stayed up until what time the football finished. Was it 1 o'clock in the morning or something ridiculous?
11: I don't know. I went to bed. Was it good?
3: No, it was terrible.
11: Was it?
3: It was the worst game of the whole World Cup.
11: Yeah, who won?
3: And I don't know, I fell asleep. Actually, do you know what? It went to extra time.
11: Right.
3: And so it was 0-0, and then it went to extra time. Spoilers, in case you haven't heard the result. And Spain scored the only goal, and I missed it because I'd nodded off.
11: Oh,
3: I was
11: no.
3: sitting nodding like that. And my wife went, "You missed the goal." I was like, "What?" She went, "Oh, go to bed."
11: I take it she did in that voice that you knew nothing was going on when you went to bed.
3: It wasn't go to bed. It was get yourself to bed. Anyway, viva España.

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1: Look, if you had one shot or one opportunity to seize everything you ever wanted, one moment, did you capture it?

0: Lose Yourself, 10 past 6, Monday, 20th of July. This is Boogie Orleans here.
1: Hi.
0: All right. Johnny Boy on the buttons. Morning, John.
2: Hello.
0: Now, normally we start the show with this music. This music here. This is our kind of opening theme, if you like.
1: Yeah.
0: We have done this before, but do you know what this is the theme to? TV show. If you get it, I'll be very impressed.
1: Oh, it's something like the Onedin line.
0: It's not the Onedin line, but
1: it's something like
0: something
1: that,
0: isn't it? About that right era. Yeah.
1: Can't think.
0: Falcon's Crest.
1: Oh, I knew that.
0: Falcon's Crest, which I think was a spin-off of Dynasty?
1: It was one
0: or
1: of them,
0: Dallas.
1: Wasn't it?
0: It was
1: I think it was Dynasty.
0: I think you're right. Anyway, normally we play this music, but not today.
1: Oh.
0: Not today, because today we're starting with this music. And the reason is, it's National Moon Day today.
1: Ooh.
0: So, who wants to be first to do one out of the window of the studio?
1: Me, I'll do it.
2: Again.
0: You probably will. Put it away, Arlene, put it away. So obviously the moon, as opposed to sticking your backside out the back window of the bus.
1: Aye.
0: Although whilst we're talking about it, have you ever mooned anybody?
1: Yes.
0: Have you?
1: Yes.
0: From a bus?
1: From a bus, from a car, from a window.
0: It's usually from
1: sorts.
0: A supporter's bus, isn't it? On the way to the football or something like that.
1: Yeah.
0: John, ever mooned anybody?
2: Yeah, I think when I've had a kilt on, it's been...
1: Yeah,
0: it goes without saying.
2: I've always gone for the other side.
0: Do you know, by the way, you know when you go to a wedding and they get all the lads wearing kilts for a photo?
1: Yeah.
0: And then they get you to turn around and you pull up your kilt.
1: Uh-huh.
0: The amount of... I'm just going to say it, testicles that you see in the resulting photo.
1: I was like, can you please just put your legs together and make sure that you're meat and two veg are at the front and not behind.
0: I got my wedding photos and my wife's like, who's that? Oh, that's Davey. I'm like, whoa, whoa, whoa. How do you recognise Davey from that angle?
1: That's very funny.
0: Anyway, it's nothing to do with bare backsides. It's to do with the big thing in the sky that you see at night.
1: Yeah.
0: It's National Moon Day. They'd be better having it at night, come to think of it. International Chess Day today, and it's World Jump Day. And oh, it's good to be back. Here's Jason Derulo.

0: Mania winner is taking off, and a life-changing £400,000 could land in your bank account.
1: Unbelievable.
0: Be our guaranteed winner this Friday. MF

0: Now, we haven't received any WhatsApps yet this morning, so if you want to be first, then by all means, crack on. 0333 2020 400 is our number. Just tell us what you've got today. 0333 2020 400. You'll need that number shortly for the early morning hard one. That's coming up in about 10 minutes. Before that, WTF. Oh, Gary. Gary, first in on the WhatsApps with one word. And it's a word that we can't say on the radio. But thank you, Gary. Thank you, Gary, anyway. Right, before that, we have WTF.
1: Well, that's funny.
2: A mum has been left angry after her child's school has asked parents to pay for what? Now, this is in England, so they're about to break for the summer.
0: So they're still on... Okay, I'm broken up, yeah.
2: So, she's raging because the school has asked parents to pay
0: to
2: for
0: pay
2: what?
0: Pay for what? Okay, find out next. MFR.
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13: Traffic moving well so far on the A9, passing Alness. A reminder on the A835, there's still the works west of Tarvey, passing Loch Garve, but things are coping well. No issues to Tor roundabout, and we're coping well coming into Inverness on our main routes. The hotspots in town also checking out fine. Reminder, Rakemere Interchange, you've still got the lane closures, so you will have some delay there. Also, works on the A9 remain in place between Moy and Tomatin, but again, traffic looking good, and you've got some delay passing Fochabers due to the temporary lights just over the bridge on the A96.
3: Travel
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0: Where is my husband, Ray? And now it's time for WTF.
1: Well, that's funny. This mum has been left angry after her child's school has asked parents to pay for what?
0: So you said this was in England and they're just breaking up for summer holidays now.
1: Yeah.
0: Is it something summer holiday related?
1: No.
0: Is it like pay for the teacher's all-inclusive trip to Ibiza or something like
1: that? Or an activity club. No, yeah. It's nothing like that.
0: I don't think I know then. What is it?
1: To pay for their own child's artwork.
0: Shut the front door. Are you serious?
1: So this is a fee-paying school, so they're already paying an absolute fortune. And what they've done is they've put on a little exhibition, which parents have to pay £2 to go into.
0: Yeah.
1: And then at the end of it, if they want to buy the artwork that was displayed, they have to pay £15.
0: £15 per piece of art?
1: Yeah. Yeah.
0: Wow.
1: Yeah.
0: For something that'll be on the fridge door for two months and then in the bin.
1: I mean, to be honest, they have framed the art.
0: Yeah.
1: And so maybe you're just paying for the framing, but still.
0: Tell you what, the art isn't the only thing that's been framed there, right?
1: Well, that's what this mum is saying. She said, I'm already paying a lot of school fees and stuff. And I understand that some schools have to continue to make money.
0: Yeah.
1: They have to fund activities, etc.
0: Yeah.
1: But I do object to paying for my child's art. Maybe it's because her child's art isn't very good.
0: I know, yes, but they're good at hockey.
1: Honestly, I mean, I don't have it now, but I had to keep it for years, you know, sort of paper mache fish and a cat that didn't really look like a cat. I mean, these things I've had to keep. And also quite a phallic-looking totem pole, which my son made at school.
0: Well, you know what? If you don't like it, you know what you can do with it.
1: It was a Native American project. Seriously, that is not a totem pole.
0: Yeah, but you kept it.
1: Oh, hi.
0: Yeah.

0: Monday, MFR. It's going to be another dry day today. A bit cloudy at times this morning. The best of any sunshine will be this afternoon. Light winds, quite warm, highs of 21 Celsius. Let's get the latest MFR headlines. Here's Joe Odberg.
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2: The new Labour leader will take over from Keir Starmer, who will travel to Buckingham Palace later to meet the King and formally resign as PM. The former Greater Manchester mayor will promise to restore confidence in the

0: UK government in a speech outside Number 10. It's hoped people evacuated because of the wildfire in the Cairngorms can return to their homes later today. Firefighters say the blaze near Glenmore is now largely surrounded. Spain have won the World Cup for a second time thanks to a 1-0 extra-time victory over Argentina in the final in New Jersey. And Ryan Falk says it's pretty amazing to be crowned Champion Golfer of the Year. The New Zealander took the Open title with his final shot at Royal Birkdale as he finished one stroke clear of American Cameron Young. Falk admits he looked a lot calmer than he felt.
1: I'm not sure how I hit the putt. As I said, my hands were all over the place. I was just trying to get it towards the hole somewhere. And yeah, it's surreal that it went in. And yeah, Champion Golfer of the Year has got a pretty good ring to it.
0: That's the latest. I'm Joe Ogburn.

0: couple of quick WhatsApps here. Hello to Nikki. Nikki starts a new job today. Break a leg. Can you say a happy belated birthday to my chubby wee pal Keith? Says Gary. I would have asked on the day, but I don't like him that much. Well, we don't do birthday shouts.
1: No, we don't.
0: But if we were going to say happy birthday
1: Happy birthday, chubby Keith. Be a lot of Keiths looking at themselves going,
0: that
1: does
0: could
1: she
0: be
1: mean me?
0: That could be me. And Paul says, morning, Boogie. First day back at work for me after 2 weeks off. I drive a taxi, but I can't log in, so I haven't had any hires yet this morning.
1: Oh, no.
0: Oh, no. You're going to have to get that yellow light on, aren't you, Paul? Yeah. Do it the old-fashioned way. All right, Fat Boy Slim coming up in just a minute. But now it's time for the early morning hard one, a very difficult question first thing in the morning, and you have until 5 to 7 to give us the answer. Now, if you get it right, you will get yourself in the draw for the prize, a limited edition Boogie in the Morning smart speaker.
1: Yay!
0: And I wouldn't get too excited, it's just an Amazon Dot. But you could have it in your bedroom or kitchen or whatever you want by the end of the week. But you've got to get yourself in the draw. Here's the question for today.
1: 70% of people say hearing this sound instantly improves their mood. But what's the sound?
0: Is it the sound of your voice, Arlene?
1: No, I don't think that that would work for me.
0: Okay, that's a shame because that would have been a good one.
1: No.
0: Okay.
1: 70% of people say hearing this sound instantly improves their mood. But what's the sound?
0: What is the sound? All right, you've got until 5 to 7 to get in touch. Now, you can WhatsApp us or you can phone us. The number is the same regardless. It's 0333 20 20 400. That's 0333 20 20 400. Chris is first through. Is it the sound of the wife going out for the day? No, it's not. It's not the sound of the ocean.
1: That's good.
0: Yeah, I spent a lot of time last week because we were on holiday next to the sea and just listening to the waves. Oh, it's just magic.
1: It is brilliant, isn't it? Okay. Is it the ice cream man, says Mark? You know that slightly demonic sound that comes from the van.
0: Green sleeves or something like that, isn't it? Yeah. That means they've run out of ice cream, kids. Sorry. 0333 20 20 400. So the question one more time, please, Arlene.
1: The question is this. 70% of people say hearing this sound instantly improves their mood. But what's the sound?
0: Here's Fat Boy Slim.

0: a skank. Talking of skanks, John's here. Morning, John.
1: What?
0: Arlene's up there, right, Arlene?
2: Hiya.
0: Right, early morning, hard one today. 70% of people, so it's a big old chunk, 70% of us say the sound, this sound instantly improves our mood. But it's the sound of what? What do you think it is? Let's go to the phones first up. Duncan's on. What do you think, Dunk?
3: Is it baby laughing? Children laughing.
2: Yeah, a little baby giggling baby. Laughing. There's nothing better.
0: Mind that time we had someone on the phone, we were saying, can you do an impression of things? It wasn't an impression of someone, but it was an impression of a thing. And this woman said she could do a baby. And
2: a baby crying.
0: A baby crying. And she went, wah, wah, and it was perfect.
2: It was,
0: remember?
2: It was very surreal,
0: yeah,
2: wasn't it?
0: Yeah, it's a wee bit weird that. Anyway, it's not the answer, but thanks for phoning. Have a great day.
3: You too. Thank you. Bye-bye.
2: Is it a kettle boiling? And that means that the coffee is on.
0: That's good. Mm-hmm. Yeah, but it's not the right answer.
2: Is it wind chimes, says Sharon?
0: My sister has wind chimes.
2: They drive you insane.
0: They freak me out.
2: Yeah.
0: It's just a bit kind of... Isn't it a little bit?
2: A little bit.
0: Yeah.
2: Yeah.
0: It's a good guess, but it's not wind chimes.
2: They're nice for a short while. It's like bagpipes.
0: Aye.
2: Is it the sound of a can opening, says Mark?
1: Yeah.
2: Or a champagne cork popping, says
0: Paul.
2: Yeah,
0: that's a good sound, isn't it? That old.
2: Yeah.
0: Yeah, that's very good, but
2: oh,
0: not right.
2: Caroline, this is great. Rainfall, especially if you're in a caravan. I love the sound of rain on a caravan.
0: Yeah.
2: Great.
0: Okay. That's
2: or
0: a
2: on a tent, although a caravan's more comfy.
0: I've told you this before, but my bedroom used to be the loft in our house. It was a conversion. So, like, we're right next to the roof at head height in the bedroom. And it's like, when it rains,
2: you can hear everything.
0: And sometimes it's nice and sometimes it's blooming annoying. but that's not the answer we're looking for.
2: And Chris says, is it the sound of Boogie and Arlene in the morning?
0: Oh, stop it. No.
2: Okay.
0: It's not right. Okay, so here's the question again. According to a survey, 70% of people say hearing this sound instantly improves their mood. But what is the sound? It's the sound of what? Here's the number. 0333 20 20 400. Give us a call.
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18: Running clear so far towards Thurso on the A9 and to Wick on the A99. No issues passing Golspie. Olness looking clear as well on the A9. Reminder, still some works on the A835 west of Tarvey, so affecting you both directions passing Loch Garve. We're coping well in and around Inverness in the hot spots. Rigmore Interchange, you've still got some lane closures. Traffic looking good in the area though. And on the A9 between Moy and Matton, still got the long-term works. Some delay passing Fochabers due to the temporary lights.
19: Travel with Arnold Clark. 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
0: Monday, MFR, another dry day today. A bit cloudy at times this morning. The best of any sunshine will be this afternoon. Light winds, and today's high is 21 Celsius.

0: for Dreamers, Alex Warren, Boogie in the Morning. It's Monday, it's the 20th of July. Hope you're good. Arlene's over there.
1: Hi.
0: Johnny Boy's in the buttons. Morning, John.
2: Good morning.
0: And the hard one for this morning, 70% of people say hearing this sound instantly improves their mood. But what is the sound? To the phones. Cammy, what do you think?
3: Good morning. Right, here we go. This is kind of like a double answer, but it isn't, it, right? It's the fridge opening,
0: yes,
3: or the microwave ping.
0: So in what way is that not two different answers, Cammy?
3: Well, actually, come to think of it,
1: So which one are you going for?
3: Well, I'm going to have to go with the microwave ping.
0: The microwave one. You have chosen poorly. I'm sorry. But if it's any consolation, the fridge one was wrong as well.
3: For goodness sake.
0: Thanks for calling, Cammy. Right. You know the rules. Yes, you get one guess.
3: I forgot them for a second. Yeah.
0: All right. Bye, mate. Bye-bye.
1: Is it ice cubes dropping into a glass, says Duncan.
0: Oh, that's a good sound, that is. But not right, no.
1: The sound of bagpipes, says Chuck.
0: Nope.
1: Laughter, says Sean.
0: Yeah, just hearing other people laugh makes you feel better.
1: It's nice.
0: Yeah, I once got into my car. I think it was in Newcastle. And I got in my car and I had the local radio station on, which was Metro FM, right?
1: Yeah.
0: And I got in, it was quite late at night. It was about 11 o'clock at night. And I tuned in and the three presenters were laughing at something. And they laughed nonstop for about 10 minutes. And by the end of it, I didn't even hear what they were laughing at. I was in fits of laughter myself. I had no idea what they were laughing at. And every now and again, one of them would just say one word, you know, like, Domino's! And like, what are you laughing at? But it didn't matter. It was just the
1: very infectious.
0: It was very infectious, not right now.
1: Charles says, is it the sound of a fart?
0: Well, that makes Arlene laugh.
1: It does make me laugh. I'm sorry. Toilet humour is very funny.
0: Yeah.
1: Is it an aeroplane taking off?
0: Nope.
1: Is it the tannoy at the airport?
0: Nah, not right.
1: And Claire says, is it thunder? Because I'm petrified.
0: Yeah, it's not thunder. Good guess that. 70% of people say hearing this sound instantly improves their mood. But what is the sound?

0: Boogie in the Morning. 70% of us say the sound of this instantly improves our mood. But what is it? Well, the answer is bird song. So the birds chirping away.
1: The blackbird. Oh. Especially the blackbird early morning. Love it.
0: I used to have it as a sound effect, but I kind of found it. I was going to play a little bit just to try and improve it.
1: Your whistle was so like it.
0: Well, I know. So well done if you got it right this morning. If you did, you're in the draw come Friday for the Boogie in the Morning smart speaker. And if you didn't get it today, don't panic. There's a different question every day this week.
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0: Morning, it's Monday, it's the 20th of July. This is Boogie in the Morning. Let's get the very latest news. Here comes Joe Ogburn.
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18: The top stories this hour. Andy Burnham will become Britain's seventh Prime Minister in 10 years today. The new Labour leader will take over from Keir Starmer, who will travel to Buckingham Palace to meet the King and formally resign as PM. The former Greater Manchester Mayor will promise to restore confidence in government in a speech outside Number 10. Here's Deputy Labour leader Lucy Powell.
19: What Andy's been big clear about, you know, this is a chance to refresh, to renew, to reset the government, to make sure that we've got a clearer sense of those key priorities and that everyone's working towards those.
18: Firefighters say they've now got the blaze in the Cairngorms almost surrounded. That means residents who were evacuated last week are expected to be allowed to return home. But tourists are still being urged to avoid the area around Glenmore. Some road closures are still in place. Meanwhile, a grass fire has broken out on Arthur's Seat in Edinburgh. It's the second one there in 3 months. It's hoped more lives can be saved as Inverness Community First Responders are now operational, covering the city and the surrounding area. The trained volunteers can provide essential care before paramedics arrive. The group's training lead, Kath McAngus, tells us about their role.
2: We're not replacing the ambulance service in any way, we're just to support them. And if we could start CPR and get a defib with somebody, get oxygen and help treatment, and then when the ambulance crews arrive, they take over.
18: Anyone interested in joining can find out more on the Inverness Community First Responders Facebook page. Oil prices have jumped by 3% as the US launches a ninth consecutive night of airstrikes on Iran. The cost of Brent crude has risen above $90 a barrel for the first time in more than a month. Prices are affected by attacks on ships trying to pass through the Strait of Hormuz. Spain have been presented with the World Cup trophy by Donald Trump. They needed extra time to get a 1-0 win over Argentina in the final in America. There was a Super Bowl-style halftime show featuring Justin Bieber, Madonna and the Muppets. We've got more news on our website and we'll have more here in half an hour.
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18: Another dry day, cloudy at times, but sunny this afternoon. Light winds and highs of 21. That's the latest. I'm Joe Ogburn.

0: Monday, boogie in the morning. Welcome to a brand new week. Arlene is here.
1: Good morning.
0: Johnny Boy's on the buttons. Morning, John.
2: Good morning.
0: And Brooke has all the travel. Morning, Brooke.
3: Good morning. So traffic's moving well so far in Inverness and the hotspots. Raigmore Interchange, you've still got the lane closures, so expect some delays, especially on the A96 approach. And passing Fochabers on the A96, there's still the temporary lights. And I'll have a full update in 20.
0: I was ready. Shut your face.
1: Were you?
0: Yeah. I've been on holiday for a week. I've completely forgotten how to do this job, if I ever knew in the first place. Anyway, coming up, we've got one showbiz story for this morning.
1: Wayne Rooney pulls a Watt in the States.
0: Is that a granny?
1: On Grab a Granny Night. No.
0: It's not that.
1: No, it's
0: right.
1: Not.
0: Okay, Wayne Rooney pulls a Watt. Find out next. I've got to say, I did enjoy Wayne Rooney's review of the halftime show at the World Cup final last night. I can't say what he said on air, but it was... I think it summed it up nicely,
1: yeah,
0: frankly.
1: Yeah.

0: Make Me a Winner is taking off, and a life-changing £400,000 could land in your bank account.
1: Unbelievable.
0: Be our guaranteed winner this Friday. MFR.

0: Tell you, I'm so tired this morning. I was up far too late last night watching the World Cup final. And of course it went to extra time. I'm surprised it didn't go to penalties, to be honest. But it was... I mean, the football was rubbish. When it, John, it was rubbish.
1: It was grim.
0: You didn't watch it, Arlene,
2: no,
0: did you?
2: No, I didn't.
0: So you didn't see the halftime show?
2: Nope.
0: Oh, the halftime show was by far the best bit.
2: Really?
0: And it was pretty rubbish.
2: Oh,
0: but it
2: really?
0: Was still by far the best bit of the whole entertainment of the night. It's new Prime Minister Day today.
2: Yay, another one.
0: Yeah, they come round quicker than they used to, didn't they? So Andy Burnham will become the Prime Minister later today officially. They have to do all that palaver where one of them goes to Buckingham Palace and then 10 minutes later the car leaves and then there's a brief period of time where we don't have a Prime Minister. How do we survive? And then, of course, the new Prime Minister goes along, gets the old blessing from the King, and off he goes back to number 10 and does the speech outside. And there's always somebody with a speaker, isn't there?
1: Yes.
0: That's a new thing. At the end of Downing Street, it's because obviously it's a public road.
2: Yeah.
0: So somebody goes along with a big speaker system and plays some sort of music. So the new Prime Minister's trying to say, you know, I'm going to do my very best for the country and we're going to try this, this and this. And in the background, you've got the Macarena or
1: Jojo. Leaves, get out.
0: Yes, something like that, isn't it? It's Moon Day today, International Chess Day, and it's World Jump Day. And now one showbiz story. One! So we're going to have time for one. What we got?
2: Our weather system, it's a bit bonkers, isn't it? It's affecting everybody.
0: Yeah.
2: Niall Horan had to cancel a gig in Philadelphia because of severe storm warnings.
0: Okay.
2: So he was told, you need to pull it. So he did.
0: Yeah.
2: I mean, that costs thousands.
0: Yeah.
2: And because it's sort of like an act of God, I don't know if you get your money back on that.
0: Off the insurance company.
2: Yeah.
0: Yeah, it's one of those ones, isn't it?
2: So he was raging about it, but he said, you know, I had no choice, sadly, and my apologies to the fans, but hopefully we'll reschedule at some point.
0: Okay.
2: Don't have time to talk about that. Wayne Rooney pulls a what in the States?
0: It must be a muscle.
2: It is a muscle, but it's not playing football.
0: Is it a hamstring or something?
2: No, it's not playing football.
0: Is it? No, hang on. I think I know. Is it in his shoulders or something? Was he doing rowing?
2: Yes, he was doing rowing.
0: Yeah, I saw this.
2: So this was, he was talking about the Norwegian fans doing the whole Viking row thing.
0: Yeah.
2: And he made this sort of promise to Erling Haaland that he would get in a boat and do it for real on the Hudson River, which he did. And he tweaked a muscle. The thing is, these boats are not easy to row. I know, because I used to do it years ago. And he said it was brilliant fun, but I think I've pulled my thigh.
0: Oh, right, yeah, because you've got to put your thighs into
2: you've
0: it.
2: You've got to drive for the legs, you see.
0: is that right?
2: Yeah.
0: Well, thank you, Steve Redgrave, for popping in to see us this morning. Right. Okay, from Niall to Harry Styles, here's Late Night Talking.

0: Boogie. Monday, MFR, Boogie in the Morning. Hope you had a great weekend. Under Canvas continues at Eden Court. There's live music from the Highlands and beyond. It runs until the end of August. 27 days to go until Nairn Highland Games. We've got 18 days to go until the Black Isle Show. 13 days till Nairn Show. 11 days till Belladrum. And just 3 days to go until the start of the Commonwealth Games down in Glasgow on Thursday.
1: MFR.
0: Now, on Friday, we paid out a massive amount of cash to Shane. Shino. And he's planning a holiday whilst he thinks about what to do with all the rest of the money.
2: That's exactly what you should be doing.
0: Can you imagine? You just spend, I don't know, how much? 10 grand on a luxury holiday somewhere. And then when you're there, you can just lie on your private veranda going, now what am I going to do with all the rest of the money that I've got? What a lovely thought. So here we go again. £400,000 to upgrade your summer. Get involved.
2: To do that, text the word YES to 61025. Do that and get two entries for the price of one. 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And lines close at 5pm on Friday, then someone will win the lot.
0: Okay, the reason I'm having a wee giggle is because last week Arlene had a wee operation to remove...
2: Little procedure.
0: A wisdom tooth.
2: Yeah.
0: And it's really taken its toll on you because it was proper sore.
2: Yeah, it still is.
0: And your speech is being affected slightly when you say anything with an S. So, texting yes to 61025.
2: Yeah.
0: And I'm now covered in spit. Over this side of the day. But yeah, no, you've got a wee sore mouth, bless you.
2: Yeah.
0: Anyway, listen, the line, I'm not going to take your line though, I'm going to make you do it again later. Lines close at 5 o'clock on Friday, and then someone is going to win the lot. To win, you just have to answer the phone, and you get £400,000 tax-free, paid straight into your account, straight after the call. 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
15: We're looking good so far this morning. Passing all this on the A9. Some works west of Tarvey remain in place on the A835, so some queuing in the area to be expected. Looking good towards Dingwall and not spotting any major hold-ups in town. In Inverness, the hotspots checking out fine so far this morning. Rakeburn Interchange slow coming in on the A96 approach, especially due to the lane closures. And a reminder, as you're passing Falkirkburn on the A96, we've still got the temporary lights over the bridge, so affecting you both directions.
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0: Monday, MFR, another dry day today, a bit cloudy at times this morning. The best of any sunshine will be this afternoon. Light winds, and today's high is

0: Right, we might need the spoiler alert. We're going to talk about the World Cup final from last night. So if you didn't see it, you don't want to know the score.
1: Oh!
0: That's the spoiler alert.
1: Yeah.
0: In case you have never heard it before. So Spain won the World Cup, which I think was a good thing. Did you see the Argentinian players at the end had a proper strop?
1: There was a bit of a fallout, wasn't there?
0: Yeah, so that wasn't great. But I think the thing that everybody is talking about, because the game was rubbish, but everybody's talking about the halftime show, which I think was actually all right. I thought it was pretty... I'm all
1: Who
0: for...
1: Who appeared?
0: Well, there was loads and loads and loads of people, and Madonna started it.
1: Yeah.
0: But that was all pre-recorded.
1: Uh-huh.
0: BTS were on, they were pretty good. Bieber came on, Justin Bieber came on, and he did a song that, like, it was quite downbeat. Nobody'd ever heard it before, so it was a bit, okay. But John, you were explaining that he can't do his old songs now because he doesn't own the rights to them.
2: Yeah, so when he did Coachella, remember he turned up with the laptop
1: and
2: was playing the tunes off of YouTube.
0: That's right.
1: So what did he do this time?
0: So he played a song, and he did it really well, but it was quite down, and it was like, and then Shakira came on and everything was good again. But they also had Ted Lasso, Jason Sudeikis and Brendan Hunt, the two coaches.
1: Uh-huh.
0: So they did a wee bit and introduced him. And that was pretty fun. But Scotland did kind of get a little honorary mention.
1: Did they?
0: Because they did the whole Norwegian row thing with the drummers. And then they did No Scotland, No Party, the White Stripes. But it was who performed it. It was the Muppets. It's the Muppets.
1: Oh, wow.
0: So you had...
1: What was that, subliminal messaging?
0: Mind those Scottish Muppets that came to Boston that time.
1: I don't want to feel offended, but I feel offended.
0: Yeah, but they had the whole band, you know, so the Animal was on the drums.
1: Oh, bless.
0: And they had all the people there doing the do-do-do-do-do-do. But then they had all the people from Sesame Street, so the Count was in the background. How many goals did Scotland score? One! All right. So it was, I thought it was okay. I thought the halftime show, I'm all for a bit of halftime entertainment. I know a lot of people are like, oh, just got on with the game. But I thought it was quite good. It's quite long though. Halftime was about 35 minutes.
2: Well, I don't think that helped the game because the players would have been like...
0: Yeah, they're athletes and they get warmed up and then they have to sit for half an hour doing hee-haw and then they've got to come back out again. That's why the game was absolutely...

0: 50 MFR. It's going to be another dry day today. A bit cloudy at times this morning. The best of any sunshine will be this afternoon. Light winds, quite warm, highs of 21 Celsius. Let's get the latest MFR headlines. Here's Joe Ogburn.
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2: The new Labour leader will take over from Keir Starmer, who will travel to Buckingham Palace later to meet the King and formally resign as PM. The former Greater Manchester mayor will promise to restore confidence in the UK government in a speech outside Number 10. It's hoped people evacuated because of the wildfire in the Cairngorms can return to their homes later today. Firefighters say the place near Glenmore is now largely surrounded. Spain have won the World Cup for a second time thanks to a 1-0 extra-time victory over Argentina in the final in New Jersey. And Ryan Fox says it's pretty amazing to be crowned Champion Golfer of the Year. The New Zealander took the Open title with his final shot at Royal Birkdale as he finished one stroke clear of American Cameron Young. Fox admits he looked a lot calmer than he felt.
3: I'm not sure how I hit the putt. As I said, my hands were all over the place. I was just trying to get it towards the hole somewhere. And yeah, it's surreal that it went in. And yeah, Champion Golfer of the Year has got a pretty good ring to it.
2: That's the latest. I'm Joe Ogburn.

0: I need. Monday, Boogie in the Morning, back from Halls. Arlene's here.
1: Hi.
0: Johnny Boy is our official producer these days. Morning,
2: hello.
0: John. And John's got a wee look at his face because he's just noticed what I've put in to play next. Don't worry, we're not playing the whole song, John. It's just for a bit. All right. Van Halen.
1: Nice.
0: What a tune this is. And the reason I'm playing this is because today is National Jump Day. Now, Arlene and I do a show on a Sunday night on Greatest Hits Radio.
1: We were talking about this.
0: And we were talking about this last night on our show. And I said something and Arlene went, shut up, there's no way that's true. So we asked the obvious question, which is, what have you jumped over?
1: No, I haven't jumped over anything for a very long time.
0: But you have jumped over a fence and a horse.
1: Yeah, and sort of bushes and things. So yeah. I have done a bit of that. So fallen off a few times as well.
0: Strictly speaking, it was the horse that did the jumping. But with you on its back,
1: true.
0: Then, you know, it still counts.
1: That counts.
0: All right. Now, John, I promise you this is true. Arlene didn't believe me last night. We had a debate, about 5 minutes worth of debate last night.
1: It wasn't a debate,
0: this.
1: It was a row.
0: I have jumped over a bus. It's a true story.
2: As in, like, a running jump over a bus?
0: Well, kind of. I said last night it was a double-decker bus. It wasn't. It was a single-decker bus. Yes. But it was still a bus. And it was a bus that you would get in, like a service
2: bus.
0: Was
2: it moving?
0: No. Oh. That would have been stupid.
1: Absolute nonsense. And I was seeing pictures or it didn't happen.
0: Well, this was when I was a kid. I used to be right into BMXing, right?
2: Okay.
0: Now, when I was growing up in Hoyk, there wasn't much on. So we decided to have a BMX day and invite people to come along. What people were doing tricks and stuff like that, you know, like you see them going up the quad pipe and all that, doing the aerials and all the rest of it.
1: You jumped over a bus.
0: And they had a bus and they put a ramp up and you could jump over the bus, and I did it on my bike. So there was a ramp that you took off and there was a ramp that you landed on. Now, admittedly, it was across the bus rather than the length of it. But I did jump over the bus.
1: Yeah, well.
2: Were health and safety there?
0: No,
2: at the time?
0: God, health and safety had to be invented in 1986, John.
1: Well, we're going to have to take your word for it because there's no photos of it. You'd think someone would have taken a photo or you'd have some kind of photographic evidence.
0: I said photos hadn't been invented then. It's a long time ago. So, we're going to do it. We're going to do it. What have you jumped over? Tell us what you've jumped over. All right. Can you beat a bus on a BMX bike? I don't think anybody's going to be able to beat that, but let's see. 0333 2020 400. It must be true.
1: Right.
0: All right. Has to be true. Just like my story was, 100%. 0333 2020 400. What have you jumped over? There you go. Sun goes the topic down, for the show today. Come out and how many calls do you think we'll get?
1: Zero.
0: But if you don't try, you'll never know. I'm

0: Boogie in the Morning. The Wanted, glad you came. You will be glad you came to the show this morning because we are talking about the strangest thing that you've ever jumped over. Nobody ever said this was going to be highbrow. Ever.
1: I'm glad you came. I'm glad you came.
0: Loads of people getting in touch saying that they've jumped out of a plane.
2: That's not something.
0: That's a different kind of jump. It's a jump, but I'm talking about a jump where you take off from one bit and you land on the other side.
2: Impressive, but it doesn't count.
0: It doesn't count. Morning, guys. This morning I had to jump over Mrs. to get out of the bed. Does that count?
2: Yes. Yeah. That counts.
0: I mean, especially if you actually stood up on the bed and then jumped. The other day, I did a jump walking down the street, says Gary. I was about to stand on a dog poop, and I noticed it at the very last second. I went, what?
2: Well, hey!
0: That's great. That's exactly the kind of thing. John, not you, John, another John, says, when I was a kid, I jumped over 8 people on my rally grifter bike. Then I lost control on landing and crashed into someone's garden.
2: Oh, you see, that's when you used to do it with kids. You used to get your pals, just lie there.
0: Just lie there.
2: Lie there.
0: And you build some sort of makeshift ramp with a bit of 4x2 and a brick.
2: I mean, that's just an accident waiting to happen.
0: Yeah, yeah. What have you jumped over? What can you honestly say you have jumped over?
2: Doesn't have to be on a bike or anything.
0: No,
2: just
0: it could be
2: anything.
0: Just you jump, you know how to jump, right? 0333.
2: Have you ever tried jumping over a what do you call things in athletics?
3: A hurdle.
2: A hurdle. Yeah. Have you ever tried jumping over? Well,
0: they're higher than you.
2: Fucking high.
0: They're higher than they look on the telly.
2: I mean, you think you can get your leg up that high, but no.
0: No, not at our age. Keith said, this morning I jumped over the pile of clean washing that my missus left on the stairs for me to take up to the bedroom.
2: Oh, he jumps over it, doesn't actually pick it up.
0: Yeah. 0333 2020 400. What did you jump over?
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15: Looking good so far heading to Thurso on the A9. Not spotting any hold-ups to Wick on the A99, though some queues as you're passing Leibster at the moment. Looking good passing Golspie and All Nice. And still got the works west of Tarvey on the A835 passing Lochgarve, so expect some delay there. Also works still in place north of Strathpeffer on the A834 heading to Dingwall, but traffic looking good. No major hold-ups at the Tor roundabout, and slow coming in from Smithton roundabout to Inverness on the A96 due to lane closure.
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0: Monday, MFR, another dry day today. A bit cloudy at times this morning. The best of any sunshine will be this afternoon. Light winds, and today's high is 20.

0: Sunny Federa, Boogie in the Morning. Think about us. Now, I've got to tell you, ladies and gentlemen, when I suggested this topic to the team this morning, they scoffed.
1: We did.
0: They laughed. They said, that's a stupid thing.
1: We rolled our eyes.
0: Let's not do that. That's a stupid thing to do in the radio. Goodness me, we've got so many great stories coming in. On World Jump Day, what can you honestly say that you have jumped over? 0333 20 20 400. It's best if you phone because we'll probably have follow-up questions.
1: Probably.
0: But you can WhatsApp as well if you want. It's 0333 20 20 400. So many great stories coming in. We'll get to them after 8. Now,

0: crazy golf guy. I saw pictures of his funeral the other day on the social media, and it was a real shame. He was only 54 when he died.
1: Very sudden.
0: But there is some good news that it's going to reopen. Gus's family have announced that Inverness Crazy Golf will reopen for business and thanked customers for their support at the most difficult of times. So if you've been thinking about going for ages and never got around to it, it'll be a good time to do it in the next little while.
1: Support the family. Go along and have fun. And enjoy doing that.
0: Because that's what Gus would have wanted, right?
1: Yeah, absolutely.
0: Because he loved the old crazy golf there. So it doesn't actually say exactly when it's going to open, but we'll keep an eye on that and I'll let you know. But Inverness Crazy Golf will reopen at some time soon. Hey. MFR.
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0: It's Monday, it's the 20th of July. This is Boogie in the Morning. Let's get the very latest news. Here comes Joe Ogburn.
15: Across the north of Scotland.
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2: The top stories this hour. We're getting a new Prime Minister today, the seventh in the past decade.
18: This is the moment to speak for all parts of the country.
2: Andy Burnham will step into number 10 after Keir Starmer hands in his notice to the King.
19: I will give my full support. I want my country to thrive, and I'm sure it will be a great success.
2: First Minister John Swinney says the new PM needs to commit to his promise to devolve more power away from London.
20: He's absolutely right that Westminster has failed, demonstrated by the fact that we've got another new Prime Minister after a very short space in time. It shows that Westminster is not working.
2: And we expect to hear who Andy Burnham is appointing to his cabinet this afternoon. There's hope people evacuated because of the wildfire in the Cairngorms can return to their homes later today. Firefighters say the blaze near Glenmore is now largely surrounded. There are still some road closures and visitors are being asked to stay away from the area. Now, a new Highland Volunteer Lifesaving Group have already been called out 9 times in their first week. Inverness Community First Responders are providing vital help, working with paramedics in the city and areas like Munlochy, Tor and Lough End. Coordinator Bobby Mitchell feels they'll make a huge impact.
21: Normally the ambulances in Inverness and the Highlands are very, very busy because of the area they cover. So supposing, as I keep saying, we get there 10 steps ahead of an ambulance, it's still crucial to get hands on and to help somebody. Every second counts when it comes to first aid.
2: Iran claims 2 oil tankers have exploded after coming under fire in the Strait of Hormuz. The US military has confirmed it's launched airstrikes for a 9th night in a row, and the price of oil has risen above $90 a barrel for the first time in a month. Spain has been presented with the World Cup trophy by Donald Trump. They needed extra time to get a 1-0 win over Argentina. There was also a star-studded halftime show, like in the Super Bowl, featuring Madonna, Justin Bieber, and even the Muppets. We've got more news on our website and we'll have more here in half an hour.
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2: Another dry day, cloudy at times, but sunny this afternoon. Light winds and highs of 21. That's the latest. I'm Joe Ogber.
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0: Monday, MFR, Boogie in the Morning, Arlene's here.
1: Hello, morning. Coming up at 8.25, bank worker Louise is taking on the 5K minute.
0: Ah, she can get money whenever she wants, just go down the vault. John's on the buttons. Morning, John.
26: Good morning.
0: And Brooke has all the travel. Good morning, Brooke.
27: Good morning. So it looks like up to a 15-minute delay coming into Inverness, with queues starting at Smithton roundabout for the Rakemore interchange. Also delays of a few minutes on the A96 passing Fochabers due to the temporary lights over the bridge. And I'll have travel in 20.
0: Today on the show, we're asking, what have you jumped over? What can you genuinely say that you have jumped over? And we've got some brilliant stuff coming in. 0333 20 20 400, if you want to join in. We've had two people saying that they have jumped over the same animal. But what's the animal? You're not going to believe it, but I'll tell you next. It's the same species of animal. It's not the same one.
1: No.
0: But it's the same animal, if you know what I mean.
1: Yeah. They all look quite a surprise.
0: Yeah, they all look the same.
28: They say the holy water's watered down, and this town's lost its faith. Our colours will fade,

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1: Unbelievable.
0: Be our guaranteed winner this Friday.

0: is Tayo Cruz. This is Boogie in the Morning. Arlene's over there.
1: Look. Hi.
0: And Johnny Boy on the buttons. Morning, John.
2: Good morning.
0: So, you know, every now and again you get this stupid little things that, oh, it's National Such and Such Day. Well, it just happens to be National Jump Day today. And yesterday I was telling Arlene that I have jumped over a bus. And I have jumped over a bus on my BMX bike. Admittedly, it was a single-decker, not a double-decker. And it was width-wise, not length-wise.
1: Yeah.
0: Because I'm no stupid.
1: Still.
0: And there was a ramp on either side. So, I mean, it was... I mean, it sounds more exciting than it was. But I have jumped over a bus on my BMX bike.
1: So you see.
0: So what can you honestly say you have jumped over? Aaron... When I was a kid, I remember I tried to jump over the local burn and never made it, landed in the water. Exactly, that's what we're looking at.
1: Rain says, I once jumped a picnic table and then a car. I couldn't stop my horse, so aimed him for them thinking he'd stop. He didn't!
0: He jumped over a car?
1: Yeah. She goes on to say, I about cacked myself.
0: Well, you would. It's a great turn of phrase, that, isn't it? I about cacked myself. Anyway, two or three people saying the same thing. So we'll only read one. This is the one about the wild animal, right? And Peter says, I was on holiday in Mexico and I jumped over an adult crocodile.
2: Oof.
0: At this crocodile zoo that they've got. They actually encourage you to do it. They take your picture mid-air. So, you know what I mean? So you've got to take a run and jump. You jump over this croc, they snap the picture, and you take it away as a souvenir. And about four or five different folk have said the same thing.
1: That's just stupidity.
0: Utter. All it needs is just one slip.
1: Yeah.
0: And you're in
1: and you fall,
0: yeah.
1: And it just goes, yum, yum, and then, in my tum.
0: Then you get eaten, and who gets the blame? The crocodile.
1: Yeah.
0: And it's not the crocodile's fault, is it? It's just doing crocodile things. Just
1: don't do that.
0: Don't do... No, nah, don't, I don't like things like
1: don't
0: that.
1: Like so that. Don't like that. No, don't do that.
0: But crocodiles, yeah. Right, let's go to the phones. Danny is on. Danny, what have you jumped over?
3: Not me, it's my son. Because okay. He used to give me the absolute fear. He's a bit old, he's much older now, but he used to run up the wall and then backflip over about five people. And I used to get absolutely stressed out by when he did it. It cracked me up.
0: So, but hang on. So let me just get this right. So he's running, he runs towards a wall.
3: He runs towards the wall and then backflip, like runs up it.
0: Runs up
3: and
0: the
1: then
0: wall.
1: Bangs off it.
3: And then just backflips over about five of his mates. He used to get them standing.
0: Yes.
3: You know, like standing in front of each other. And the more he did it, the more people he would get to stand, or it would crack me up.
0: Yeah, I bet.
1: Yeah.
0: And
1: so how old is he now, and does he still do it?
3: Well, do you know what? He is 26 now, and he's still very much into weightlifting and blah, blah, blah. But no.
0: Arlene would like to meet him, I think.
3: Oh, he gave me the absolute fear. I used to be terrified. Yeah. But he never hurt himself.
1: I can assure you, I'd give him the fear.
0: Listen, we've got to go now, Danny. We have a lovely day.
3: You too.
0: Bye-bye.
3: Thank
0: bye-bye.
3: You.
0: Bye-bye.

0: should say, by the way, if you are going to jump over anything, then you do it at your own risk.
1: Yeah.
0: And you kind of sue us because we did tell you it's a stupid thing to
1: do. Don't do it.
0: This one from Joe. Hi, guys. What have I jumped over? Well, a few years ago, we were in Spain at an all-inclusive hotel. And later in the afternoon one day, someone thought it would be fun to put one of the sun loungers right at the poolside and then sort of take a running jump over it.
1: Also, width-wise.
0: Yeah. So you sort of take a little running jump over the lounger, way, sploosh, into the pool. And that was fine. And we were all having a shot. And so someone said, well, let's double up the loungers.
1: Oh, no. Talking about height of them or...
0: I don't know. Yes, I think you're right. Yeah, they stacked
1: on
0: top of each other. And it was all fine until someone tried to jump over four of them, stacked up, didn't quite make it.
1: Oh,
0: that's so dangerous and stupid,
1: so
0: isn't it? So stupid. But give us some topic on the show this morning. So yeah. Thanks. Thanks for that. Hi, guys. My cousin used to be right into boxing, and his favourite boxer was Prince Nassim Hamed. Remember him?
1: Yeah.
0: And he used to do this thing where he would flip into the ring. So he would get to the side of the boxing ring, hold onto the ropes,
1: and then flip himself over it. Yeah.
0: So my brother tried to do that. And he slipped, broke his front tooth, and ended up looking like the bloke from Dumb and Dumber. Ouch. Thank you, George, for that one. And this, again, unbelievably stupid. Jamie says, I used to work at a go-kart track.
1: Oh, yeah.
0: And when it was finished up for the night, we used to have a shot, you know, used to have a bit of a play about and stuff. And we used to do this thing where we'd stand on the track and someone would drive the go-kart at us and we'd jump over it.
1: Oh, my... What?
0: How stupid is that?
1: That's ridiculous.
0: But, you know, they're quite low to the ground, aren't they?
1: Yes.
0: But, you know, but even still. Didn't it do that?
1: No. MFR.
0: Just think, if you were to win Make Me a Winner on Friday, £400,000, you could be off to a nice all-inclusive resort somewhere. Get all the sun loungers at the side of the pool. Stack them up and see how many you can clear. Yay! All right, on Friday, we could change your life with £400,000 to upgrade your summer, but you will not get the call if you are not in the game.
1: Text the word YES to 61025. Do that and get two entries for the price of one. That text is 250 plus your standard network rate. You do have to be 18 or over to enter, and you can also enter at makemeawinner.co.uk, where you'll find phone entry details and all the rules for this network competition. 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
0: To win, all you have to do is answer your phone. There are no questions, no phrases to remember, nothing that you need to do other than answer the phone. Hello? And I think it's Gemma Atkinson this week.
1: Not sure.
0: Yeah.
1: Is it?
0: Yes.
1: It's one of them.
0: I'm being told it's either Gemma Atkinson or Kate Thornton. Anyway, if it's one of the girls and you've answered the phone, you don't even have to care who it is, because you will have won £400,000. So get yourself in the game by 5 p.m. on Friday. Text YES to 61025 and you are in the game. Do it now, then it's done.
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16: News starting on the A96 coming into Inverness just before Smithton roundabout for the Rakeburn interchange due to the lane closures. Slow traffic in town around the Longman inches as well, looking sluggish. And we've got a closure of Culloden Road just after Tower Braes Junction due to a burst water main. The A96 in Nairn and Elgin coping well. And you've got a couple of minutes delay passing Fochabers just over the bridge due to those temporary lights. And all moving well on the A941 heading towards Rothes.
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0: Monday, MFR, another dry day today. A bit cloudy at times this morning. The best of any sunshine will be this afternoon. Light winds, and today's high is 21 Celsius. How much

MFR Boogie in the Morning. Hope you had a great weekend. Under Canvas continues at Eden Court. There's live music from the Highlands and beyond. It runs until the end of August. 27 days to go until Nairn Highland Games. We've got 18 days to go until the Black Isles Show. 13 days.

0: just completed the half marathon in Manchester. What, did you complete it this morning? Because it was weeks ago, wasn't it?
1: Yeah, a couple of weeks ago now.
0: That's how long it would take me to do a half marathon these days.
2: Goodness.
0: What was your time, Louise?
1: It was 1 hour 36.
0: 1 hour 36?
2: Sorry, 1 hour 36.
0: That's fast.
2: That is good.
0: I did a half marathon and I think it was 2 hours 20 or something like that. So you probably would have lapped me, Louise, if I'd been there. You're currently saving for a house. So if you win the £5,000, it's going to go towards a deposit, right?
1: Yeah, pretty much.
0: All right. Well, listen, we wish you the very best of luck. We have 10 questions. You get 60 seconds to get them all right. If you manage it, we'll give you £5,000. We have to accept your first answer for each question. And if you get stuck in a question, just say pass and we'll come back to it at the end, but only if we've got time, all right?
1: Okay, good.
0: All right, Louise, come on. I want a winner. We haven't had one in ages.
2: Let's go.
0: That was a good noise, wasn't it? All right, let's go. Here we go. Your 5K minute starts now.
3: If four people split an £80 bill equally, how much does each person pay?
1: £20.
3: What is the seventh month of the year?
1: July.
3: Jim, Barbara, Denise and Anthony are part of which 90s TV family?
1: Oh, pass.
3: According to the song, Nelly the Elephant packed a trunk and said goodbye to where?
1: Pass.
3: Who played the lead role in the 2001 film Lara Croft Tomb Raider?
1: Lara Croft Tomb Raider. Lead person. Pass.
3: In the nursery rhyme, what was the name of the woman who had a little lamb?
1: Who had the little lamb in the nursery rhyme? Mary.
3: Which 1990s band featured the Appleton Sisters?
1: The Appleton Sisters, 1990s band. I have no idea, pass.
3: Who hosts Channel 4 TV show Grand...
2: This is the problem.
1: That is so hard.
0: Louise, listen, I know you've got a couple of folk there that were trying to help you, and there is nothing that says you can't get help.
2: But they were no help whatsoever.
0: But it does, it just eats into your time because you've got to repeat the question, then they've got to think, and then they've got to tell you, and you've got to tell us. So we only managed to get through seven questions there. But listen, don't panic. Stay there for a sec, and we'll come back after Neil.

0: Neil, Miss Independent, and back to the 5K minute.
1: And it's Louise and friends playing today.
0: Yeah, I don't know if we'll still be friends at the end of this, but let's see. So, Louise, let's go through the answer. If the answer is, if four people split an 80 quid bill equally, how much does each person pay? £20 is the correct answer. Unless, of course, you're out for dinner with Arlene, and she says, well, I didn't have a starter, and I had all that tap water.
1: Yes.
0: Anyway.
1: But I did have the bottle of wine.

0: Yeah, 20 quid is the right answer. What is the seventh month of the year? July is right. You said it eventually. Jim, Barbara, Denise and Anthony are all part of which 90s TV family? Now, you passed in that. It's the Royal Family. That was their name. The Royal Family is a great show. You're maybe a bit too young to remember it, but there you go.
1: Yeah.
0: According to the song Nelly the Elephant, she packed her trunk and said goodbye to where? You passed in that. The circus.
1: Yeah.
0: She said goodbye to the circus and off she went with the trumpety trump.
2: Trump, trump, trump.
0: Who played the lead role in the 2001 film Lara Croft Tomb Raider? You passed on that as well. Angelina Jolie famously played that character. In the nursery rhyme, what was the name of the woman who had a little lamb? You said Mary, and that is the correct answer. Which 90s band featured the Appleton sisters? You passed on that as well. All Saints is the answer. Now, let's go through the others because I think a lot of people playing along might have scored 7 out of 7 so far.
1: Mm.
0: So let's go through the next three.
1: Don't rub it in.
0: Louise, give us an answer to these. Who right. hosts Channel 4 TV series Grand Designs?
3: Oh, yeah, still don't know. That's a pass.
0: Okay, Kevin MacLeod is the answer. Cadbury's was founded in which UK city?
3: Oh, I don't know, Bath?
0: No, Birmingham.
3: Oh, well, just wanted. I was on the right track.
0: Bath of chocolate.
1: It started with the same letter.
0: And yeah. In what decade did Disneyland Paris open?
3: Oh, Disneyland Paris. 1960s?
0: 1990s is the answer. Oh. 1992. But you scored 3 points, which is the best score of the week, please. Thanks for being on. You have a great day.
3: Oh, you too. Thank you so much.
0: There she goes, Louise. She's still got her laugh, hasn't she?
1: She does.
0: She's all fine.
1: She had a go. She's lost nothing.
0: She's lost absolutely nothing. And if you want to play, then you have to get involved.
1: You do. And you can do that by registering on our website. And we do have $5,000 just waiting for you to collect.
0: Monday, MFR. It's going to be another dry day today. A bit cloudy at times this morning. The best of any sunshine will be this afternoon. Light winds, quite warm, highs of 21 Celsius. Let's get the latest MFR headlines. Here's Joe Ogber.
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5: The new Labour leader will take over from Keir Starmer, who will travel to Buckingham Palace later to meet the King and formally resign as PM. The former Greater Manchester Mayor will promise to restore confidence in the UK government in a speech outside Number 10. It's hoped people evacuated because of the wildfire in the Cairngorms can return to their homes later today. Firefighters say the place near Glenmore is now largely surrounded. Spain have won the World Cup for a second time thanks to a 1-0 extra time victory over Argentina in the final in New Jersey. And Ryan Fox says it's pretty amazing to be crowned champion golfer of the year. The New Zealander took the Open title with his final shot at Royal Birkdale as he finished one stroke clear of American Cameron Young. Fox admits he looked a lot calmer than he felt.
6: I'm not sure how I hit the putt. As I said, my hands were all over the place. I was just trying to get it towards the hole somewhere. And yeah, it's surreal that it went in. And yeah, champion golfer of the year has got a pretty good ring to it.
5: That's the latest. I'm Joe Ogburn.

0: really. Monday, Boogie in the morning. Hope you're well. Arlene's there.
1: Hi.
0: And Johnny Boy's pressing the buttons. Morning, John.
2: Hello.
0: And I'm back from holidays. Now, last week when I was off, I did see something on our Instagram. So I was still keeping an eye on it, even though I was away on holiday.
1: All right.
0: And I saw Stephen Mill in the bathroom. The only word to use is gyrating.
1: Okay.
0: Gyrating against something. I don't know what he was doing. Can you please explain to me what happened?
1: He'd had a bit of a splashback when he was washing his hands.
0: Oh, that old chestnut.
2: Well, that was the second part of it.
1: He'd sponged himself down, hadn't he?
2: He squirted an orange on his crotch.
0: So he'd been eating an orange and the juice had gone over his crotch and then he tried to dry it off using the hand dryer.
1: Yeah, he sponged himself down and then had to gyrate in front of the hand dryer.
0: Why did he do it with the toilet door wide open in front of the office?
2: He loves an audience.
1: No, it's not that. It's because of the position of the hand dryer. You can't get your leg up and under the dryer without the door being open.
0: Yeah. Okay, it's a very strange thing. If you want to watch it, if that's your kind of thing, if you like a gyrating middle-aged man.
1: I mean, he's got the moves. I mean, Magic Mike.
0: Really? Okay, well, if you want to see it for yourself, you can find it on our Instagram. Is this just a long-winded way of getting people to like our Instagram?
1: Probably.
0: Okay, so it's Boogie in the Morning, all one word, and it's Boogie with a B, as in blame it on the... Okay, so Boogie in the Morning on Instagram, and just give us a follow there, and there's all sorts of adult content. But we should stress... From the angle, it looks weird, but he was just drying off the front of his shorts.
1: Yeah,
0: Boogie in the Morning on Instagram and Facebook. Every time

0: This is Ed Sheeran. Here's a question. Do you know who Jack Kay is? Jack Kay. Any idea?
1: Jamiroquai?
0: No, that's JK. Same initials.
2: Is it a comedian?
0: He does sound like a comedian. No, Jack Kay is a 26-year-old fella, and he was viral last year because he was the Ibiza final boss guy.
2: Oh, he's a dude with a bowl cut.
0: That's it. Bowl cut, big teeth, the big sunglasses and stuff.
2: Oh, yeah.
0: Have a guess how much he's earned in the last year.
1: It's going to be disgusting.
0: Since he went viral. How much do you think he's earned? That's right. £2 million.
2: Oh my God.
0: He charges, if you want to hire him for a personal appearance at your club or whatever.
2: To do what? Just turn up.
0: To be the Ibiza boss dude.
2: Uh-huh.
0: How much?
1: $5,000.
0: Keep going.
2: 20.
0: Keep going.
2: 30.
0: Keep going.
2: 50.
0: Keep
2: going.
0: Shut up. 60.
2: Oh, my
0: £1,000 per personal appearance.
2: Listen, I will get a bowl cut and turn up for
1: £5.
0: £5. Well, I'm just back from Turkey, so I've got the teeth. apparently, he's enjoyed celebrity connections and even travels about in a private jet sometimes
2: because of.
0: And I mean, literally, all he did was just sort of stand there and dance.
1: Yeah.
0: Fair play to the lad.
2: Aye.
0: It's not his fault.
2: You're not going to say no, are you?
0: Exactly. It's not his fault that he went viral. So there you are, Jack Kay, £2 million in the last year.
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17: Beginning in Inverness, slow queues continue on the A96 approaching the Rigmer interchange due to the lane closures, so queues are starting at Smithton roundabout. Still looking a touch slow around the Longman Inches as well. Culloden Road after Tower Braes Junction is closed due to waterworks. And on the A96 in Nairn, traffic coping well, no issues in Elgin. The A96 passing Fochabers, you've still got the temporary lights in place, so affecting you both directions. And looking good on the A95 heading towards Craigellachie.
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0: in the morning. Good news, we've got a new baby vicuna at Highland Wildlife Park, just near Aviemore. So it's a month-old vicuna. Now, vicuna is the smallest species of camel. And this little baby one has been named XOCO. Is it Shoko? Isn't that what Elon Musk named one of his kids? Anyway, it means little sister or youngest child. Aww. In the Nahuatl language of central Mexico.
1: My goodness.
0: Yeah. So Shoko was born on June the 18th to parents Juanita and Austria.
1: Oh, very global.
0: And is said to be settling in well. Now, what it doesn't say here is if Shoko is a boy or a girl.
1: Well, it means little sister or the youngest child. So let's go girl, shall we?
0: Yeah, I mean, how would you check? I mean, very carefully, I'm guessing, right?
1: Well, it's difficult to know because it may have two humps already. And that could be male or female.
0: All right. Where do babies come from, Arlie? Anyway, these animals, the vicuna, live within the drive-through reserve bit.
1: Oh, nice. You'll be able to see them.
0: Don't get too close, otherwise mum will get the hump. Uh-huh. Go and see it at Highland Wildlife Park, just near Aviemore. Great. Love a new baby animal.
1: Oh, you. MFR.

0: Katy Perry's Firework. Boogie in the morning, it's Monday, 20th of July. The news at 9 is next.
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15: Hi, Nan. 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Sammy went green after. 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
0: Morning, it's Monday, it's the 20th of July. This is Boogie in the Morning. Let's get the very latest news. Here comes Joe Ogber.
13: Across the north of Scotland.
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17: The top stories this hour. Andy Burnham will become Britain's seventh Prime Minister in 10 years today. The new Labour leader will take over from Keir Starmer, who will travel to Buckingham Palace to meet the King and formally resign as PM. The former Greater Manchester Mayor will promise to restore confidence in government in a speech outside Number 10. Here's Deputy Labour leader Lucy Powell.
18: What Andy's been clear about, you know, this is a chance to refresh, to renew, to reset the government, to make sure that we've got a clearer sense of those key priorities and that everyone's working towards those.
17: Firefighters say they've now got the blaze in the Cairngorms almost surrounded. It means residents who were evacuated last week are expected to be allowed to return home. But tourists are still being urged to avoid the area around Glenmore. Some road closures are still in place. Meanwhile, a grass fire has broken out on Arthur's Seat in Edinburgh. It's the second one there in 3 months. It's hoped more lives can be saved as Inverness Community first responders are now operational. Covering the city and surrounding area, the trained volunteers can provide essential care before paramedics arrive. The group's training lead, Kath McAngus, tells us about their role.
1: We're not replacing the ambulance service in any way. We're just to support them. And if we could start CPR and get a defib with somebody, get oxygen and help treatment, and then when the ambulance crews arrive, they take over.
17: Anyone interested in joining can find out more on the Inverness Community First Responders Facebook page. Oil prices have jumped by 3% as the US launches a ninth consecutive night of airstrikes on Iran. The cost of Brent crude has risen above $90 a barrel for the first time in more than a month. Prices are affected by attacks on ships trying to pass through the Strait of Hormuz. Spain have been presented with the World Cup trophy by Donald Trump. They needed extra time to get a 1-0 win over Argentina in the final in America. There was a Super Bowl-style halftime show featuring Justin Bieber, Madonna and the Muppets. We've got more news on our website and we'll have more here in an hour.
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20: With Police Scotland safety camera units. Remember, speed limits still apply when overtaking.
17: Another dry day, cloudy at times, but sunny this afternoon. Light winds and highs of 21. That's the latest. I'm Joe Ogber.
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0: Morning, it's Monday, it's Boogie in the Morning. Hope you had a great weekend. I'm Boogie, this is Arlene.
23: Hello, morning. This week, someone will win £400,000 on Make Me a Winner. Details on how to enter coming up.
0: All right, John's on the buttons. Morning, Johnny boy.
24: Good morning.
0: And Brooke has the travel. Morning, Brooke.
25: Good morning. So still around a 10-minute delay coming into Inverness on the A96 from Smithton roundabout due to the lane closures to the Raigmore interchange. And a reminder that Culloden Road due to waterworks is closed after Tower Bray leaving Inverness. And I'll have a full update in 20.

0: Girls Aloud, The Promise. This is Boogie in the Morning. We're all here. Arlene.
1: Hello.
0: And Johnny Boy.
2: Good morning.
0: In fact, it's the first time in over a week that we've all been together. And then you're off for a couple of days.
1: Yeah.
0: Back on Thursday.
1: Yeah.
0: And can we have a few weeks where we're all on?
1: After that, I'm fine. That's it.
0: Is that right?
1: Yeah.
0: Okay. I think we'll be the judge of that.
1: Although I think Johnny's off for a few days.
2: Yeah.
0: When are you off?
2: Start of August. I've got a wedding.
0: That's next week. Next week is the start of August.
2: Must be the week after.
1: Yeah, but he doesn't take any holiday. How many days leave do you have to take?
2: If I add it all together, about 300.
0: So, because John, you're staff, right?
2: Yes.
0: So Arlene and I are not staff. So Arlene and I are basically working in the gig economy. So we're self-employed. If we don't work, we don't get paid. And that's why Arlene only takes time off when she's working for somebody else. But it's true. But you're staff, so that means you have to take a set number of days per year. Is it 28?
2: Yes.
0: 26, 28, something like that. And I know what you're going to do, because you've just got the job and you're quite keen to make a good impression. You'd be like, oh, I won't go on holiday yet. And then we won't see you for all of November and December.
2: Merry Christmas.
1: No, I think the boss is getting twitchy, because you're going to have to take everything off at the one time.
0: Yeah.
2: Might just not do Mondays and Fridays.
0: Oh, in the door, 5 minutes.
1: It's your name, Chris Evans.
0: And he's already starting to work 3 days a week. Anyway, let's talk about this. It's the World Lumberjack Championships, which have been held at the weekend.
1: I'm a lumberjack and I'm okay.
0: Well, there's a song from way back in the day. So there were 66 men and 40 women competing.
1: Brilliant.
0: Yeah. And three world records were broken by the girls at the Lumberjack Championships.
1: Fantastic.
0: Karolina Urbanova, who's from Czechia, broke the world record in the woman's underhand chop. She chopped through 11 inches of white pine in 21 seconds.
1: Oof.
0: 11 inches is about that, right?
1: It's about that, yeah.
0: Yeah. She also set a world record in the woman's standing chop, where she cut through 9 inches of white pine in 19 seconds. 9 inches is about that, right?
1: Yeah.
0: Okay. And Meredith Ingbritsen, who's from Wisconsin in America, set a record in the women's boom run. So basically what they do is they put bits of wood over their back and have to run a distance.
1: All right.
0: She put 8 red cedar logs on her back and she ran the course in 13 seconds.
1: Blimey.
0: These lasses are strong, eh?
1: Aren't they?
0: Amazing. So,
1: and also handy with an axe. You don't want to mess with them.
0: If there's one girl that you never ever want to mess with, is Karolina Urbanova from the Czech Republic.
1: She could do some damage to your wood.
0: If she says we're going to...
1: Dinner, mate!

0: Sia, Unstoppable. It's 9:18. MFR. Right, on Friday, we paid out a massive amount of money to Shane, who is planning a holiday first, to just go away and just think about what he's going to spend the rest of his winnings on. And that could be you this coming weekend. So we go again, a bank balance upgrade of £400,000 for summer. That would be nice, wouldn't it? Just,
1: oh, yes.
0: It's just a nice round amount, that, isn't it? £400,000, you could have it all to yourself this coming Friday.
1: To get involved, text the word YES to 61025. 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
0: You have until 5 p.m. on Friday to enter, and then shortly after that, someone is going to win all of the money for themselves. One winner, £400,000. If you win it, you get the money straight away, like within an hour, it will be in your bank account, cleared. And then you can spend the rest of Friday just refreshing your app on your phone. That can't be right.
1: Mm-hmm.
0: It can't.
1: Is that right?
0: Deirdre, go and have another look at this. Is this right? Because you'll have £400,000.
1: Poor Deirdre, she's pig sick now, isn't she?
0: But yes! Yes, that's your money! Anyway, for your chance to win on Friday, text the word YES to 61025.
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13: Looking good, heading to Thurso on the A9. Not spotting any major hold-ups towards Wick, though still some works around White Row to watch for on the A99. We're coping well towards Alness and on the A835, still works west of Tarvis. You're passing Lochgarve, as well as north of Strathpeffer on the A834 to Dingwall. Looking good coming into Inverness on the A9 approach. The Rigby interchange, you've still got lane closures, so slow on the A96 approach. And slow on the A96 passing Fochabers due to the temporary lights.
6: Travel
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0: J-Lo in my arms. Boogie in the morning. So the FIBA's finished. The World Cup's finished. No football on telly.
1: Oh, God, what are we going to do?
0: What are we going to do? What's on tonight instead? Well, obviously, it's a big day at Westminster. There's going to be a new Prime Minister, so the news will be dominated by that later today. What else is on? EastEnders back on BBC One. It's normal time, 7:30 tonight. Same time over on BBC Two, Mastermind is on.
1: Oh.
0: And tonight on Mastermind, one of the subjects is cheeses. So I think you'll be quite good at that. Sometimes it's great, isn't it, when there's a subject on Mastermind. That was a fluke.
1: Okay.
0: But sometimes on Mastermind, there's a topic that you're quite into.
1: Yeah.
0: And you think, oh, well, that's good. So I can actually test myself on this. Mm. And tonight, one of the subjects is cheeses, as I mentioned. So I've got some questions from tonight's show.
1: Okay.
0: So question number one is, what kind of cheese do you use to disguise a horse?
1: Mascarpone.
0: The right answer. What was the only thing that was left after the explosion at the French cheese factory?
1: Debris.
0: That's right. And this is the final. Now, this is a tough question.
1: Okay.
0: Final question. And in fact, I don't think you'll get this one right. It's specifically, what kind of cheese do you use to coax a bear out of its cave?
1: Camembert.
0: Wow. Give you. The trophy.
1: Oh, I hope that's how they do it.
0: How many times over the years have we done those exact three jokes? I mean, hundreds.

0: Oh yeah,
1: hundreds of times. And yeah, it's
0: the only one that's missing is the double Gloucester.
1: Oh, that's yeah. What did the painter do to his wife or something?
0: Yeah, he double Gloucester.
1: I've started, so I'll finish. Now, Dylan John Thomas.

0: 5 years down the road.
1: It's Alex Warren. Please welcome Grant Thompson.
2: Hiya.
3: Morning, guys.
1: Morning, Grant. Now, I believe I was off last week, but I believe you were off a couple of days at the back end of last week because you were at a wedding, right?
3: I was. It was lovely.
1: Okay, where was the wedding?
2: No. Let's not go there.
1: What?
2: No, you don't want to know. It was in Ireland. That's it.
1: Why don't I want to know where the wedding was?
2: You just don't. Trust me.
1: Grant, where was the wedding?
3: So the wedding was in a place called Moville.
1: Moville?
3: Yeah, Moville. It's where I was staying, though, that Arlene's referring to.
1: Where were you staying? Dublin?
3: No, I was staying in Muff.
2: Told you not to say. Okay, fine.
1: That's a town, isn't it?
2: Yeah.
3: It's a town. Just on the border.
1: Did you like it?
3: Yeah, can't wait to go back to Muff.
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13: Still some queues to be expected west of Tarvey on the A835, passing Lochgarve due to the works. North of Strathbeffer on the A834, heading to Dingwall, also works on that route. Traffic coping well in the area though, no issues into Dingwall. Looking good to Tor roundabout and in Inverness, things coping well in the hot spots. Some queuing on Tom the Hurick Street towards Kenneth Street Junction, and on the A96 approaching the Rigmore Interchange due to the lane closures. Slow as well, passing Fochabers on the A96 due to temporary lights.
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0: Frequencies, Callum Scott, where are you now? Let's do the birthdays for today. If it's your birthday, happy birthday. You share it with the following famous people on the 20th of July. First of all, she's a singer, 81, bit of a one-hit wonder. She had an enormous hit in the early 80s, and it was a song about an actress, and specifically about a body part of that actress.
1: Arlene. John.
0: Oh, Arlene.
1: Kim Carnes.
0: Is the right answer.
1: Betty Davis
0: Betty
1: eyes.
0: Betty Davis's eyes.
1: I love that song.
0: She's got Betty Davis eyes. 81 today, Kim Carnes. Love that song. 60 today. He's a TV fella. He's a famous dancer. And his real name is Tony Beak.
1: Arlene. Anton Dubek.
0: Anton Dubek's real name is Tony Beak.
1: Yeah.
0: It's the truth.
1: He chose to change it.
0: Now, 46 today. This is the last one. I'll maybe just accept the first name here because she was quite famous. But she's a Brazilian model and she was the highest paid model in the world for a while. Ooh. She dated Leonardo DiCaprio famously.
1: Oh.
0: That doesn't narrow it down much,
1: no,
0: though, does it?
1: No, it doesn't.
0: But she's Brazilian and she was...
2: I pretend I don't know any models.
0: Yes, I. John, you probably had a poster of her on your wall.
2: Nah, I'm
1: no chance.
0: Okay. Giselle Bündchen.
1: Oh,
0: do you remember
1: yeah,
0: her?
1: Yeah.
0: Yeah, she is 46 today, so she's far too old for Leo these days.

0: American Girls, Harry Styles, and that is it from us. We're back tomorrow morning, bright and early from 6 a.m. and stay there. All the throwbacks with Grant Thompson in the mix next.
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24: The top stories this hour. We're getting a new Prime Minister today, the seventh in the past decade.
25: This is the moment to speak for all parts of the country.
24: Andy Burnham will step into number 10 after Keir Starmer hands in his notice to the King.
26: I will give my full support. I want my country to thrive, and I'm sure it will be a great success.
24: First Minister John Swinney says the new PM needs to commit to his promise to devolve more power away from London.
0: He's absolutely right that Westminster has failed, demonstrated by the fact that we've got another new Prime Minister after a very short space in time. It shows that Westminster is not working.
24: And we expect to hear who Andy Burnham is appointing to his cabinet this afternoon. Now, it's hoped people evacuated because of the wildfire in the Cairngorms can return to their homes later today. Firefighters say the blaze near Glenmore is now largely surrounded. There are still some road closures and visitors are being asked to stay away from the area. Now, a new Highland volunteer life-saving group have already been called out 9 times in their first week. Inverness Community First Responders are providing vital help, working with paramedics in the city and areas like Munlochy, Tor and Lough End. Coordinator Bobby Mitchell feels they'll make a huge impact.
1: Normally the ambulances in Inverness and the Highlands are very, very busy because of the area they cover. So supposing, as I keep saying, we get there 10 steps ahead of an ambulance, it's still crucial to get hands-on and to help somebody. Every second counts when it comes to first aid.
24: Iran claims 2 oil tankers have exploded after coming under fire in the Strait of Hormuz. The US military has confirmed it's launched airstrikes for a 9th night in a row. And the price of oil has risen above $90 a barrel for the first time in a month. Spain has been presented with the World Cup trophy by Donald Trump. They needed extra time to get a 1-0 win over Argentina. There was also a star-studded halftime show, like in the Super Bowl, featuring Madonna, Justin Bieber and even the Muppets. We've got more news on our website and we'll have more here in an hour.
2: 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If you're driving a van, be sure to know your speed limits.
24: Another dry day, cloudy at times, but sunny this afternoon. Light winds and highs of 21. That's the latest. I'm Joe Ogber.
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22: So on Friday, we paid out a massive amount of cash to Shane. 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
22: Let's get an hour of summer throwbacks on. Coming up, bit of Tupac, some Kelly Clarkson. I'm going to start with this, Bruno Mars, and Just The Way You Are.

On Monday morning's throwback, what a glorious start to Monday. The sun is out. I've got some big summer anthems coming up in the next hour. How was your weekend? All good? I was at a wedding over in Ireland at the tail end of last week, which was absolutely amazing. But as you can imagine, I've had pressure Mondays, to be fair. I'm actually all right. I'd love to get you on the show this morning. Let me know where you are and what you're doing. 0333 2020 400 is my number.

0: American boy, morning Grant, Aaron here. Can I have a shout out for me and my dog Max, who are already in the garden. Love that. Carol says it's nice to have you back. It's nice to be back. Had a great weekend. Hi Grant, me and my two kids are heading to a couple of jobs right now. I'm a self-employed estate agent, so never a full day off, but we got the weather today. A shout out would totally cheer them up while they wait. That's from Jane, but you don't tell me the kids' names. Get back in touch. Hi to the Labertys, who are on our way to Newcastle Airport. Now, we're not going on holiday. We are actually heading to pick up my son Oliver's mobile phone that he left there last Saturday. Wow, a whole week without a mobile phone. That's punishment enough. That and the petrol money for getting to Newcastle Airport and back. Right, 0333 2020 400 is my number on WhatsApp. Let me know where you are. Let me know what you're doing this morning and I'll get you a shout. And I promised you big summer anthems. Got the Shapeshifters and some Katy Perry coming up.
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Katy Perry there, California Girls, Shapeshifters before that. Morning to Luke. Grant, first day back today. I've been off for 2 weeks, so that's got to be a sore one. One of the weeks, though, I spent doing the North Coast 500, nearly done 1,000 miles in 7 days. Thank you for the pictures, by the way. That looks class. Luke and his Doug doing the North Coast 500. All right, to Senga, Grant, looking forward to the wedding stories. I'll have to vet some of those, and I'll update you after 11. Some are broadcastable, some are good. Some not so much.

0: baby, how you feeling?
1: Lizzo there, and that is Good As Hell. Morning to Leslie Grant. I'm at the back with the dogs. I enjoyed a lovely Monday off. Hopefully you had a fantastic time in County Donegal. I did. The wedding was class, by the way. That's why I was off at the end of last week. And I'll update you on some of the wedding stories after 11 o'clock. Thank you, Leslie. Hi to boss man John and everybody on the bus to Sparky's Bar. That sounds wild. Morning to Olivia, who's loving the tunes. Thank you for getting in touch. And hi, Grant. Angela here. Did you have time to watch the World Cup last night, the final and the halftime show? What did you think of Madonna? I didn't really see all of it. I did see Madonna's bit, though, and it was interesting, to say the least, but well done, Spain. Coming up, some more of your shouts between now and 11 o'clock. 0333 20 20 400 is my number on WhatsApp, so you can voice note me or you can message. Let me know what you're doing with your Monday, and I'll get you a shout between now and 11, and I'll get tunes on from Pink and Mary Mary before 11 as well.
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morning to Owen and Lucas, who are out delivering slabs, because that's what you want to be doing, heavy lifting and weather like today. Thanks for listening, guys. Hi, Tracy. Grant, give us a wee shout, please. We're off back to school shopping today. You are doing that quite early. I was just a hate getting the school uniform sorted because that was a sign that the summer holidays were coming to an end. But they're not. You've still got plenty of time. Just Tracy's been very organised. Coming up, Eric Prydz in just a second. And Naughty Boy and Sam Smith right now. Here is La La La on the throwback.

0: morning to Anwar. Grant, I hope you're not suffering too much today. I'll be fine if you were to ask me that question yesterday. That's a slightly different answer. Right, to Angela and Cody, we are currently on our way to IKEA, followed by B&Q. IKEA's a day out, isn't it? Followed by a hot dog and meatballs. Right, to Stevie, I've got a week's annual leave that started today and I'm not even out of my bed yet. Love that for you. Love a week where you do absolutely nothing. Gavin's got a Monday off today and I said last night, I was like, what time are you getting up at and do you want to go for lunch? I'll get up when I get up. Oh, to have a Monday off. Right, tomorrow at 10, another hour of throwback tunes in the mix. You can listen back anytime on the Rail app. And if you stay there, your latest news at 11 is coming up next.
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0: Morning, Grant Thompson here. Hopefully you're enjoying the sun today. Got tunes from Living Joy and Taylor Swift coming up. And right now, Jewel has the news.
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21: The top stories this hour. Keir Starmer's due to leave Downing Street this hour as Prime Minister for the final time. His replacement, the former Mayor of Greater Manchester, Andy Burnham, is sent to arrive at number 10 at lunchtime. Our political correspondent Tom Claiborne has more.
1: Sir Keir Starmer is expected to give his final remarks as Prime Minister before formally resigning when he sees the King. Now, once this has happened, Andy Burnham will be invited to lead the government when he goes to Buckingham Palace. Alex Burkhardt of the Conservatives says the incoming PM won't have much of a honeymoon phase.
5: The country is spending too much money, tax is too high, and growth is too low. And unless Andy Burnham and his new Chancellor get to grips with that very quickly, they will find that they can't afford to do any of the other things that they want to do.
1: Andy Burnham will publicly appoint his top team today before rolling out his agenda around what he's calling the rewiring of Britain.
21: The new Prime Minister is expected to bag more drilling in the North Sea, Scottish Greens co-leader Gillian Mackay.
6: After weeks of speculation and confusion, it's time for Andy Burnham to rule out any new oil and gas drilling in the North Sea and halt the climate-wrecking Rosebank development. Anything less would fly in the face of the science and the manifesto Labour was elected on, while doing nothing to lower bills or protect us from price hikes.
21: People forced to leave their homes in the Cairngorms last week because of a wildfire are expected to be allowed to return today. Firefighters have the blaze near Glenmore pretty much surrounded, so it's not expected to spread more. Helicopters have been used as well as crews on the ground to keep it under control. It's hoped more lives can be saved as Inverness Community First Responders are now operational. Covering the city and the surrounding area, the trained volunteers can provide essential care before paramedics arrive. And Invergordon athlete Tom Stopeman is becoming a gladiator. The three-time World's Strongest Man will be joining the hit show's fourth season. We don't yet know what his gladiator name will be, but he's already nicknamed the Albatross because of his huge arm span.
17: Weather.
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21: Another dry day, cloudy at times, but sunny this afternoon. Light winds and highs of 21. That's the latest. I'm Joe Ogburn.
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0: So Friday, you might have heard it, we gave Shane life-changing cash on Make Me a Winner, and that is what it's all about. Every Friday, you can win life-changing cash. Shane is planning his next holiday, and the holiday after that, and the holiday after that. £400,000 up for grabs this week. 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

is Sabrina Carpenter, and that is that brilliant Espresso. Before that, Living Joy and Dreamer, which is one of my all-time favourite songs from the 90s. Good morning, Grant Thompson here. Lovely to be back. I was off for a couple of days at the end of last week, so thank you to Callum for covering, because I was in Ireland for a wedding. I'm struggling to remember all the details of it, to go. That was a great couple of days. There was the night before party. There was the wedding. There was the day after party. Now, we left on Saturday, and I'm pretty sure there was a party happening on Saturday as well. Probably still partying at that wedding. Different pace of life. A great, incredible... If you thought a Scottish wedding was a bit mental, you should try an Irish wedding. My favourite bit was the band that came on. This just sums up everything. They went, right, okay, we're going to take a 5-minute break now for 10 minutes, and then we'll see you in half an hour. Utterly fantastic weekend. And the rest of the stories will be staying in my case with my dirty washing. Thank you very much. Coming up, Jason Derulo in just a minute. And this is going to sound class. BB Rexha and Faithless. This is New Religion.

0: forsaking me. On Thursday night, she is part of the opening ceremony for the Commonwealth Games. They're back, Commonwealth Games 2026. Katie Tunstall alongside Tom Walker, Nina Nesbitt, Nathan Evans and the St. Phoenix Band all going to be welcoming the world to Scotland once again. And it's like a summer of sport, isn't it? It's the World Cup over. Well done to Spain last night for winning against Argentina. Spain must be still asleep right now. I imagine the party went on until, well, maybe it's still going on, to be honest. I've got a friend that lives in Gran Canaria and she posted a video after Spain's win last night. So she lives not on a main road, but a road that traffic does go past on. And this is how mental it was after Spain's win last night. Just everybody in the streets, every car tooting its horn. This video, by the way, goes on for about 16 minutes. It's just utter carnage. So well done, Spain. And if you're listening in Spain right now, I'll keep it a wee bit easy for you, Eld. I'll talk like this. MFR.
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Nathan Dodd, Joe Corey, Ella Henderson, and 0800 Heaven. 11:30 Monday. Grant Thompson here. Thank you very much to Callum for looking after the show at the end of last week while I was over in Ireland for a wedding. Best part of any wedding is always the wedding buffet. I feel like all I did was eat for 2 days when I was across there. So there was sandwiches at the start, then there was the wedding meal, and then what felt like 10 minutes later, because the night was gone so fast, there was the wedding buffet. It was a good buffet. There was loads of different wee bits on it, and there was packets of Tato's crisps pinned up, and this is the only time I've ever seen anything like this. And you selected a packet of crisps, and you had a plate with bread and butter on it, and you went back to your table and you made yourself a crisp sandwich. So you know how it's now a trendy thing at Scottish weddings to do like breakfast rolls as your buffet? Crisp sandwiches are my new favourite thing. A crisp piece at 10 o'clock really does get you through to the end of the night. Lady Gaga and Bruno Mars coming up in just a minute. Ella Langley right now. This is Choosing Texas. Just

0: Lady Gaga there, Bruno Mars, and that is Die With A Smile. Coming up, we summer classic from Calvin Harris, Amra Van Helden as well. We're going to play Bruno Mars for Diane, who's been in touch. Morning, Grant. I am having next Monday off as we are heading to London to see Bruno Mars at Wembley. Oh, you are going to absolutely love that. I've seen Bruno Mars live before. He was in Glasgow in 2018. He played Glasgow Green, and he's just a phenomenal live performer. That's the year the speaker went on fire on stage. So Bruno Mars is halfway through a song, and he goes, I'm just going to pause this here till we put out the small fire. And then they got a rope, lowered the speaker down, got an extinguisher, got it put out, and then he continued the tune. More showbiz from today. You can check it out on our website right now.
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Alarm with Van Helden there, and you don't know me. Good morning, Grant Thompson here, going to play you new Calvin next. Calvin Harris has got a double residency, 2 days a week during the summer at Ushaya in Ibiza, and he had a special guest on Tuesday of last week. Rod Stewart was there. There you go. It just shows you can still be in your 80s and go to one of the biggest nightclubs on the planet. This is Calvin's new one with Jazzy, and this is Satisfy.

0: She has got so many good tunes. Nelly Furtado, Timbaland, Promiscuous. It's Karen and Mark who are on the M6. They are heading south. Our first 2 week holiday in our motorhome, loving the tunes, and what a couple of weeks you're going to get for it. That awning is going to be out and you are going to be enjoying the sunshine. Have a great holiday. Thank you so much for sending the text in. Coming up after midday, got a chance for you to choose the tunes on the Throwback Takeover, and all your latest news is coming up as well.
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0: 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I'll play you tunes from One Republic and Zara Larsson next. Right now, it's midday. Let's catch up with your latest news.
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14: The top stories this hour. Keir Starmer has formally resigned as Prime Minister.
15: My work is done. It has been the privilege of my life to serve you and this great country as Prime Minister.
14: Our reporter George Simons is at Buckingham Palace for us this lunchtime.
4: We're seeing now just how quickly this changeover happens, with Sir Keir Starmer being driven here for an audience with the King to formally resign, and literally minutes later Andy Burnham being driven through exactly the same gates to be asked to form a government. We're expecting to then hear from him on Downing Street in the next hour or so, and we'll find out who will be in his top team later this afternoon.
14: Now, Scottish Labour MP Brian Leachman repeatedly called for Keir Starmer to step down, and he hopes today is a turning point for the government.
16: The first 2 years, not good enough. Hopefully now we can draw a line under that and we can actually govern by the real Labour Party values and principles that I hold so dear and members all across the UK hold so dear. That's what the country needs, is proper Labour solutions.
14: And this afternoon we'll hear Andy Burnham's plans. He is expected to signal support for more drilling in the North Sea. Scottish Greens co-leader Gillian Mackay says that goes against the manifesto Labour was elected on.
17: There can be no more mixed messages or attempts to have it both ways when it comes to the climate crisis. The next few years are critical for the future of our planet. From wildfires and heatwaves to flooding, we have all seen the problems.
14: In other news, people forced to leave their homes in the Cairngorms last week because of a wildfire are expected to be allowed to return today. Firefighters have the blaze near Glenmore pretty much surrounded, as it's not expected to spread more. Helicopters have been used, as well as crews on the ground, to keep it under control. Detectives have until this evening to question a man on suspicion of murdering Anne Widdicombe. The 28-year-old was arrested in Yorkshire a week ago after the former MP was found dead at her home in Devon earlier this month. And Spain supporters are celebrating a second World Cup title. The 2010 winners needed extra time to get a 1-0 victory against 10-man Argentina. We've got more news on our website. We're here in an hour.
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14: Another dry day, cloudy at times, but sunny this afternoon. Light winds and highs of 21. That's the latest. I'm Joe Otber.
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0: Every Friday we change someone's life with huge amounts of cash. 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

0: Nelly and Rythe with me. Good afternoon. Grant Thompson here. Lovely to have Boogie back today after his holidays. Arlene was here as well, but she's off tomorrow because it's July and everybody's off somewhere at some point. We were talking about it being National Jump Day today. So obviously, we asked the question, what have you jumped over? Because there's a question. And we get this call from Danny.
1: He used to run up the wall and then backflip over about five people. And I used to get absolutely stressed out by when he did it. It cracked me up.
2: So hang on. So let me just get this right. So he's running. He runs towards a wall.
1: Runs up it and then just backflips over about five of his mates. He used to get them standing in front of each other. And the more he did it, the more people he would get to stand. Or it would crack me up.
2: Yeah, I bet.
3: Yeah.
2: And
3: so how old is he now? And does he still do it?
1: Well, do you know what? He is 26 now, and he's still very much into weightlifting and blah blah blah. But no,
2: Arlene would like to meet him, I think.
1: Oh, he gave me the absolute fear. I used to be terrified, yeah. But he never hurt himself.
3: Yeah, I can assure you, I'd give him the fear.
0: Can guarantee that. Right, the guys, well, I say the guys are back tomorrow. Boogie's back tomorrow. All your latest local news, sport and travel, and a chance to win £5,000 on the 5K minute. We'll play tomorrow at 8:25. Some brand new music right now from Stella Lefty. This is Boston. On a train.

0: Motorhead's gig at Edinburgh Castle looked absolutely amazing. Callum Beattie, Heart Stops Beating. Going to play that for Evie Rose, Ethan, Noah, Stephen and Leanne, who are heading to the beach. Not bad for some on a Monday.
1: The MFR.
2: Throwback Takeover.
0: Can't believe it's that time already. You are on the tunes on the Throwback Takeover Monday. Let's get some big Monday motivation on the air. But what would you like to hear? So you can voice note me or you can message on WhatsApp. 0333 2020 400 is the number to do that. Or you can text me if you're old school and it's 61025 with my name Grant at the start. Already some good shouts coming in, by the way. So I'll choose two at random, I'll call you back and I will get you on the air at 12:30. Best way to do it is to WhatsApp in 0333 2020 400. Throwback Takeover coming up after I play you Olivia Dean next.
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0: JP's working in sight today. That's not what you're wanting. Shout out to Grace and Claire, who are also heading to the beach. What's with that? Love it. I'm just jealous. Very, very jealous. Throwback Takeover is on. Lots of voice notes today, and let's take one of them right now. Hello.
1: Hi, Grant. Paul here.
0: Hi, Paul.
1: Just on my way to golf, going to take advantage of the good weather. Any chance you could play M Transet U3 for the Throwback Takeover? I think the song kind of fits the weather. Cheers.
0: I mean, apart from this bit with the storm clouds at the start, it does. Absolutely. Thank you, Paul. First song on today's Throwback Takeover, Entrance and Kelly Lorena and Set You Free.

0: is driving with the roof down. Oh, someone's got a posh car. Entrance and Kelly Lorena sounding great. There was Set You Free, first song on today's Throwback Takeover. Loads and loads of voice notes today, so let's take another one. Hello.
1: Hi, Grant. My name's Claire. I'm wondering if you could put Beach Ball on for me, my sister Alice, my husband Craig, and my daughter Faith. Thank you.
0: Sounds like the kids are having a party there, and why not? Real holidays. What a tune, by the way. Thank you, Claire.

0: Miles Smith there, Hold Me in the Dark. He's on tour in November, plays the Hydro in Glasgow on the 10th of November. I probably wouldn't have thanked you for a ticket until I seen him at Transmit last year, and he was absolutely phenomenal live, so that is going to be some gig later on in the year. Before that, we had today's Throwback Takeover. It was very good. We had Beach Ball, we had Entrance, and we'd Set You Free, and tomorrow, same time, we'll do it all over again. And from 2, Gary Spence is on, and you can choose the tunes at 2:30 when the Throwback Takeover returns. Right, coming up before 1, going to play Alex Warren's new tune and some Justin Bieber as well.
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Justin Bieber there at Beauty and a Beat. Justin Bieber, one of the performers at the World Cup final halftime show. Oh, Madonna. Shakira was in as well, BTS, and I watched that and I went to my bed last night. It'd been a heavy weekend. And Gavin came in after the final. You never guess what's happened. It was, yeah, scenes on the telly last night, and Trump just tried to take the limelight as well when Spain were lifting the cup. Just, you would only get that there. Anyway, if you haven't watched it, just get it on YouTube. It's worth the skive at work today to watch the halftime show from the World Cup final. This is Alex Warren's brand new tune. This is called Passenger.

0: you can always rely on Alex Warren to bring out a very catchy song. It's my second favourite Alex Warren tune. I still quite like Fever Dream. That is Passenger, his brand new one. It's nearly 1 o'clock. We'll get the news and then I've got details on how you could be winning £400,000 this week on Make Me a Winner. Keep it here.
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15: Stories this hour. We have a new Prime Minister. Andy Burnham's officially become Britain's PM after a meeting with the King. Earlier, Keir Starmer formally resigned. In his final speech, he said his work is done. Our political correspondent, Tom Claiborne, is on Downing Street for us.
16: Thank you. Well, there was massive applause given to the outgoing PM by a packed Downing Street full of advisers and friends. And after thanks and hugs for those who have supported him 2 years after leading Labour to a landslide election, he defended his record.
17: Our economy is stronger. Our public services are on the up, with the biggest fall in waiting times for 17 years. Children are being lifted out of poverty every single day. Immigration is down significantly. Our defence and security are on a far stronger footing, and our international reputation is greatly enhanced.
16: The world's press have been hearing from the new Prime Minister. Now the former Mayor of Greater Manchester has the keys to Number 10. We can expect him to start publicly unveiling his top team throughout the afternoon.
15: Now, the new PM is expected to back more drilling in the North Sea, and Scottish Greens co-leader Gillian Mackay says that can't be allowed to happen.
18: After weeks of speculation and confusion, it's time for Andy Burnham to rule out any new oil and gas drilling in the North Sea and halt the climate-wrecking Rosebank development. Anything less would fly in the face of the science and the manifesto Labour was elected on, while doing nothing to lower bills or protect us from price hikes.
15: Firefighters are into the sixth day of trying to put out a blaze in the Cairngorms. Crews are confident they now have it largely surrounded and it will not burn out of control. It means residents who were evacuated last week are starting to be allowed back home. And Highland athlete Tom Stoltman is becoming a gladiator. The three-time World's Strongest Man will be joining for the hit show's fourth season. We don't yet know what his gladiator name will be, but he is already nicknamed the Albatross because of his huge arm span. We've got more news on our website, more here in an hour.
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15: Another dry day, cloudy at times, but sunny this afternoon. Light winds and highs of 21. That's the latest. I'm Joe Otber.
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14: Every Friday, we are famous for paying out life-changing cash. On Friday just then, it was Shane that got the call that no one ever thinks they're going to get. He answered. He got the cash in his bank on Friday evening. We'd love to be a fly on the wall in Shane's house right now to see what's going on. All that cash is definitely getting spent. It could be you this week, and you could be winning £400,000 on Friday. Think of the summer upgrade you could have. Think of the wardrobe upgrade you could have. £400,000. One winner on Friday. Let's get you in the draw. Text the word yes and send it to 61025. So that's yes to 61025. You do that, you get two entries for the price of one. And a text is 250 plus your standard network rate. Right? You got to be over 18 and you can enter at makemeawinner.co.uk where you'll find phone entry details and all the rules for this network competition. Lines close at 5 o'clock on Friday and then it's guaranteed someone will win the lot, every penny of £400,000. Get yourself in the draw right now. Text yes to 61025. Good luck.

with the biggest hits and the biggest throwbacks. There is Post Malone and Morgan Wallen, and I had some help. Grant Thompson here. Lovely to see Inverness Crazy Golf reopening over the weekend. I don't know if you heard the news a couple of weeks ago, but Gus McDonald, who was the owner of Inverness Crazy Golf, and every year he'd done the Crazy Golfathon, sadly passed away. He was only 54 and died suddenly at home 3 weeks ago. So obviously our thoughts are still with Gus's family and his loved ones at this time, but lovely to see, because it's what Gus would have wanted. Inverness Crazy Golf back open again for business, and they are thanking customers for the support at the most difficult of times. Their opening hours are 10 till 6, so you can pop along. They reopened over the weekend. Keep it at MFR. I'm going to play you Harry Styles in just a minute, and right now here is Bruno Mars.

0: I Need Your Love. Monday, 25 past one. The most random fact you will hear today. Calvin Harris keeps a framed picture of Rod Stewart in the DJ booth when he's on stage. And the reason for this is he says it helps him to look like he's having a good time because it's someone just cheering you on in the corner. And it reminds you to point at the crowd and always smile. I need that. I hate smiling in pictures. And every time someone takes a picture of me when I'm DJing, I look miserable. I don't want to be there. Maybe that's what I need, a picture of Rod Stewart in the DJ booth. Coming up, I've got Sonic with a throwback and some somber in the next 10. MFR.
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0: 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MF

Sonic, and it feels so good. 25 to 2 on Monday. Grant Thompson here. Just back from a wedding in Ireland, which was great. I hate getting dressed up all fancy, though. Do you hear this? Especially in this weather. Like, the last thing you want to be doing is wearing a three-piece suit. And it always takes ages to get ready. Apparently not anymore, though. Researchers from South Korea's a university in South Korea have developed a robotic suit that can dress a person in around 10 seconds. 10 seconds to get dressed. Can you imagine 10 seconds to get dressed? I'd be waking up 5 minutes before I had to every single day of my life. We need this technology, and we need it here now, please. Can they do it for a kilt as well? Because that's another hassle when you've got a wedding, you've got a kilt. Takes forever to get ready. Don't even get me started on the kilt socks.

0: Teddy Swinzer, Lose Control. I have got new music from John Newman coming up before 2 o'clock. Exciting news if you're watching House of the Dragon. I've still to watch it. It is on my very long growing list of stuff that I need to watch. But episode 5 of season 3 is out today. And we have got some chat on that on the showbiz pages of our website. We caught up with James Norton, who's just joined the season. And you can read all about that online right now. Alex Warren and Maroon 5 and Christina Aguilera coming up.
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2: 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I'd done it 100 times. Then bang, I hit the power line.
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4 and 5 there, and Christina Aguilera, and that is Moves Like Jagger. Remember, it's July, so everybody's on their holidays. Gary Spence is away, Stephen Mill and Lindsay Gibson with you from 2. Going to play you one more tune right now, and it's the brand new song from a guy who loves blonde highlights more than myself. It's John Newman's new one. This is Throw Me A Line.

0: Last one from me, brand new John Newman, and that is Throw Me A Line. His last single, Merry-Go, was very good as well. I'm loving his new stuff. I ran back on tomorrow after Boogie in the Morning at 10 with an hour of throwback tunes. Amber on The Late Show from 10 tonight with the throwback free play. Callum on between 6 and 10. And it's Stephen Mill and Lindsay Gibson next. We have got the Big I Am coming up, and you're choosing the tunes in the next half hour. I can't wait for this. Oh, because anything goes when Stephen's on. On the Throwback Takeover, your latest news at 2 is on next.
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10: Nice one, thank you very much. Grant, BB Rexha, Faithless on the way. Stephen Mill looking after things alongside Lindsay Gibson. And we'll get to that after your latest news.
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16: The top stories this hour. Andy Burnham is now officially the Prime Minister, after being asked to form a government by the King during a reception at Buckingham Palace. He may only just be getting started in his new job, but he's already facing calls not to approve further oil and gas drilling in the North Sea. Friends of the Earth Scotland say recent fires in the Cairngorms and at Arthur's Seat in Edinburgh show why we need to stop burning fossil fuels. Rosie Hampton's the organisation's oil and gas campaigns manager.
17: You might as well call Andy Burnham Andy Burnham, because that's what the impact of this decision will be. There'll be more fossil fuels that overheat the planet, ignite deadly wildfires, and it'll put millions of people in danger.
16: The rider of a motorbike's been airlifted to hospital with serious injuries following a crash with a car near Glencoe. It happened on the A82 around 5pm yesterday, and the road reopened in the early hours of this morning. Anyone who witnessed the crash is being urged to contact police. Detectives have until this evening to question a man on suspicion of murdering Anne Widdicombe. A 28-year-old was arrested in South Yorkshire over a week ago after the former MP was found dead at her home in Devon earlier this month. Counter-terror officers are leading the inquiry. Vital help is now being provided through a new group of life-saving Highland volunteers. Inverness community first responders are operating in the city and the surrounding area. Across Scotland, similar groups respond to 825 calls per month. Group coordinator Bobby Mitchell tells us how busy they've been in their first week.
18: Over the last 7 days, we've done 120 hours on call so far, and we've been called out to 9 shouts already. When you look at some of the rural first responders, if they get 9 shouts in a year, they're over the moon with that.
16: And Sir Christopher Nolan's earned his biggest box office debut with The Odyssey, bringing in almost £200 million over its opening weekend. That's a personal record for the director, who's also behind Inception, Oppenheimer, The Dark Knight Trilogy and Dunkirk.
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16: Cloudy skies, but it's mostly staying dry this afternoon with sunny spells, highs of 20 Celsius. That's the latest. I'm Thomas McCann.
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10: 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Kate Thornton is making the call, and she'll be giving £400,000 to one lucky person. 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

0: Jason Derulo on MFR. Right, we better travel. Brian, what you got for us?
1: Hello, yes, just to let you know, there's a broken down camper van on the A9 at the Skelbo Wood. He's heading south.
2: Brian, thanks so much for giving us a call, all right?
1: Okay, bye.
0: Right then, throwback takeover on the way. And everyone chatting about the World Cup final last night, obviously, yes. And the halftime show and all the rest there. However, I think we did the same thing, but separately, obviously.
3: Uh-huh.
0: I fell asleep during the final last night, because not only was the game honking...
3: I'm no football expert, but it was quite boring.
0: It was not a great game of football.
3: Yeah.
0: So I saw Spain score. They scored right at the start of extra time. And then... obviously, I fell asleep and I woke up because obviously it got louder on the telly and it was just at the point where Spain were lifting the trophy. So I was like, oh, well, Spain have won then. That's fine.
3: Up to bed I go. But I fell asleep during the second half as well.
0: Yeah, like it just was not a good game of football. Loads of chat about the halftime show as well. First time it's ever happened. But the commentator said something hilarious during it as well. So obviously, at every World Cup game, there has been so many like celebrities there. Uh-huh. It's been panning on to like Brad Pitt and David Beckham and folk like that. And then the commentator. I actually thought this. Like, if you're a commentator and you've got no idea who these people are,
3: like, just say nothing.
0: You know who the big ones are, but
3: so the camera went to Pharrell.
0: Yep.
3: And then the commentator called him AKA Rocky.
0: Yep.
3: So not even getting the wrong person. You got the wrong person, but even the wrong name.
0: Yes, exactly. He meant ASAP Rocky. Yeah. And I think somebody corrected him and went, I think you meant ASAP Rocky. And he was like, well, that just shows you then. And then it was actually just Pharrell. So there we are. It was odd, though. It really was odd. I liked at the start when Madonna came out.
3: Uh-huh.
0: And she had the two sort of Brazilian footballers with her. So she had Ronaldinho and Ronaldo, the original Ronaldo. And I was just looking at Ronaldo thinking, I would look like that. Like, I would genuinely look like that. He just looked like he'd won a prize. He was so happy.
3: I was watching it with my mum and she was giving running commentary. She was like, Justin Bieber could have picked a better song.
0: I could imagine.

0: BTS with Dynamite.
1: They were also at the halftime show, World Cup final last night.
2: They were very good.
1: Who's your favourite member of BTS, Lindsay?
2: The man.
1: The man.
2: Yeah,
1: the man.
2: There's a few of them.
1: Yeah, there is a few of them.
2: Can you name me one other BTS song?
1: Butter. They had a song called Butter.
2: Butter.
1: Butter.
2: They're singing about butter.
1: Yeah, singing about butter. So there you are.
2: I love a bit of Lurpak.
1: Yeah, exactly. Who doesn't? Who doesn't? I'm more of a Kerrydale man myself now. But that was BTS. That was Dynamite. And they were at the World Cup halftime show last night. But I fell asleep during it as well, which I guess obviously means that our theme for today's Throwback Takeover is going to be sleeping.
2: My sleep. Favourite thing.
1: Yeah, exactly. Napping.
2: Napping. A siesta.
1: Siesta, that's a good one as well. Snoozing.
2: Yeah.
1: So that's your theme for the Throwback Takeover. It's 0333 202 400. Send us a voice note if you fancy. And I always say send us a voice note. Like, Gary always goes on about this. But it's easier for us if you send us a voice note.
2: Makes our job easier.
1: It does. And also, it means that we get to hear what you sound like as well, because it's unfair that you get to hear what we sound like all the time.
2: Yeah.
1: And you may hate our voices, but you really have no choice.
2: Anything to make your job easier this week, because you're that side of the desk.
1: Exactly. So I'm doing everything. Like, I'm doing everything. You're in the Stephen Mills slot, which is sitting eating Monster Munch in the corner.
2: Big hoops.
1: Lovely stuff. Right, 0333 202 400. That is our WhatsApp number. You can send us a message, you can send us a voice note, or you can give us a call as well. Same number, 0333 202 400. Sleeping, snoozing, waking up, anything like that, anything sleep related for the Throwback Takeover. Any song you fancy, get in touch.
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0: Takeover.
1: Right, thanks for your shouts. Sleep related, snoozing related.
2: Yep, napping.
1: Napping,
2: bed.
1: Waking up, anything like that.
2: Yep.
1: 0333 2020 400. Send us a voice note if you can. That's our WhatsApp number. Get it saved in your phone. You can send us a message and you can call us on the same number as well. Loads of voice notes coming in. Let's get to this one.
3: Right, here's a song for you. The Lion Sleeps Tonight. Oh, wee! Wee! Yum-bum-ba-wee!
1: Ah! I mean... I know. It's early to be drinking on a Monday.
2: I was going to say, yeah.
1: I mean, I would love to. I would love to.
2: Released in 1961.
1: I'm on my way.
2: The managers are going to love this.
1: Nah, I'll wait until Gary's back to play.

0: Thank you much to Abigail for sending that in. And it is an absolute tune. 0333 2020 400. Keep your shouts coming in. Sleep related.
1: Abigail said this wasn't sleep related, but I beg to differ.
0: Yeah, I mean, I think dreams are very much in the realm of sleeping, you know.
1: Unless you want to go and buy a bed.
0: Well, that is true. Oh, nightmares. Is there any song to do with nightmares, actually? 0333 2020 400. First song on today's Throwback Takeover is Cranberries and Dreams.

0: Cranberries and Dreams, first song on today's Throwback Takeover. If you haven't, you've seen Derry Girls.
1: Oh, yeah, of course.
0: Tremendous.
1: So good.
0: Reminds me of that.
1: It's one of those programmes that you can just rewatch and rewatch, and it's a good programme to put on when you're having your lunch, because they're only like, what, 20, 30 minutes long?
0: Yeah, that is true. If you've not seen it, go and check it out. That's the sort of end song that they use as well, and it's absolutely brilliant. Cranberries, brilliant on the Throwback Takeover. 0333 20 20 400. Hello to Gail, hello to Raymond, and a big shout out to Isla, Cara. We've got Sandy, Callum and Gillian as well, all listening. Let's get another voice note in, shall we?
2: Hello you two, it's Gary here. What about, for a sleep related song, David Gray, Sail Away With Me Honey? I've fell asleep to that a good few times.
1: In the nicest way possible, it sends you to sleep.
0: Yeah, exactly.
1: It's very soothing.
0: It's a brilliant song by David Gray.

0: And that was Gary there. And some adverts in the background as well, if you're interested. Right. Second song, something a wee bit different on the Throwback Takeover. This is Sail Away. It's David Gray.
1: MFR.

0: Here's something, Lindsay. That song is exactly 25 years old.
1: 25?
0: 25 years old.
1: I would have said maybe 20.
0: Yeah.
1: That's disgusting.
0: 2001, summer 2001.
1: No. Oh, thanks for that, Stephen.
0: Yeah, sorry about that, guys. Sorry.
1: I saw something on Instagram the other day, and I'm pretty sure it said if you were born in 1991, you're 15 years away from turning 50. And I was like, cheers.
0: Yeah, well,
1: the positive vibes we need.
0: I'm born before 1991, so that's even worse for me. Taylor Swift, Harry Styles coming through.
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Stephen Mill on MFR on Monday afternoon. Times are good. Weather looking not too bad if you're in the Highland Capital today. Plenty of sun around and a wee bit of cloud as well. It's going to be like that kind of all week. If you're in the far north, it's going to be a wee bit rainier this week before the rain actually moves in towards Inverness, surrounding areas, and that is towards the end of the week if you're in the Highland Capital. So yeah, a wee bit of rain for most of us over the next 7 days or so. But listen, we'll not worry about that because as my mum always says, it's good for the garden. So there you are at this time of year. Good for the garden. Good for your ears right now is Olivia Rodrigo.

0: Olivia Rodrigo, that is brand new from her. It's Stephen Mill alongside Lindsay Gibson for All This Week, which means we'll have to do the big I am, right? Obviously we do it anyway.
1: Why are you sighing?
0: Because I've heard how bad you are at it.
1: I make Gary sound good.
0: Exactly. Like, if you're worse than Gary, then God knows what I've let myself in for this week. So don't worry, I'll do it today. Uh-huh. I'll show you what to do.
1: And I'll have to do it tomorrow.
0: And you'll have to do it tomorrow. Yeah. So the big I am on the way. Also, top tunes, Alex Warren, obviously, Rihanna and Cammy Barnes coming through too.
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18: The top stories this hour. The new Prime Minister says his first task will be to end rough sleeping and has promised to help people across the country live well. During his first speech outside Downing Street, Andy Burnham pledged to devolve power away from London and said he wants to win over voters who are fed up with politics. Meanwhile, Friends of the Earth Scotland are calling on the new Prime Minister to resist calls for more oil and gas drilling in the North Sea, saying he shouldn't cave to fossil fuel lobbyists. Rosie Hampton's their oil and gas campaigns manager.
19: It's the same culprits who are causing record-breaking heat waves and causing our bills to soar exponentially. It's infuriating that we're not moving faster to transition to renewable energy when there could be no fossil fuels in our future.
18: Significant progress is being made in containing a huge wildfire in the Cairngorms. More than 100 firefighters and other volunteers have been tackling it since Wednesday morning, with Glenmore residents, holidaymakers and businesses forced to evacuate. The founder of the Scottish Wildfire Group, Paul White, says it's been devastating.
8: It's just been so saddening to see the devastation that's happened, because the Cairngorms is such a beautiful, unique place in the UK. It's one of the most unique nature areas in the whole of the UK and probably in Europe.
18: An inquest into the death of former Conservative Minister Anne Widdecombe will open tomorrow morning. The 78-year-old, who's thought to have been the victim of a targeted attack, was found dead at her home nearly 2 weeks ago. A 28-year-old man, arrested on suspicion of her murder, is still being questioned by police. And in football, FIFA will investigate Argentina's behaviour after the final whistle of the World Cup final. Leandro Paredes was shown a red card for violent conduct after he grabbed and pushed Spain players following their 1-0 extra time defeat. Nahuel Molina attempted to knock over Rodri, and coach Roberto Ayala tried to punch Dani Olmo in the face. The whole Argentina squad turned their back on the trophy celebrations. The win for Spain is just their second World Cup title.
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18: Cloudy skies, but it's mostly staying dry this afternoon with sunny spells, highs of 20 Celsius. That's the latest. I'm Thomas McCann.
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17: 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It's another massive jackpot on Make Me a Winner. 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Kate Thornton is standing by. Well, she's not standing by just now because it's only Monday, but on Friday she will be standing by just after 5 o'clock. She will get a number selected at random from all the entries that come in, and if it's yours and you answer your phone, then £400,000 will be transferred straight into your bank account. 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

0: Before I get to the big I am, right, that was Rihanna, Shut Up and Drive before that. See, when adverts go out, sometimes if it's a quieter time of the year, they'll have what's known as filler adverts, right? And it's just like a bank of adverts that they stick in to make up the time, basically. And I always remember one from back in the day. It was like, boldness affects everyone. So check your tyres today. And I remember it so clearly. It was just, it makes me laugh every time.
1: Is that because of the end of Rihanna's
0: because
1: song?
0: Because of the end of Rihanna. It was the sort of like, you know, the screeching, the like skidding of a car or something. Boldness affects everyone. Right, anyway, this is the big I am. We've got four clues, 5 minutes on the clock. It's me that's up today. This is a real person that you're about to guess. And here is clue number one. 0333 2020 400 on WhatsApp. Clue number one is, I have a beard. I have a beard. Okay. Is clue number one.
1: Now, will I know who now, they are?
0: Yeah, okay. You 100% know this person. Very famous person, you're guessing. A real person. And the first person in with a guess that makes sense, because Judy Finnegan just came in before I gave that first clue. And I don't think Judy Finnegan has a beard. Last time I checked, Jack says Santa. No, it is not. It is not Billy Connolly. It is not Billy Connolly. It's not Billy Connolly. It's not Jason Momoa. It's not Gerard Butler. It is not. I saw Gerard Butler when I was over at the World Cup. I was at this event and he was coming past on the red carpet. And Gerard Butler had quite a good day, I think, in Boston by the time
1: lots
0: I spoke.
1: Lots of celebrating,
0: to, lots of celebrating. Lots and lots of celebrating.
1: My dad bumped into him in a pub up north somewhere, can't remember where, and he said he was a lovely guy.
0: Yeah, no, he was lovely, but he'd say, two sheets to the wind. Many sheets to the wind. As many sheets as you can imagine, actually. Anyway, it's not him. It's not Tyson Fury. It's not Gerard Butler. It is not Billy Connolly. It's not Mo Salah. It is not Alan Sugar, Frankie Boyle. It's not Rylan. It's not Abraham Lincoln. It's not Conor McGregor, Lionel Messi. It is not Johnny Depp, Cammy Barnes, Jack Black, Bill Bailey. It is not... Oh, we've got a correct answer. Right, okay.
1: How much beard are we talking?
0: It's a noticeable beard.
1: Okay.
0: Like 100% a noticeable beard. It is not Brian Blessed. Oh, they have absolutely bottled it for coming on. And if you think I'm not phoning you back, then you've got another thing coming. You can't play this game and put in a guess and then expect me not to call you back if you get it right.
1: Yeah, but that's the whole point.
0: Oh, they're bottling it. Hello, hello, are you there? Hello, have you not bottled it this time?
2: Yay!
0: How are you doing? You okay?
2: I'm fine, thanks.
0: You've just won the big I am. Well done.
1: First guess as well.
0: Yeah, I know.
3: 8 minutes.
0: Right, what's your name?
2: It's Karen.
0: Karen, right, okay. Congratulations, yep. You've won the big I am. Where are you? What are you up to?
2: I'm in Motherwell and I'm sitting in the car. Right. Just in the shop.
1: Okay. Hopefully with the air conditioning on. It's very warm today.
0: It's a bit roasting. Or have you got your head at the window like a dog?
1: Panting.
0: Yeah, something like that. Have you had, what you had for your lunch?
2: I went to Costa.
0: Okay.
2: I had a wee cake.
1: Oh, lovely. Treat yourself.
0: Excellent. Well, Karen, well done. You hang fire. We'll get you to reveal the answer at the end. Is that all right?
2: That's great, thank you.
0: Well, you sit there, all right? Okay, right. I'll do some shout-outs while I'm here. Hello to Kieran, hello to Leslie, hello to Phil, hello to John, Nanny, hello to Aileen, hello to Michelle. We've also got Doogie, Rebecca, Katie, Sophie. Hello to Sharon, Ray, Karen. Hello to Amy as well.
3: 2 minutes.
0: Clue number two is, I have a meaty first name. I have a meaty first name. I have a beard and I have a meaty first name. Those are your two clues so far on 0333 2020 400.
1: And it's a real person.
0: It's a real person. Okay. I have a beard and a meaty first name. It's not Keanu Reeves. It's not Brad Pitt. It's not Noel Edmonds. It's not Micah Richards, Rag and Bone Man, Colin Farrell. It is not ZZ Top. It's not Ricky Tomlinson. It's not David Jason. It's not Hugh Jackman. It is not Zach Galifianakis. It's not Meatloaf. It is not Prince Harry. It is not... Oh, Stephen, you do have the correct answer. Jamie's got the correct answer as well. Thank God for that. It's not Teddy Swims. It's not Rag and Bone Man. It is not George Clooney. It's not Chuck Norris.
1: You've thrown me with that clue.
0: I have a meaty first name. And clue number three is, I am a very, very famous TV presenter. I have a beard, a meaty first name.
3: The Final Minute.
0: And I'm a very, very famous TV presenter.
1: Are they alive?
0: That's an extra clue. Oh, okay. That's an extra clue. Karen, these clues all make sense. These are good clues, aren't they?
2: Yes, they are.
1: Thank you very much, Karen.
0: Thank you very much. It's not Ian Botham. It's not Pep Guardiola. It's still not Meatloaf. Grant, you have the correct answer. It's not Dick Van Dyke. And clue number four is, I was at Taylor Swift's wedding. That is clue number four. Michelle's got it right.
1: Okay.
0: Jamie's got it right. It's not Jeremy Beadle. It's not Noel Edmonds. It's not Bear Grylls.
1: I think I know who it is, but...
0: Graham's got it right. Stuart's got it right. Well done to Wendy. Lots of right answers coming in now. Well done to Dale, to Madison, to Lisa. It's not Beefy Botham. Karen's got it right, Barry's got it right, Angela's got it right, so is Alex as well. It's not Jimmy Fallon, Adam Sandler. Martin's got it right.
1: I mean, Taylor Swift had about 1,000 people at her wedding.
0: Right, okay, well, Karen's about to reveal all. Karen, I am...
2: Graham Norton
0: is the correct answer.
1: Graham?
0: Yes.
1: A meaty name.
0: Graham Norton.
1: Oh, okay. Oh,
0: what do you mean?
1: I'm terrible at this game.
0: You really are bad at this game. But Karen, listen, you enjoy the rest of your day, pal. Thanks very much for playing. There she goes. That is Karen, the winner of the Big I Am. And the Big I Am will be back, same time tomorrow. Cammy Barnes now.

0: Alice DJ, Better Off Alone. Just coming up at 25 past three on Monday afternoon. And we've just done the Big I Am very successfully. No complaints.
1: Well, it was great.
0: It was Graham Norton.
1: Yeah.
0: Lots of people getting it right. Hello to Baz, who got it. Who else have we got? Hello to Judy. Who else have we got? Gary Orr. And that isn't a middle of a sentence. His name is Gary Orr. Gary Orr.
1: I was like, are you going to finish?
0: No. Hello to Jennifer getting it right. Hello to Sam. Hello to Elaine as well.
1: A lot of people complaining about your clue, though. And I'm with them.
0: Right.
1: Leslie, grey ham. Can he be for real? That's a rubbish clue.
0: So clue number two was I have a meaty first name.
1: Yep, Rebecca, meaty name was a terrible clue. Hi to Aileen Stephen, that was mega pushing it with the meaty clue today. And then Kieran says you do not say, ooh, hi, grey ham.
0: No, but it's got ham in his name. So therefore it's a meaty first name.
1: I would beg to differ. I think you're really scraping the barrel.
0: Is ham not a meat?
1: It is.
0: Yes. Well, what's the problem then?
1: But Graham, do you know what isn't meaty?
0: Do you know what the problem is? These people didn't get it right, and they're losers. That's what it is. But it's okay. It's okay being a loser. That's fine because, like, we welcome losers to the show as well.
1: Is there a meat?
0: Like, you're here all week, so it's totally fine.
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0: Celine enters his grand red carpet, rolls out on the side they stand, worshipping you like a god and like a goddess. Somehow, you remain modest. Flashbulbs pop, paparazzi goes wild. With amazing grace, you walk and smile. They answer to your beck and call. You're flawless, after all.
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0: Everyone wants to know your name. Just like perfection.
1: Needs no correction.

0: That's a new one from Sienna Spyro, and it's called Material Lover. Right, we have a brilliant prize at our website right now. If you fancy a night away at Alton Towers, Thorpe Park or Legoland, if you head to the website, you could win a thrilling family adventure, all thanks to Tesco Club Card. Now, Lindsay, we've spoken about this before.
1: Mm-hmm.
0: I am a wimp when it comes to theme parks.
1: Which I'm surprised about. I thought you would be a bit of a daredevil.
0: Nah, like, I think childhood trauma. My mum put me on Space Mountain when I was a wee boy, and I hated it.
1: You'd like Legoland. That's right. A bit more tame.
0: Yeah, I mean, it would be... I can go to theme parks, because these things are not just about the big, massive rides.
1: Uh-huh.
0: They're about the entire experience and the whole day, and there's always a million things to do. So even if you're a wimp like me, this is actually an amazing prize that you can win.
1: Yeah.
0: So, listen, download the app today. 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Out of those three, where would you go? Alton Towers, Thorpe Park. Have you been to any of those, actually?
1: I have been to Alton Towers and Legoland. I got my Lego license, but I was very young.
0: Right,
1: I don't think I could get away with doing that at 34 years old.
0: You'll have to renew your Lego license every 10 yeah. years. Every 10 years, remember.
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It's Stephen Mill on the North's number one. You are tuned in to MFR this Monday afternoon. Thanks so much for having us on. Hope you're doing all right. Lindsay Gibson here as well. And Trucknest 2026 is fast approaching. Saturday, the 22nd of August at the Black Isle Showfield, obviously. 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

0: just coming up to 4 o'clock. It's Stephen Mill alongside Lindsay Gibson. How are you?
1: Yes, doing very well.
0: Now, obviously, I like doing the show with you, right? And it's fine.
1: Why is there a buck coming?
0: Because I've got somebody on next.
1: Also, wait. You've just said you like doing the show with me.
0: Yeah.
1: Well, anytime I tune into you and Gary, there seems to be some sort of hate crime against me after I've worked with Gary Spence.
2: It's because Gary just moved you in. I can still smell you on the sheets. Right, doesn't even bother washing the sheets.
1: And they're a bit sweaty at this time of year.
2: Doesn't even take them to the petrol station, to that big laundrette that only people who are dodgy use.
0: Anyway, after 4 o'clock, a certified Scottish legend is going to be on the show. Sir Chris Hoy. It's the week of the Commonwealth Games in Glasgow. Chatting to him about that and everything else. A complete legend. Sir Chris Hoy on the show in around 10, 15 minutes time. Don't go anywhere.
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0: 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Don't go anywhere. But first up, it's time for your latest news.
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14: The top stories this hour.
12: New Prime Minister Andy Burnham needs to resist calls for fresh drilling in the North Sea. That's the message from Friends of the Earth Scotland, saying fossil fuels are causing climate destruction like the fire in the Cairngorms. Rosie Hampton, who's their oil and gas campaigns manager, says further North Sea drilling would be a step backwards.
20: These sorts of decisions just encourage these greedy fossil fuel giants to make more obscene profits, which rips off households and ultimately undermines the transition to renewables. We need to build an energy system that brings down our bills and is run in the public interest.
12: Meanwhile, significant progress is being made, but we're being warned not to get complacent over the huge wildfire in the Cairngorms. It broke out on Wednesday morning and led to hundreds of Glenmore residents having to evacuate. Aviemore-based Paul White is the founder of Scottish Wildfire Group. He says the impact is devastating.
21: This kind of eventuality is what many people feared would happen for several years in the national park, and unfortunately that has now played out in the last week or so.
12: The A82 at Laggan has reopened following a crash. It happened around 3 p.m, but traffic is now expected to return to normal. It comes as a 67-year-old man's in hospital with serious injuries following a crash on the A82 near Glencoe. That happened around 5 p.m. yesterday and involved a car and a motorbike. The rider of the bike was airlifted to hospital. Loganair will become the first European airline to operate a fleet of electric aircraft following a trial earlier this year. The Scottish carriers purchased 5 planes, which will come into service in 2029. And former England manager and captain Kevin Keegan has died, aged 75. The double Ballon d'Or winner announced last month he'd been diagnosed with stage 4 cancer. He enjoyed a playing career with Liverpool, Hamburg and Newcastle and scored 21 goals in 63 appearances for his country. His family say he was a much-loved husband, father and grandfather.
22: Weather.
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12: Cloudy skies, but it's mostly staying dry this afternoon with sunny spells, highs of 20 Celsius. That's the latest. I'm Thomas McCann.
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0: Scottish legend Sir Chris Hoy will be on the show inside the next 10 minutes. Do not go anywhere. I caught up with him recently and he has a lot to say about the Commonwealth Games, which are kicking off at the end of this week. Also at the end of this week, we are giving away £400,000 on Make Me a Winner. Kate Thornton will be making the call, and if she calls you and you just answer your phone, then we'll transfer the money straight into your bank account. 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Somebody is going to win the lot and there's no reason it can't be you unless you're not in the draw. 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

0: Sir Chris Hoy, thank you very much for joining us. Listen, first of all, we're here at this very special place, Glasgow, the Cairn City, and this is one of the projects that has benefited from National Lottery funding. We'll get onto the sporting side in just a little second, but I don't think people realise £1 billion has been invested in Glasgow from the National Lottery since 1994, and this is just one of the amazing projects that are benefiting from it.
1: It's an astonishing number, isn't it? I mean, I think there's 14,000 projects have benefited over that time period, and usually it's sport, elite sport, that gets the headlines in terms of funding and support and athletes getting National Lottery grants, but actually it's all these community projects that you don't hear about. And it's a wonderful example, and I've been here all morning and seeing and speaking to a lot of the people that are using these facilities, and it's, you know, every single ticket that is bought, every single person who buys a lottery ticket, this is what they are supporting in their own community.
0: Yeah, £33 million a week, I think it is, that the National Lottery put into good causes and projects and stuff. And there's an amazing mural that I just saw you looking at across there of you in the velodrome there. First of all, like, how, you know, you've obviously been around a long time. You've had major
1: successes.
0: I'm very
1: old, yes.
0: Yeah, you're very old. That was a nice way of saying it there. But, you know, like, does it get any less surreal seeing stuff like that? Like, that's you in that mural there.
1: It just means a lot. You know, I certainly wasn't expecting to see a mural of myself in action back in the good old days. But what I love about this mural, and, you know, for those that are listening or can't see it, it's all the faces on it. And as an athlete, that's what you remember. It's strange that you know, when you're in the race and you're focused on the race itself, you cross the line, there's a big roar, and you sort of look up and you just see, as you're swooping around the track, you see all these faces looking directly at you. And that has encapsulated that feeling.
0: And we're just on the cusp, obviously, of the 2026 Commonwealth Games. And hopefully, the new generation of athletes are coming through and can make memories like that as well.
1: 100%. Yeah, we've got a great team. It gives a chance for the next generation to step up and show what they are capable of. And I've no doubt we will win many medals in the Scottish cycling team. Neil Fackey in the para tandem is aiming to become, I think, the most decorated Commonwealth Games Scottish athlete of all time.
0: In terms of, like, what these big sporting events can do for bringing through the sort of next generation, not just cycling but in all sports. I read Judy Murray speaking recently about, you know, the Murray brothers came through and hopefully inspired the next generation of tennis players as well. These events are, you know, that's a big part of it as well.
1: Yes.
0: The legacy that it leaves in terms of the sporting side, and I guess that's where the National Lottery comes in as well.
1: Yeah, the big events are integral to that inspiration, and you can watch on the telly and you can see stuff on your phone, but there's nothing quite like being there in person to see a live event. I was 10 years old when the games were in Edinburgh in 86.
0: I did say you were old, Chris.
1: That gives you an indication of how old I am. So, I mean, it's all black and white in those days, but yeah, to be there and just to be in the city, you know, it wasn't so much being there at live events, you know, just watching it on the telly and just knowing that it was all around you and happening in your home city was massive.
0: You're obviously famously an Edinburgh boy, but Glasgow must just have a really special place in your heart as well.
1: Yeah, 100%. And to have a velodrome named after me, it is surreal. And you put the postcode in on Google Maps to drive up and to see your name, you know, the Chris Hoy Velodrome. Amazing.
0: Surely know where it is now.
1: Well, yeah, you would think so, wouldn't you? But it's more, back in the day, all we wanted was an indoor facility. So it is, I'm so proud that we have that, and we have that chance for, you know, future generations to get on the track and to be inspired. But also, it's open to anyone. Anybody can turn up. That's one of the things that people might not realise. You can turn up off the street and you can pay your money, and there's hire bikes and coaches, and they will do a taster session for you, and you can have a go.
0: Yeah.
1: And you can find out if you love it, and I'm sure you will.
0: Well, I've been in the velodrome. I've been on the track as well.
1: Have you ridden the track?
0: Yeah, I've ridden the track, and this was years ago. And what I didn't realise is when you were on the bikes that you use, obviously when you're competing, that if you stop moving your legs, it just stops. And
1: yes.
0: I about broke my neck. So,
1: oh no, that's the golden rule. The golden rule is don't stop pedalling.
0: Yeah.
1: Or actually, you shouldn't have negative. It's keep pedalling. Is the two words that you have to repeat to yourself, because the instinct is when you've done a bit of an effort and you've gone round and you thought, right, I can ease off now, you stop pedalling. And
0: yeah.
1: You do that with the fixed wheel at the back, it will basically throw you over the bars.
0: Yep, that's what happened. Yeah, that's pretty much what happened. I'm here to tell the tale, that's fine. I must say, you're looking well.
1: Everything, thank you.
0: How are you feeling?
1: I'm feeling good. Yeah, doing well just now, and treatment's going well. You know, it's probably the best I could really hope for right now. It's going really, really well. So enjoying life and, yeah. and you know, having still big targets to aim for, particularly with the Tour de Four. Yeah, retirement has been busy and hopefully for many years yet.
0: Well, listen, Chris, thank you very much for joining us, and an absolute pleasure. Legend, thank you.
1: Thank you so much.
0: Cheers.
1: Cheers.

0: That is Joe, end of beginning. It is Stephen Mill alongside Lindsay Gibson on Monday afternoon. Sir Chris Hoy was on the show there. If you want to jump onto my Instagram as well, it's at Stephen Mill, Stephen with a V, M-I-L-L. You can catch a wee bit more of the chat on there.
1: He's just lovely, isn't he?
0: And you can see me in my shorts. So
1: you've got a good tan.
0: A good tan.
1: I said that to you earlier.
0: I don't get starstruck, like, really, at all. Uh-huh. There are two times in my life I've been starstruck when I've been, like, interviewing people, because we're quite lucky we get to interview, yeah, like, all sorts. And there was two times when I felt a wee bit nervous. The first time was Andy Murray.
1: Okay,
0: because he's
1: enough.
0: Andy Murray.
1: Yeah, yeah.
0: And then the second time was when I spoke to Chris Hoy, because I was like, oh my God.
1: Well, they're two legends.
0: Like, genuinely, in terms of Scottish sports people,
1: uh-huh,
0: they're the top two, as far as I'm concerned.
1: I said, mine's is quite similar then.
0: Okay.
1: Gordon Ramsay.
0: Oh, really?
1: Uh-huh.
0: Did he not come in here?
1: Yes, after the Christmas party.
0: Oh, yes.
1: I was not well.
0: Did he not bring you, like, burgers or something?
1: Well, no, he brought in food.
0: Right.
1: And he went out his way to get a member of staff to go and get me something gluten-free.
0: Oh, yeah.
1: And I couldn't eat it because I was unwell.
0: It was nothing to do with, you know, the gluten-freeness or the glutininess of it.
1: No.
0: It was the sort of, you know,
1: the day after the Christmas party.
0: It was the gin. So anyway, yeah, brilliant chat with Sir Chris Hoy there. And you can check out, if you jump on my Instagram, at Stephen Mill, Stephen with a V, M-I-L-L, and we have a belter of a 4:30 big one incoming.
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1: Good afternoon to you. Starting at Faulkabers, very busy at the moment with your temporary lights in place at the Spey Bay roundabout. Into Inverness, Raigmore Interchange, heavy traffic there from the A96 approach. Queues go back past Barnchurch Road. Kenneth Street looking slow along that as you approach the Telford roundabout. And then on to the A99 at White Row. You've got the works still there, looking slow as you pass through those this afternoon. Any changes, I'll have more for you in about 20 minutes' time. I'm Beth Wallace and I'll catch you then.
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0: Do you play the piano?
1: Badly.
0: Can you?
1: No.
0: No.
1: Right. I can play the EastEnders theme tune.
0: Right, okay. I was just thinking of the end of the song there. I thought maybe like you could recreate it at some point this week.
1: Why?
0: Don't know. For a laugh, Lindsay. I'm all about having
1: a
0: laugh.
1: Have I not told you I got chucked out of guitar lessons because I was that bad?
0: Right, okay.
1: Yeah, so...
0: Okay.
1: I'll do everybody a favour.
0: Hurry back, Gary. Right, 4:30, big one time. And would you look at that? On time for a change,
1: yes.
0: As well. Exactly 4:30. Now, the World Cup is over, but this song you'll have heard a million times.
1: I think we've peaked already and it's only Monday.
0: Yeah.
1: What a tune.
0: This is a tune. And if you've watched any of ITV's coverage of the World Cup, then you'll have heard this. Rascal Flatts with Life is a Highway. And it's from Cars as well.
1: That's what I know it from.
0: It's an absolute tune. Enjoy.

sometimes you stand, sometimes you turn your back to the wind. There's a world outside every darkened door, where blues won't haunt you anymore. Where the brave are free and lovers soar, come ride with me to the distant shore.

0: Calvin Harris and Jazzy, and of course Calvin is coming to Scotland very, very soon. Was it 1st of August?
1: 1st and 2nd.
0: 1st and 2nd, yep, at Hampden as well. And we were giving away tickets to the weekend as well.
1: Yes, I have, so well done if you got them. Yeah. Very lucky.
0: Yeah, absolutely. I'm not going. They didn't offer me tickets. They gave them to other people instead.
1: Gregor was slagging me because I managed to blag some free tickets to Kings of Leon a few weeks ago. And my sister was like, do you think you'll get free tickets to Calvin? No.
0: That's not how it works, unfortunately. Before that was Rascal Flatts, Life is a Highway, is the 4:30 big one. Kind of had to play it today because it's the end of the World Cup.
1: Yeah.
0: And I associate it with ITV sort of like coverage. That was the song that they used all the way through it. But you were like, oh, that's from Cars.
1: Yeah,
0: I was like, never seen the film.
1: You've never seen it?
0: What's that about?
1: Cars.
0: Cars, right.
1: Yeah.
0: Okay, right.
1: Basically, there's like a car that's a hot shot, essentially.
0: A hot shot
1: big
0: car.
1: Time car.
0: Right.
1: That takes part

0: Spartan races, and from what I remember, he gets stuck in like this rundown town.
1: Right.
0: But it's a Pixar film. It's all got quite a nice meaning.
1: I was going to say, is that an 18? It sounds like it'd be pretty graphic at times.
0: Is that why you've not seen it?
1: Yeah. Yeah. Listen, the 18s, they scare me, and you know, you never know what's going to happen in them. Right. Anyway, Rascal Flatts from Cars. I'm away home, you see it. Hiding behind the sofa, I'm sure. Stephen Mill. MF.

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11: Good afternoon. Starting at Fockabers, Spaybay Roundabout. You've got the temporary lights in place there, looking busy as you go through those. Into Inverness, Raigmore Interchange, very busy from the A96 approach. Queued back past Barnchurch Road. Clawdon Road, partial closure there. Can't get between Newlands and West Hill. And onto the A99 at Whiterow, looking slow as you go through the works there. Any changes? I'll have more for you on the roads about 20 past the hour. I'm Beth Wallace and I'll catch you then.
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0: This is the point in the show where we rerun the fun on the 5K minute. It goes down every single day with Boogie in the morning. It is Boogie and Joe on tomorrow, and they'll be giving you the chance to win £5,000. Who was trying to win the cash today, Lindsay?
1: Louise was playing. Let's see how she got on.
0: Here we go.
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1: now.
3: If four people split an £80 bill equally, how much does each person pay?
0: £20.
4: £20.
3: What is the seventh month of the year?
5: July.
4: Seventh month of July.
3: Jim, Barbara, Denise and Anthony are part of which 90s TV family?
0: Royal Family.
4: Oh, pass.
3: According to the song, Nelly the Elephant packed a trunk and said goodbye to where?
0: Circus.
5: Yeah.
4: Pass.
3: Who played the lead role in the 2001 film Lara Croft Tomb Raider?
5: Angelina Jolie. Mm-hmm.
4: Lara Croft Tomb Raider. Lead person.
5: Oh dear.
3: In the nursery rhyme, what was the name of the woman who had a little lamb?
1: Mary.
4: Who had the little lamb in the nursery rhyme? Mary.
3: Which 1990s band featured the Appleton sisters?
0: All Saints.
4: The Appleton sisters, 1990s band. I have no idea, pass.
3: Who hosts Channel 4 TV show Grand...
0: Three out of ten for Louise, wasn't it?
1: I heard it
0: this morning. I was on the way to Tesco. And then I was like, oh, even with help, she didn't do very well.
1: How many people were shouting at their radios this morning?
0: And that's what makes the 5K minute amazing. You can register online for your chance to play, and the guys are back tomorrow. Just

0: Shakira, Lindsay Gibson. You're like two peas in a pod, you really are. After 5 o'clock, we're doing Spence versus Shazam.
1: We are, yes.
0: In Europe.
1: I don't want to speak too soon, but I'm usually quite good at these things.
0: Okay.
1: And I'm kind of regretting saying that out loud.
0: You probably shouldn't have said that out loud. So Gary's off this week. It's myself, Stephen Mill, Lindsay Gibson here. Spence versus Shazam continues, but Lindsay is in the hot seat. She's facing 6 songs, and she has the weight of a massive sponsorship deal to make sure that this game continues, because I'm not the one explaining it to Gary. You'll have to explain that if you're the one who sort of mucks it up here.
1: Well, so if he's having a nice holiday, it's about to be ruined.
0: Yeah, pretty much. Well, we'll find out if it does get ruined after 5, so don't go anywhere. MFR.
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21: The top stories this hour.
13: Rachel Reeve says it's been the privilege of her life to have served as Chancellor after announcing her resignation. She posted on social media saying the economy today is more resilient because of her choices. David Lammy says he'll continue to support the government from the back benches after stepping down as Justice Secretary and Deputy PM. Andy Burnham's putting together his first cabinet, but he's already facing calls not to approve further oil and gas drilling in the North Sea. Friends of the Earth Scotland say we need to stop burning fossil fuels. Rosie Hampton, the organisation's oil and gas campaigns manager.
21: You might as well call Andy Burnham Andy Burn Them, because that's what the impact of this decision will be. There'll be more fossil fuels that overheat the planet, ignite deadly wildfires, and it'll put millions of people in danger.
13: For a sixth day, there's a major effort to contain a huge wildfire in the Cairngorms, but progress is being made. More than 100 firefighters and other volunteers have been tackling it, with Glenmore residents forced to evacuate. Scottish Wildfire Group founder Paul White says it's been devastating.
22: It's just been so saddening to see the devastation that's happened, because the Cairngorms is such a beautiful, unique place in the UK. It's one of the most unique nature areas in the whole of the UK and probably in Europe.
13: The rider of a motorbike's been airlifted to hospital with serious injuries following a crash with a car near Glencoe. It happened on the A82 around 5 p.m. yesterday, and the road reopened in the early hours of this morning. Anyone who witnessed the crash is being urged to contact police. Loganair will operate a fleet of at least 5 electric aircraft from 2029. The Scottish company will be the first commercial airline in Europe to operate an electric fleet, following a successful trial of a plane earlier this year. And former England manager and captain Kevin Keegan has died aged 75. The two-time Ballon d'Or winner announced last month he'd been diagnosed with stage 4 cancer. He enjoyed an illustrious playing career with Liverpool and Newcastle.
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13: Cloudy conditions, but it's mostly staying dry with sunny spells this evening. Lows tonight of 14 Celsius. That's the latest. I'm Thomas McCann.
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0: Okay, a very special Spence versus Shazam incoming inside the next 10 minutes. But first of all, we have another massive jackpot to tell you about on Make Me a Winner. 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
1: Sands versus Shazam.
2: Right then, it is Monday's Spence versus Shazam. It's me, Stephen Mill, and across there we've got Gary Spence, but looking slightly different today in the shape. You look more like Lindsay Gibson, actually.
3: Oh, yeah.
2: Now I'm actually thinking about it now.
3: Does Gary suit red lipstick?
2: He does, actually.
3: Yeah, yeah,
2: he does, and he often wears that dress. It's good that he's left it for you to wear this week,
3: uncanny.
2: Actually.
3: Uncanny.
2: Absolutely uncanny. Yeah, Gary's off on his holidays this week, but Spence versus Shazam continues, because contractually, it has to continue. So, we're going to have a guest player every single night. So we've got a few people lined up, but Lindsay, you're first, you're here. So how do you think you're going to do it, Spence versus Shazam? Obviously, you're familiar with the game. You've been on this show before.
3: Yeah.
2: Do you think you're going to be any good at it whatsoever?
3: I've played this with Gary, but I've picked the songs.
2: Yeah,
3: so
2: I have no idea
3: what genre, what decade.
2: I mean, I'm looking at the songs just now. I think you'll do all right.
3: See, when it comes to a pub quiz, the only round I'm good at is like an intros round or the music round.
2: Perfect. I mean, that's where we stole that game. Like, this game is effectively a pub quiz.
3: Yeah.
2: And we have no new ideas, so we thought we'll just do that in the radio, and it's turned out to be quite popular.
3: Is it in the T's and C's that if I get more than three songs wrong, then the game won't come back?
2: Yeah.
3: Okay, well, no pressure then.
2: Yeah, there's also money riding on this now as well. Thanks to our lovely partners at Scottish City Link, of course, citylink.co.uk,
3: yes,
2: if you want to get your tickets for that. Yeah, so there's just, obviously, you don't want to lose anyway because you've got pride, because Gary's never lost, apart from that one time he lost, but we don't talk about that.
3: Yeah.
2: But he's never lost, and obviously there's a massive brand partnership on top of this as well now.
3: Thanks, Stephen. I'm looking forward to this.
2: Six brand new songs for Lindsay Gibson to guess. Are you ready for song number one?
3: Yes.
2: Here we go.
3: September, Cry For You?
2: Is the correct
3: yes!
2: answer.
3: You'll never see me again.
2: What a start.
3: Which sounds exactly like Ed Sheeran.
2: Don't mention that Ed Sheeran, though.
3: Yeah,
2: because I did. And he was like, no, we've had some musicologists look at that. And I'm like, cool, well, we'll just move on with this conversation.
3: Moving swiftly on
2: with song number two.
3: Naive the Kooks.
2: Have you turned into Gary Spence?
3: I told you I'm good.
4: Every time you're on his side, I know.
2: Naive the Kooks.
3: I don't want to speak too soon, though. I don't want to say, oh, I'm good, and then I end up doing terribly. Okay. But you know fine well I was so indie.
2: It you were
3: hurt
2: indie.
3: When I was in high school, so
2: exactly.
3: That was very of my era.
2: How many t-shirts do you have with bands on it? And what are the name of the bands?
3: Because
2: I bet you've got. Have you got a Libertines one?
3: No,
2: or,
3: I don't.
2: Or do you know? Do you have a Vaccines one?
3: No, I don't. I've got two t-shirts from the Maccabees, who are my favourite band.
2: Okay, right.
3: And I have a Fleetwood Mac t-shirt.
2: God,
3: I think that's it.
2: You're so trendy. You're so trendy. Here is song number three.
3: Angel Shaggy.
2: 3-0 to Lindsay Gibson.
4: You're my darling.
3: You need to try harder next time.
2: Yeah, maybe I've made it too easy.
3: Are you having a shot this week?
2: No.
3: Why?
2: Because I'll be rubbish. Unless we can't get anyone else booked in which case we'll have to do that.
3: So if Stephen pops up on Spence versus Shazam, you know we're scraping the barrel.
2: Somebody's pulled out, basically. Right, okay. You're halfway to a clean sweep.
3: Okay.
2: Song number four.
3: I've no idea.
2: Shazam has got there. The answer is Martin McCutcheon with Perfect Moment.
3: Oh, I had no idea it was like that at the start.
4: This is my perfect moment with you.
2: What did you think it was like at the start?
3: I don't listen to her in my spare time.
2: Well, maybe you should, because you're not going to get a clean sweep now.
3: Was that a number one?
2: That was a number one
3: song.
2: Was
3: it a Christmas number one?
2: I don't think so.
3: It kind of sounds like a Christmas number one.
2: You're just thinking because she's in Love Actually.
3: Yeah, maybe.
2: Possibly.
3: Yeah.
2: Okay, right, two songs left. Here's the next one.
3: Your sunshine. I don't know. It's Teak's Sunshine. Spell that for me. Is it T?
2: T-I-E-K-S.
3: No, I wouldn't have got that artist.
2: Yeah, yeah. But you know what I like about it, right? And sometimes you'll notice, obviously, you'll notice over the past few weeks as well at this radio station, that when the sun's out, we'll play songs like that.
3: Yeah.
2: Because obviously it's sunny outside.
3: Yeah, that's why I knew the song was called Sunshine.
2: And we'll play songs like Nelly, Hot in Here. Like, because honestly, see the guys we work with, they're geniuses. Honestly, it's unbelievable what they do. Sometimes I just stand back and marvel at them.
3: They're doing overtime.
2: They really are.
3: Yeah.
2: Okay, you've pretty much chucked this away here.
3: Yeah.
2: So this, for a 4-2 victory if you get it, if not, a 3-3 draw. All I do every
3: night. Disciples On My Mind.
2: Is the correct answer.
3: It's not with Calvin Harris, is it?
2: I think he might have had a hand in it.
3: Yeah, yeah, yeah.
2: But no,
3: I'm surprised I got that one, to be fair.
2: He's not named on the song. It's just Disciples and On My Mind. And it's 4-2.
3: Back
2: of the net. There we are. So that means the game survives for another day.
3: Don't invite me back. That was far too much pressure. It's hot enough outside and I'm sweating.
2: Well, there we are. 4-2. What a victory. MFR.

0: Smith, just coming up 20 past five. Hope you're on the way home if you've been at work today, just like us grafters. And that was Spence versus Shazam, a 4-2 victory for Lindsay Gibson there. Well done.
1: Are you proud? Were you expecting me to do worse?
0: I was expecting you to do worse, yeah, okay. I'm not going to lie, yeah. But that was actually quite good. There was a couple of ones I was like, all right, that was actually quite good.
1: I think you need to have a go this week.
0: I don't think I do.
1: Why? Because you've... Have you ever played it?
0: No.
1: Okay, well, this is your week. This is your time to shine, Stephen.
0: I don't claim to be good at these things, so I'm
1: even
0: good at...
1: better. We want to embarrass you.
0: Nope, absolutely not. Nobody wants to hear me do Spence versus Shazam.
1: I do.
0: Right, well, it's not up to you. It's up to me because I push buttons. Anyway, you got Shaggy Angel there, right?
1: Yeah.
0: And whenever I hear Shaggy Angel, I always think of this guy. What have you got here?
1: Who's that?
0: Just a wee guy, like,
1: who knows?
0: Grew up in the karaoke and did both voices for it.
1: He sounds exactly like Shaggy. Is that you? Who is it?
0: It's just some random guy. It's definitely not me. You've seen me do karaoke.
1: That's true.
0: I do not have skills like that. So whoever that guy is, he did not go home alone that night, I don't think. Stephen Mills, MFR.
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1: Good evening. Starting at Fauquier's Spey Bay roundabout, you've got the temporary lights in place causing delays tonight. Into Inverness, queuing at the Raigwort interchange from the A96 approach, very busy there, but also from the A9 going northbound. Queues to the Longman Road roundabout going northbound along the A9, and also got your works on the A99 at White Row, queuing through those in both directions this evening. Any changes, more for you on the roads in about 20 minutes time. I'm Beth Wallace and I'll chat to you soon.
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0: Robbie with Millennium. It's Stephen Mill and Lindsay Gibson here. Hello to Kyle. I want to hear Stephen versus soap intros on Spence versus
1: Shazam. Do you think you'd be good at that?
0: Aye. I think I'd be really good at that. Okay. I mean, there's only a certain... I mean, how many soaps are there? Like, and they're fairly iconic. Like, Coronation Street, EastEnders.
1: Is this a challenge?
0: River City. No,
1: we need to do this now.
0: I don't want to do it. I'm not doing Spence versus Shazam. It's not my thing. Nobody wants to hear me do Spence versus
1: Shazam.
0: We'll
1: see.
0: Anyway, we'll move on. We'll get someone else for tomorrow. Well done on your victory again. Olivia Dean on the way. Nathan Evans as well. Just after 5:30.
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3: The new Prime Minister setting out his top team, with a number of current Cabinet Ministers being shown the door. Rachel Reeves has announced she won't continue as Chancellor, while David Lammy says he'll support this Labour government from the backbenches as he leaves his role as Deputy PM. Significant progress is being made in containing a huge wildfire in the Cairngorms. More than 100 firefighters and other volunteers have been tackling it since Wednesday morning, with Glenmore residents, tourists and businesses being forced to evacuate the area. The rider of a motorbike's been airlifted to hospital with serious injuries following a crash with a car near Glencoe. It happened on the A82 around 5 p.m. yesterday, and the road reopened in the early hours of this morning. And former England manager and captain Kevin Keegan has died, aged 75. The two-time Ballon d'Or winner announced last month he'd been diagnosed with stage 4 cancer. He enjoyed an illustrious playing career with Liverpool and Newcastle. That's the latest. I'm Thomas McCann.
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4: Hello, it's Amber on Callum's show tonight, and I have got the last throwback takeover of the day after 6. We're playing Name That Doof after 8. We're on to week 5, and I really want someone to win that mug. Plus, we've got Snackmaster. I want to know what you're snacking on.

0: star Nathan Evans, Highland Girl. He is doing the opening ceremony of the Commonwealth Games.
1: Oh, is he?
0: Is on Thursday night at the Hydro.
1: It's coming round so quick.
0: Katie Tunstall.
1: Oh, that's going to be good.
0: It'll be very good as well. Right, I've got some All Saints on the way very shortly. On the telly tonight, Mastermind is a new series. So out of these subjects, Lindsay Gibson, what would you go for? Special subjects include British and Irish cheeses.
1: Okay.
0: The Roman general Sulla. The television series Jonathan Creek, or the composer Johann Brahms.
1: I think it would have to be cheese.
0: What
1: would your specialist subject be?
0: I don't know.
1: Do you know, I've thought about this before and I'm like, I don't know.
0: See, if I was going on it, I'd want to challenge myself, because the obvious thing would be like, oh, like Dunfermline Athletic or something like that. But then if I got one wrong, I'd look like a goon.
1: Yeah.
0: So what I would do is I would probably just select a random topic. Like, I don't know, the Amazon rainforest or something. Yeah. And just go and learn about it and then go on it. I think that'd be the best way to do it.
1: Do you think you could do, like, noughties pop culture?
0: That's quite a breadth.
1: It's okay.
0: I would have to do, like, A1 or something like that, you know.
1: So a bit more specific.
0: A bit more specific. Okay. Anyway, that is on tonight. And Love Island, it's not finished yet. It's still continuing.
1: I think, because I'm one of the few people actually watching it, it's maybe the final this weekend.
0: Oh, are you right up to date?
1: No, I've got a few episodes to catch up on.
0: I don't know who's left then.
1: You did this last time we did a show together.
0: What do you mean?
1: I think it was this time last year, and I said, oh, somebody's left, there's a big scandal, and then you told me.
0: It's a massive scandal. Do you want me to tell you?
1: Well, I know Ellie, the Scottish girl's left. Is that who you were?
0: Ruining my fun.
1: Well, you're behind. That's old news.
0: I need to catch up on Love Island tonight. MFR.
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18: Good evening to you. Real issues in Inverness. Queuing on the A9 northbound to the Longman Road roundabout. That queue goes back past the Raigmore interchange onto the A96 and along the A96 past Barnchurch Roads. Also at West Hill, Culloden Road is partially closed so you can't get between West Hill and Newlands. And then at Fockabers, you've got those temporary lights at the Spey Bay roundabout causing delays still. Any changes, Morphy on the roads at about 20 past the hour. I'm Beth Wallace and I'll catch you then.
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0: All Saints there, and Alex Warren on the way next, obviously. It's Stephen Mill here, alongside Lindsay Gibson for the next 5-10 minutes or so. So we got an email earlier on, and I got an email through the website, right? So if you ever want to email me, you can do so through our website.
1: Like it's the 1990s.
0: Precisely. Well, hello to Bailey, who sent a very, very nice email earlier on, and they were like, very much looking forward to hearing you on the show alongside Lindsay today.
1: That's very nice. I was like,
0: is that a sort of like, I was trying to work out like why you'd use that name to send an email in as a sort of like false name to try and boost yourself up, Lindsay. I don't know why you were doing that. I mean, try and be a wee bit more original or
1: something. I do like a Bailey's cheesecake.
0: You do like a Bailey's cheesecake. Anyway, they were also like particularly looking forward to the toe tappers. So I screenshotted it and sent you it, and your response was,
1: am I missing something here? What does he mean by toe tappers?
0: So, whenever Gary's off, right, and obviously Gary does the Mixed 06 every single Friday. Now, I can't mix. I can't DJ.
1: Right? I'm learning.
0: You're learning.
1: I'm terrible, but I am learning.
0: Well, exactly. I'm just terrible all round and not learning. So, like, that's even worse. So, what I do is play a song and then play another one, right? But what I do is I make sure that they're toe tappers. And this is the thing, whenever I do it, right, I get so many messages saying, oh my God, my toes are tapping.
1: Are we talking like cheesy, like Mambo Number 5 kind of vibes?
0: No, I'm a mixture of everything. Mixture of everything. Basically anything that makes your toes tap, right? And this, so last time we did it, I got an email from, you know, the people who measure earthquakes, right? And they said there was actually some seismic activity because there was so many people in the country tapping their toes.
1: Well, I'll bring in my spoons on Friday and I'll whack them against my knee.
0: Lindsay, feel the beat through your feet. Toe tappers this Friday.
1: Looking forward to it.

0: That's the final one from us. It's Stephen Mill and Lindsay Gibson. We are back tomorrow from 2 o'clock. That was Alex Warren, Passenger, his brand new song.
1: You know, I quite like that one.
0: Good. Well, just as well. I'm sure we'll play it again very soon. Amber is on the way very shortly. She has the Throwback Takeover at 6:30, so it's your final chance to get what you want to hear on the radio. So 0333 20 2400, just making up numbers.
1: Were you
0: now
1: just giving out your house number? Maybe
0: I was my mum and dad's house number I was giving out there. Do you still know your mum's house number off by heart?
1: Yes. Uh-huh.
0: And who else's do you know off by heart?
1: House phone?
0: Yeah, house phone.
1: Nobody.
0: Just your mum's?
1: Do I know my grandma and granddad's? Although they're dead, so...
0: They'll not be picking up then. They'll not be picking up. Amber's next.
2: Stephen Mill. 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
12: 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I'm Amber, taking you through until 10. I'm in for Callum tonight. 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
13: The top stories this hour. Andy Burnham's entry into number 10 sees the exits of several current ministers. Rachel Reeves is out as Chancellor, while David Lammy's left as Justice Secretary and Deputy PM. Mr Burnham's forming his new top team as the UK's 7th Prime Minister in a decade, succeeding Keir Starmer. First Minister John Swinney will speak with the new Prime Minister later and says it's a chance to reset the relationship between the two governments.
14: He's highlighted the fact that Westminster has failed and has failed Scotland, and I agree with that analysis. And questions that arise are, well, what do we do about that, and how do we secure the powers that will achieve the objectives that I'm interested in doing, of improving the lives of people in Scotland and making sure that they've got a control over their own future.
13: While significant progress is being made, we're being warned not to get complacent over the huge wildfire in the Cairngorms. It broke out on Wednesday morning and led to hundreds of Glenmore residents, businesses and holidaymakers having to evacuate. The fire service say there's a visible improvement, but wildfires can change unexpectedly. Aviemore-based Paul White is the founder of Scottish Wildfire Group. He says the impact is devastating.
15: This kind of eventuality is what many people feared would happen for several years in the national park. And unfortunately, that has now played out in the last week or so.
13: The rider of a motorbike's been airlifted to hospital with serious injuries following a crash with a car near Glencoe. It happened on the A82 around 5 p.m. yesterday, and the road reopened in the early hours of this morning. Anyone who witnessed the crash is being urged to contact police. 3-time World's Strongest Man Tom Stoltman is joining the TV show Gladiators. The athlete from Invergordon doesn't yet have a name for his character, but he's already nicknamed the Albatross because of his massive arm span. And England legend Kevin Keegan has died aged 75. He'd been receiving treatment for stage 4 cancer. He captained and managed his country and was in charge of an entertaining Newcastle side in the 1990s.
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13: Cloudy conditions, but it's mostly staying dry with sunny spells this evening. Lows tonight of 14 Celsius. That's the latest. I'm Thomas McCann.
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12: This Friday, you could be winning £400,000. Can you imagine opening up your banking app and seeing that? If you're the kind of person that says, oh, I never win, and you don't enter, well, of course you're not going to win. Give yourself that chance. Somebody's number has got to come out at random. Why can't it be yours? If you text yes to 61025, that's you in the draw. You get 2 entries for the price of 1 if you do that now. You can also enter at makemeawinner.co.uk. That's where you'll find the phone entry details as well and all the rules for this network competition. It's over 18s only, as always. Lines close Friday at 5 p.m. and all you've got to do is answer our call and 400k will be yours. 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Good luck. The word is yes. The number is 61025.
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MFR is Amber in for Callum Gallagher tonight. So what was your TV choice last night then? Was it the World Cup final or was it Love Island Meet the Families? I know it sounds really sad, but I was torn. I started watching the World Cup final and then I was like, nope, I really want to see the Islanders getting all their families in and meeting their partner's family. I know it's sad, but I'm invested. I can't help it, right? I didn't choose the Love Island life. The Love Island life chose me. So I'm watching that, getting really invested. Then I realised the time. I thought, the halftime show is on and wow, what a show it was. It's getting mixed reviews. I would say like, I was pretty impressed by it. 11 minutes and we managed to squeeze in BTS, Justin Bieber, Shakira, Madonna, absolute icons, and even our own little nod to Scotland. Was anyone else chanting away with the Muppets? No Scotland, no party. No Scotland, no party. I thought one final time, yes, go for it. Scotland flag still waving in my street. People like, we're not giving up hope yet. I liked it though. People just like to be critical, don't they? Hey, maybe this guy, the way he's going, he's performed at loads of festivals. Maybe the next World Cup, 4 years' time, he'll be the halftime show. You never know. Dylan John Thomas, it's Heaven Knows You're Lonely. Surely, if Scotland get to the final, he can...

0: It's Taylor Swift with Fate of Ophelia. I'm Amber in for Callum. Okay, let's do this. It's always my favourite part of the show.
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0: It's your turn to take over my job for a little while. I'm going to sit back and relax while you choose the tunes. I think we can do better than the tunes we've had today. Grant had Entrance. Set You Free. What about Stephen? I'm sure this was the... Is this the 4:30 big one today? Yeah. What a tune. Rascal Flatts. And on the Throwback Takeover, Stephen played you Cranberries and Dreams. Cool. Nice. Whatever. We can do better. I'm Amber. Don't be a stranger. My number is 0333 2020 400. You can call me. You can voice note me. You can WhatsApp me. I'm in for Callum tonight and he's back tomorrow. What tune does he never usually play you? What do you want to hear on MFR? It's your turn to be the DJ. 0333 2020 400. Get your tunes in now.
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1: Good evening. Starting on the A99 at Whiterow, got the works there looking slow through those still. Into Inverness, queues to the Longman Road roundabout going northbound along the A9 with that queue going back past the Rainmore interchange and onto the A96. Clawdon Road's partially closed. You can't get between Newlands and West Hill, and you've still got delays at your works at Fockerbers at the Spey Bay roundabout. Any changes? Morphy on the roads in about 20 minutes time. I'm Beth Wallace and I'll chat to you real soon.
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0: Capaldi and Forget Me. All right, let's get your headlines at 6:30. And then your throwbacks are on the way. This is
1: MFR. Andy Burnham's entry into number 10 sees the exits of several current ministers. Rachel Reeves is out as Chancellor, while David Lammy's left as Justice Secretary and Deputy PM. Meanwhile, John Swinney's speaking with the new Prime Minister this evening. Significant progress is being made in containing a huge wildfire in the Cairngorms. More than 100 firefighters and other volunteers have been tackling it since Wednesday morning, with Glencoe residents, tourists and businesses evacuated from the area. The rider of a motorbike's been airlifted to hospital with serious injuries following a crash with a car near Glencoe. It happened on the A82 around 5 p.m. yesterday, and the road reopened in the early hours of this morning. Anyone who witnessed the crash is being urged to contact police. And former England manager and captain Kevin Keegan has died aged 75. The two-time Ballon d'Or winner announced last month he'd been diagnosed with stage 4 cancer. He enjoyed a playing career with Liverpool and Newcastle. That's the latest. I'm Thomas McCann. The MFR
0: Throwback Takeover. Okay, it's a busy one. It always is. I want you to play DJ and choose me some really good throwbacks. I've got faith in you. Hello, who's this?
2: It's Taylor here.
0: Taylor?
2: Yeah.
0: Is it Taylor Swift?
2: No.
0: Oh, never know. You never know. She might listen. Listen, you're better. You're better than Taylor Swift. What are you up to tonight?
2: Nothing. I've just had a foot in my spa.
0: All right, okay. So what song are you looking for?
2: Gina G. A little bit more.
0: Do you know what? Last time I was in for Callum, I played that on the Throwback Takeover. It's a common theme. Maybe it's a sign that it's got to be my anthem. Do you know what? I think we can get it on for you, Taylor. Why not?
2: Thank you so much, Amber.
0: Bye.

0: bar, who's that?
1: Hi Amber, it's Daniel. Can I get Pompeii Bastille, please?
0: Bastille and Pompeii. Now, was it you that requested this a few weeks ago on my show?
1: I did so, yeah, but you never played it. So can
0: yes,
1: you play
0: I
1: it tonight,
0: did.
1: Please?
0: Yes, I did.
1: You
0: I
1: never?
0: Yeah, I did. I played it for you.
1: Did you?
0: Yeah, you can even listen back on rail. I actually played it for you because we had a full chat about you working in the pea factory.
1: That's right. Yes, I am, but yeah.
0: And then I went home and told my wee boy. I was talking to a man who worked in a pea factory and he was mesmerised.
1: Was
0: he? Wanted to know all about it.
1: How's
0: yeah.
1: Open doing? Is he all right?
0: He's doing well, thank you, he is. But I did play you that and do you know what? I can squeeze it in again for you tonight.
1: Go and do it, please, Amber.
0: I can't believe you missed that. I'm going to pretend you didn't.
1: I must have missed it. I must have totally missed it.
0: Yeah, I know. Well, here you go. You better not miss this one. Just for you, Daniel. It's Bastille.

0: from Taylor. And I have to absolutely agree. And do you know what? Beth, the lovely Beth, just sent me a voice note asking for Children of the Night, QFX. So I was like, do you know what? I'm only on the show for tonight. I'm going to do it. Myself and producer Ross have just been raking through the library with all the songs on it. It's nowhere to be seen. Back me up, Ross. It's not there, is it?
1: Nowhere to be found.
0: It's not there at all. Now, I know that George Bowie plays it on the GBX. He's been in Ibiza. Like, has he taken it with them? What's going on? Has he deleted it from the system so nobody else can claim it? Beth, I will sort that for you. Next time I am on for Callum, I will play it.
2: Okay. MFR.
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13: Good evening to you. Final one from me for this evening. Inverness still queuing to the Rigmore interchange tonight from the A96 approach. At West Hill, Culloden Road is partially closed. You can't get between Newlands and West Hill. And at Faulkabers, you've got the temporary lights in place at the Spey Bay roundabout, but looking like it's moving well there now tonight. That is it from me for this evening. If you're looking for updates through the evening, do check our website for more information on the roads over there. I'm Beth Wallace, and I hope you have a good one tonight.
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2: I do it for the ladies, but I gotta keep it hood.

This is MFR with Usher. Love in this club. I mean, it's definitely not something that is encouraged, right? I'm pretty sure you would get chucked out by the bouncer for doing that, but you know, be my guest. I am in for Callum Gallagher tonight because he is supposed to be DJing at somebody's wedding. However, I had to just phone him because I found his house key. It had stuck to my car keys, was attached to my car key, plus I've got my house keys. So I had to phone him and say, listen, we've got a bit of a dodgy back door, like it doesn't unlock very well, so it's usually just always locked. I said, you are going to have to take a back door key and just jam your body against it to try and shut it and lock it. Safe, I know. So who knows if he will make that wedding or not. If he can't get out, then I am definitely in the bad books. And I'm sorry, bride and groom, you're stuck with an aux cable and Spotify tonight while Callum sets his feet up.

0: a lot of her songs are very angsty, aren't they? Olivia Rodrigo, it's drop dead. Okay, I'm Amber. I am here in for Callum until 10 o'clock. And I've never played Snackmaster before. So we are going to be doing Snackmaster after 7. I want to know what you're snacking on. And to be honest with you, I don't know if you're going to beat mine. No, I think you are going to slate mine. Let's get your news at 7 next.
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0: It's 7 o'clock, it's Amber in for Callum Gallagher tonight. I'm here till 10. Olivia Dean on the way. First though, let's get you up to date with your news.
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12: The top stories this hour. Andy Burnham's making sweeping changes to the cabinet after officially becoming Prime Minister. David Lammy has left his post as Deputy PM while Rachel Reeves is out as Chancellor. She's been replaced in that role by former Defence Secretary John Healey. First Minister John Swinney's speaking with the new Prime Minister this evening.
13: I've made it pretty clear that over the last 12 months or so, I think there's been a big deterioration in the respect from the United Kingdom government to the Scottish government, and I've given examples of where that's been the case. So I think this is an opportunity, a moment of reset. So I hope the new Prime Minister is going to operate in a collaborative way.
12: The latest wildfire in the Cairngorms must serve as a wake-up call for more national action. That's according to the Aviemore-based founder of the Scottish Wildfire Group, as the fire service says significant progress has been made, but access in the Glenmore corridor is still closed off for visitors. Paul White feels this and a fire in Edinburgh shows more awareness is needed.
14: If there's not a more stark visual reminder to the Scottish Government and MSPs of the dangers of wildfires, a wildfire in Arthur Seat isn't that, I don't know what is.
12: A 67-year-old man's in hospital with serious injuries following a crash in Glencoe. It happened on the A82 around 5 p.m. yesterday and involved a car and a motorbike. The rider of the bike was airlifted to hospital while no other injuries have been reported. Police are appealing for witnesses to come forward. Ofcom's launched an investigation into Married at First Sight UK. The media regulator says it's looking into a complaint against the reality TV show. It comes after three former contestants made allegations against three men in a documentary. And former England manager and captain Kevin Keegan has died aged 75. The double Ballon d'Or winner announced last month he'd been diagnosed with stage 4 cancer. He enjoyed a playing career with Scunthorpe, Liverpool, Hamburg, Southampton and Newcastle. His family say he was a much-loved husband, father and grandfather.
15: Weather.
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12: Cloudy conditions, but it's mostly staying dry with sunny spells this evening. Lows tonight of 14 Celsius. That's the latest. I'm Thomas McCann.
0: And I'm Amber. Good evening. I'm here in for Callum tonight. Let's get on Olivia Dean.

All right. How does it feel when you look at your bank balance? Yeah. Probably pretty similar to me. Imagine on Friday. In fact, this time on Friday, opening up your bank account and seeing that you have had £400,000 injected into it from us. And all you've got to do is get your number in the draw. If you say you never win, but you never enter, well, that's why, my pal. Give yourself a chance. Text the word yes to 61025 and that's you in the draw. Do that now. You're going to get two entries for the price of one. Text or 250 plus your standard network rate. It's over 18s only. If you like, you can enter at makemeawinner.co.uk. That's where you're going to find the rules for this network competition and also where you're going to find phone entry details. Lines close 5pm this coming Friday. And all you've got to do, you don't even have to answer a question or tell us how much you're going to win. You literally have to answer the call. And if it's Kate Thornton on the other end telling you they've won the money, then you have won the money, my friend. For your chance to win, text the word yes and send it off to 61025. Well, I get this one for you. It's Gracie Abrams. Look at My Life. It's a good tune.

this and Clementine Douglas with Blessings. It's Amber. Okay, very soon we are going to be doing Snackmaster. I have never played Snackmaster before in my life, but I know that it basically involves me asking you what you are munching on, and I genuinely do not think you're going to beat what's in this tub. So we're going to do that next. I'm going to get this one now from Harry Styles, my favourite song off of his latest album. I think he's finished his run at Wembley now. What a run that was, by the way.

0: No, no.
1: It's MFR. Snackmaster. Okay, I've never done this. I'm very excited about it. I want you to tell me what you are snacking on tonight. What are you having a munch on? So, having a look at the Snackmaster leaderboard, we have got Jillian in third place, Cheese and Onion Bikers, a double Milky Way and a Curly Whirly. Oh, I don't know. John, who's in fourth place, I think I would have promoted him at third. Frazzles and Sweet Pickled Onions. Oh yes, John, you're speaking my language. Another John in second place, crumpets with Nutella, strawberries and squishy cream all rolled up. That's got to be my number one. However, Louise is who Callum put in number one. Every night she has two sheer bags of mini Curly Whirlies, two cheese and onion crisps and fruit salad sweeties. Can you beat that? What are you munching on tonight? You tell me and I'll tell you. What's in this tub? 0333 202 400. You can phone me, you can WhatsApp me, you can voice note me, and feel free on WhatsApp if you want to include a picture of your snack, then that's all right. And you know what? I could do Rate My Snack. Okay. MFR.
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0: is MFR. So Jax Jones, MNEQ. Where did you go?
1: Snackmaster.
0: Okay, so what are you snacking on tonight? And can you get onto that Snackmaster leaderboard? What are you having, Richard?
2: Yeah, I'm having like a chippy fish and the chips.
0: That sounds good. Salt and sauce, or what do you do?
2: Yes, salt and the sauce.
0: Salt and sauce on a chippy. I mean, it feels more like a dinner, doesn't it? However, it's a good snack. I'm not putting it on the leaderboard though, because it is kind of, it's giving dinner time. Hi, Stephen, who says you can't beat a wee bargain. This is what I'm snacking on tonight. It's Oreo donuts. So the Oreo donuts were down to 60 pence. They look good. Like proper bits of Oreo biscuit on top of the chocolate donut. I like this. Yes, it's a full on proper snack. Yes. Jillian, let's get to yours in a minute. Marie says, this is what I'm snacking on right now. Oh, these look great. See, if you like sweet and savoury together, my mouth is watering. Because I'm the kind of gal who likes a bit of chocolate and a bit of crisp in my mouth at the same time. Don't knock it till you've tried it. Marie is snacking on, you know those flips? Pretzels. But they're coated with strawberry cheesecake flavouring. It's a win from me and Jillian. Producer Ross, I've got to get Jillian onto the Snackmaster leaderboard. She has to go somewhere because this snack tonight, are you ready? This snack is a McDonald's cheeseburger, something to drink from the McCafe by the looks of the thing dribbling down the side of it, the bit of liquid. It's either a coffee or a hot chocolate. We've got an orange energy drink, a Boost isotonic drink, Golden Wonder, spring onion, and a Lindt Lindor irresistibly smooth pistachio chocolate bar. Wow, ding ding ding, I am putting you onto that Snackmaster leaderboard. You are, that's got to at least be a number three. That is good. You're in at number three, Jillian. Well done. Although I've got to be honest, I think I top it, because this snack that I've got in here, once again, don't knock it till you've tried it, it's a leftover corn roast from last night. Leftover corn roast the next day, munching on it like crisps. It's so good. You need to try one. And don't slag me for eating corn roast, they're amazing.

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Even my cousin, who's like nearly 10 years older than me, was

0: for calling me embarrassing over the weekend because I commented on Ellie from Love Island. Now, she's from West Lothian. She was the only Scottish contestant. She was the favourite to win and she walked out of the villa, right? She wasn't even dumped. And I was devastated, full on sobbing, watching the telly. So I commented and I was like, "You're my queen. You've won in my eyes." And my cousin was like, "Get that deleted, Amber. That is so embarrassing. You're like a Facebook auntie." So I was asking earlier on, did you watch the World Cup final or did you watch Love Island? Daniel, what did you do?
1: I watched the World Cup final. My missus was like, "Please put Love Island." I'm like, "No, we're watching Spain Argentina."
0: What did you think of the halftime show? Did you see it?
1: I've never seen a halftime show in that.
0: Why did they put so much money into it? Why did so many people just watch the football and not bother with the show? I was watching it for the show.
1: I was watching it for the football.
0: Oh, well. There you go. Maybe that's why they did it. Catering for all audiences. Cheers, Daniel.
1: Thanks.
0: Bye, pal. Okay.
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1: Hi, this is Alessia.
0: Hi, Alessia.
1: And my friends. And me, to be wondering if we can get a shout out.
0: Right, who's it for?
1: Alessia, Mila, Emma, Neve, Libby, and Oliver.
0: Wow.
1: And Ellie.
0: What are you getting up to tonight?
1: Just sitting in a pool.
0: You're in a pool?
1: And our paddling pool, and we were on our bikes and stuff.
0: The summer holidays are just the best, aren't they?
1: Yes.
0: Oh, hanging out with your friends, and usually at this time you'd be getting everything ready for school the next day, but it doesn't matter because you're off and you can be in the paddling pool.
1: Yay!
0: Do you guys have any favourite songs?
1: Beauty and a Beat.
0: Beauty and a Beat is such a good shout. Let's do it for you.
1: Thank you. Okay, bye.

0: Lucky, and before that, Beauty and a Beat for those cute little girls that phoned on their summer holidays. And do you know what? I had a moment where I felt like the world is healing earlier on because a little boy chapped my door, and when I answered, he said, "Oh no, sorry, wrong house. I'm just going in for my friend, and there's boys that live next door." So I was like, "He lives next door." But I love this, that people are actually chapping doors, going in for their friends, and not using phones. The world is healing.
1: MFR. Landu brainstorms boat names for the boat he hopes to own.
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0: It's 8 o'clock, it's Amber in for Callum. Let's get you up to date through news. And then I have got Naughty Boy and Beyond to play.
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14: The top stories this hour. A 28-year-old man's been charged with the murder of former MP Anne Widdecombe. She was found at her home on Dartmoor earlier this month after suffering serious injuries. Joshua Kerry, who's from Rotherham, will appear in court tomorrow. Head of National Counter-Terrorism Policing, Assistant Commissioner Lawrence Taylor, says they're still trying to establish what happened.
15: Determining the motivation, including any possible political motivation, remains an active avenue of investigation for our detectives. And as with all murder investigations, understanding the why is a key part of our inquiries.
14: Police say they've had over 800 lines of inquiry over the last week. Andy Burnham's been busy appointing his top team as Britain's Prime Minister. John Healey's the country's new Chancellor, while Ed Miliband becomes Foreign Secretary and Shabana Mahmood stays on in her home brief. David Lammy is no longer Deputy PM. The UK's fifth Prime Minister in 4 years is promising to tackle the cost of living, end homelessness and build more council homes.
8: I know people at home are fed up with politics. I hear you. We have not been good enough, and we need to be better. We will be. We will make this moment a circuit breaker for Britain.
14: And Newcastle fans are laying flowers outside St James's Park following the death of Kevin Keegan. The former England boss was 75. He captained and managed his country and was in charge of the North East club in the 90s. Former Newcastle striker Mickey Quinn's been remembering his friend.
16: As a Liverpool fan growing up in the 70s, I idolised him. And then we were on the after dinner circuit a few times. As a man, he had time for everyone. And he'd speak to everyone individually, sign an autograph. He was a proper fella.
14: Newcastle say he was the beating heart for generations. From Sky News, I'm Faye De Silva.
0: I really want to give away that mug on Name That Doof. That's coming up soon. First though, it's Alex Warren.

0: I'm Amber. This is MFR.
1: This is Callum Gallagher's Record of the Week.
0: Okay, so this song is from Olivia Rodrigo and it's her third single from her latest album. Callum Gallagher chooses a song every single week to be his Record of the Week. Now, she has got a tour, the Unravel Tour. It kicks off in September. It is sold out globally, so I think it's safe to say that by the time Christmas comes around, the Rodrigos will have turkey on the table. Let me know what you think about this one. It's called Stupid Song and it's Callum's Record of the Week. New York City.

0: Before you go, there's something I want you to have.
1: Oh, it's beautiful. But wait a minute, isn't this...
0: Yeah, yes it is.
1: But I thought the old lady dropped it into the ocean in the air.
0: Well, baby, I went down and got it for you.

It's Amber on MFR across the north of Scotland. Another day for the Nairn Splash Pad. That is honestly one of the best splash pads in, I'd probably even say, well, the UK, but I've not seen any down in England, but definitely in Scotland. There are hardly any in Scotland. That's a fantastic splash pad. And I know it's so busy when the weather is as nice as it's been, and that's how you like to see it, because you know that spell in June when it was just raining all the time? Such a sad sight to see. Splash pad never getting used. Also, a fantastic day for Wynn Park, which is still one of my favourites. Was always one of my favourites when I was younger, especially like the new play area. I could just be there for hours in the summer holidays. So good. And you know that you're getting used to these temperatures when you see somebody walking around with a long sleeve top on or a jacket, which is what I saw today, and I thought, that's it, we are locals now. We live in a warm climate. The climate in Scotland is just now forever hot. Long may this continue, and I think it looks like it might this week.

0: up on Raw and Pink Pony Club.
1: Name that dude.
0: Let's do it then. I want to give away this mug. I want you to win. Callum's off tonight. Can we get a winner? Can you name that doof? What is that? Now, before you go crazy and tell me it's Chalisa and Young, it does sound like it. But it's not that. It's been guessed 7 times. We've had 75 different guesses and not one of them are right. Can you do it tonight? 0333 20 20 400 is my number. Phone me now if you think you know what this is. Oh, wait. It would help if I pressed the button. Do you know what this is? 0333 20 20 400.
1: Name that
2: 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MFR.
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0: it's Becky Hill. That's when I remember. And remember. Do you know what this doof is? Let's see if you can win yourself a mug.
1: Name that doof!
0: Okay, we're going to go to the phones. First up, it's Ross. What are you saying?
2: I think it's One More Time by Daft Punk.
0: Daft Punk, One More Time, has already been guessed twice. It's not right. Sorry. Ah, no, sorry.
2: No problem. Thanks.
0: Bye, pal. Bye. Hi, who's this?
3: David.
0: David, okay, depends what day of the week it is, if it's Sunday or David. Right, what is this?
3: Is it Clean Bandit?
0: Clean Bandit, what song?
3: Oh.
0: I mean, you can sing me it if you want.
3: I can't even sing it. I'll phone you back in 10 minutes.
0: Or I could just put you out your misery and say, it's not a Clean Bandit tune.
3: Oh, right, neighbour, thanks.
0: Bye.
3: Let me try, bye.
0: Bye. Hi, who's this?
4: Hi, it's Gillian.
0: Hi, Gillian. Oh, you love a wee shot at Name That Doof, don't you?
4: Oh, God, well, it's nice.
0: I hear you on Callum's show all the time trying to name that doof and win that mug. Can we get you tonight?
4: He was gutted because I won the big fat fizz of the week last Thursday.
0: I know. I actually heard him talking to you. I can't believe that.
4: Hey, and we'll know you talk about the Never Have I Ever.
0: No, let us know. Well, you've done all the features right. Can you win this one?
4: Is it Ultrasonic Love Me Right?
0: Ultrasonic Love Me. Hey, what a tune. I've not heard that for ages. Let me have a little look and see. I don't actually think it's been guessed before. It's not been guessed before. Oh, okay. Love Me Right. Let's see. Oh!
4: I will.
0: Keep trying.
4: Bye.
0: Hi, who's this?
5: Oh, hi, it's Andrew.
0: Hi, Andrew. Can you name that doof?
5: I think it's Katy Perry Fireworks.
0: You think it's Katy Perry Fireworks. So do three other people. It's been guessed, sorry.
5: Thank you.
0: Bye.
5: Bye.
0: Okay, I've got Carrie on WhatsApp. Is it Florida Good Feeling? Isla says it's Beauty and a Beat by Justin Bieber. No, it's not. Who else we got on the phone? Hello, who's this?
6: Hi, it's Sean.
0: Hi, John.
6: Hi, how are you? You okay?
0: Good. What are you saying? What do you think the doof is?
6: So I think it's Wild Ones by Sia.
0: Sia and Wild Ones. Okay, let me see. Has that been guessed before? It has. It's wrong. Sorry.
6: Bye.
0: Bye.
6: Okay, thank you.
0: Bye. Hey, who is this?
7: Hi, yeah, it's Chris.
0: Chris, are you good with doofs?
7: Is it Rockabye?
0: Rockabye by Clean Bandit and Anne-Marie.
7: Aye.
0: No. Sorry.
7: Bye.
0: Okay. That's the last one. I'm not taking any more. Name That Doof is back with Callum tomorrow night after 8. Come on. Do yourself a favour, right? Listen to this. And I want you to win that mug tomorrow.
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It's Taylor Swift and Shake It Off. Good evening, I'm Amber in for Callum. Did you see that Liam Gallagher has zero intention of releasing a new album, apparently, because the pressure and the expectations would be impossible to meet? This is what he said. He said on Twitter, which he still uses, or X, "No, I'm just not prepared for the criticism if it doesn't sell 100 million copies in the first hour and cure bad breath." So that'll be a hard no. He says him and his brother are going to focus on performing live, which, although nothing is confirmed, says to me 2027 might be another year.

0: Another year to brace yourself for that Ticketmaster war for Oasis tickets, although Live 27 doesn't quite have the same ring to it. Biggest talking point online today is, of course, the World Cup. Not for the action on the pitch, but the halftime show, 27 minutes long. I thought it was only 10 minutes. Well, I only saw 10 minutes of it, clearly. It was Madonna, BTS, Shakira, Justin Bieber. There were cameos from Ted Lasso, The Muppets, Tom Cruise, Jennifer Hudson. Wayne Rooney, though, has described it as a word that I can't broadcast. And finally, Spice Girl Mel C has married Australian model Chris Dingwall at an intimate Lake District ceremony in Cumbria. She wore a custom-made dress by her pal, who just happens to be a designer. She's designer Spice. Victoria Beckham. She couldn't make it though because of other commitments, but I guess she was there in the form of a dress. You can find more on the entertainment pages of our website.
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Avril Lavigne and Complicated. Okay, I'm going to get a song on now from Somber that is all about when you meet someone new but you're not quite ready. However, the title just jumps out to me as how I feel about the girls' holiday. My mind is ready, but my body just isn't ready yet. Get to the gym, Amber. It's

0: 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I would love to see him live. 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
0: It's Monday night. It is 9 o'clock. We've almost made it to the end. I'm Amber here till 10. Let's get you up to date with the news.
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20: The top stories this hour. Police say they're still trying to work out the motive for Anne Widdicombe's death. A man's now been charged with murder. 28-year-old Joshua Kerry from Rotherham is accused of killing the former MP at her home on Dartmoor nearly 2 weeks ago. Andy Burnham's named the most senior members of his cabinet after walking into Downing Street as Prime Minister. John Healey becomes Chancellor, Ed Miliband is the Foreign Secretary, while Shabana Mahmood stays on as Home Secretary. Yvette Cooper moves to Health. Mr Burnham's promised to change politics as he got the keys to number 10 earlier, setting out his top priority.
21: That work starts now. I will soon go through that door behind me and issue my first instruction: to end rough sleeping in our country.
20: He's also pledged to give the public breathing room over the cost of living. Meanwhile, his predecessor, Sir Keir Starmer, delivered his final speech as Prime Minister outside Downing Street.
22: The most humbling aspect of this job is the front row seat you get to witness the greatest things of this country in action. To see every day immeasurable acts of resolve, grit, decency and compassion.
20: Critics claim Mr Burnham's entering office without a clear plan. And Newcastle legend Alan Shearer has paid tribute to his hero, manager and friend following the death of Kevin Keegan, aged 75. As well as being a player at St James's Park, he managed the North East club twice. Keegan was always happy to interact with the fans, even when they were disappointed at the sale of leading goalscorer Andy Cole to Manchester United in 1995.
23: If it doesn't work, you know, I know what the implications are. If I make a mess of it, you chant, need a goal. You know I'm a goal. But I understand your problems, leave it with us.
20: The former England boss had been fighting stage 4 cancer. From Sky News, I'm Fader Silver.
0: All right, it's Amber in for Callum's Adele Larson on the way, and let's do some rages now.

throwback for you. Do you love your throwbacks? Let us know. Is there an artist in particular you maybe think we play a little bit too much, or a song or artist that you don't hear enough of? You've got to be honest. So if you go to the You Choose the Music section on our website, you basically get to rate the tunes that we play and we reward you for it. I just want you to be really honest. I'm going to get on the new one now from Miles Smith while you do that. Just head to mfr.co.uk/you choose, fill out this survey there, and you go into a monthly draw to win £250 worth of Amazon vouchers. Let me know what you think of this song. I love it.

0: morning, little bits of love. It's Amber. I was over at my mum and dad's house last night, although it was technically just my mum's because my dad was sitting in watching the Open. And so I read this and was like, what? It was like, New Zealander Ryan Fox won the claret jug with a birdie put on the 18th, and I thought this may as well be one of my Spanish Duolingo lessons. I do not understand anything that's just been said in that sentence. Thought that's when my dad would come in handy. To me, that sentence would be like a red ceramic jug with somebody's budgie on it at an 18th party. I don't understand golf. However, it would seem from the cursing and shouting I could hear from the living room when we were out in the garden that my dad very much does understand it. And yeah, I'm not actually sure. I never asked him if he was happy with who won or not. All I was interested in was getting my Sunday roast made for me by my mum. What a treat that was. Right, let's see how songs are charting this week. We've got a little hits UK chart recap on the way for you next, including the official World Cup song.
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0: And did you know you can listen to the Hits UK chart on the Rio app whenever you like? I used to love listening to the chart when I was younger. It's the UK's most accurate chart show because we use radio airplay, we use downloads, streams, Shazams, the lot, even YouTube views to bring you the biggest songs across the UK every week. So let's do it. Let's hear what the top three tunes are this week.
1: The Hits UK chart.
0: In at number three, it has started to fall. Now the tournament is over, but it is still being played a lot everywhere. It is the official World Cup anthem from Shakira and Burna Boy. They've dropped down a place to number three. This is

0: I still feel like that song is absolutely everywhere. A return to the top three after a few weeks away for Sam Fender and Olivia Dean with Rain Me In. Sam did a brilliant cover with Lewis Capaldi a few weeks ago in London, so it's worth checking that out. And it's not a shock to see the song back in the top three. So that means
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0: She's only gone and done it 6 weeks at number one. Taylor Swift from the Toy Story 5 soundtrack, I Knew It, I Knew You, is number one on the Hits UK chart.

0: Every single time that comes on in the house, we've always got the radio on Alexa, and my little boy goes, oh, there's Jesse singing, because we took him to see Toy Story 5, and obviously that is at the end credits. All I will say, if you're going to see Toy Story 5, stay for the end credits. I'm not saying anything else. My lips are sealed. 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And before I'm away at 10 o'clock, let's get some Cammy Barnes on for you.
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2: 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Shine bright like a diamond.

I'm Var. I am in for Callum tonight here until 10. It's then Gavin Pearson in for me. Mary is then here till 4. Gregor's flying solo on Airlies because Lindsay is in with Stephen, who's in for Gary because it's usually Stephen and Gary. But yeah, basically it's musical shows and anything goes, but it keeps us on our toes, right? But I tell you one thing that is staying constant this week. It's Boogie in the Morning. Boogie and Arlene are back from 6 a.m. Another chance for you to hopefully win yourself £5,000 on the 5K minute. 10 general knowledge questions, 60 seconds on the clock. We play at 25 past 8. Please, I want you to be our first winner of 2026 tomorrow morning.

0: it for me. Up the road, I'm back on Late tomorrow night, and Gavin Pearson is standing by. 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
10: Andy Burnham's entry into number 10 sees the making of a new top team. Just recently, Angela Rayner was appointed Housing Secretary, a role once held under Sir Keir Starmer's leadership. Lucy Powell's now in Education, and John Healey replaces Rachel Reeves as Chancellor. In his first speech as Prime Minister, Andy Burnham's promised change while acknowledging a dissatisfaction among the British public.
16: I know people at home are fed up with politics. I hear you. We have not been good enough, and we need to be better. We will be. We will make this moment a circuit breaker for Britain.
10: Standing outside his new home on Downing Street, the UK's 7th PM in a decade announced his first instruction is to end rough sleeping. He's also promising to tackle the cost of living, but the Makerfield MPs also warned the changes can't be done overnight and will unveil a 10-year plan later this year. Earlier, his predecessor, Sir Keir Starmer, declared his work is done as he delivered his final speech as PM, referencing unity.
17: Our enemies will stop at nothing to divide us. It is vital that we remember the greatness of the Britain all around us, that we can change our country for the better, and we can unite different people under our common flag if we don't succumb to that division.
10: Elsewhere, a man's been charged with the murder of former MP Anne Widdecombe. She was found at her home on Dartmoor earlier this month. 28-year-old Joshua Kerry from Rotherham will appear in court tomorrow. Assistant Commissioner Lawrence Taylor's head of National Counter-Terrorism Policing.
18: Determining the motivation, including any possible political motivation, remains an active avenue of investigation for our detectives. And as with all murder investigations, understanding the why is a key part of our inquiries.
10: And former England manager and captain Kevin Keegan has died aged 75. The two-time Ballon d'Or winner was fighting cancer. From Sky News, I'm Faye De Silva.
3: Thank you, Faye. How are you? I'm Gavin Pearson. I'm looking after you for the next few hours. Here for Amber. I'm going to stick on Becky Hill in just a second. Some classic blue on the way as well.

It's MFR and there's Blue and One Love. More blue sky to soak up over the next couple of days, which is great. Across the north of Scotland, we've got lows of 13 Celsius tonight, but another warm day and lots of lovely sunshine. Highs of 19 and getting above 20 later on this week. Wherever you go, you need MFR on your smartphone. Dead easy to get us. Get the Rayo app and you've got us on the move all the time. Becky Hill, you might have travelled down to Glasgow to see her at Transmit. It was a surprise, actually, her turning up. And during the set, she only performed new stuff from her brand new album, her third album, which is called Rebecca. Basically her Sunday name. It's coming out at the end of September. This is one of the songs on it. What Do I Have to Do on MFR?

MFR, Little Mix and Black Magic. There's a massive World Cup hole in my life. I loved it, most of the tournament, apart from the game last night. It wasn't so great after all. Mbappe getting the golden boot, Rodri, player of the tournament. And we should have got the award, had there been one, for best fans and those Boston days. We're going to remember them forever, and maybe this could be our new anthem in the Tartan Army. It is a song called Boston. And getting a co-write credit for this is Noah Kahan. He didn't do anything with it really, but it kind of features bits that are similar to Stick Season, hence why he's credited. This is Stella Lefty, already been huge in the States, this song. This is Boston, and it's on MFR. On a train.

0: best song of the year so far for me. It's Zara Larsson and Midnight Sun. As we rewind to another year, in about 10 minutes, the Throwback 3 play. Three songs, all from the same time, roughly, and you've got to guess when they were out. Simple as that. We'll give you some clues as well. In fact, we rewind to the year when Rough Guide described Scotland as the most beautiful place in the world to visit. And although the World Cup was disappointing for Scotland, back in this particular year we're going to go to, we had about 10 or 15 minutes of utter euphoria at Hampden. I'll explain more next. MFR.
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0: 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She's a brilliant guitarist. 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
0: Three amazing songs on MFR's Throwback 3 Play coming up. 0333 2020 400. The year when we had the Queen's Ferry Crossing for the first time. It was opened in this year on the 30th of August at Belladrum in this year. We had the Pretenders, Birdie, Feeder, and many more. Or maybe you travelled down to Hampden and got to experience this magical moment.
2: Griffiths, having got the goal, goes again! Oh! It's astonishing! It's Lee Griffiths! Two goals, two fabulous free kicks. Catch him if you can. Catch Scotland if you can.
0: Yeah, almost, huh? Until Harry Styles ruined it. If only he played as badly as he did against Argentina, we'd be laughing. 0333 2020 400. I'll tell you who wouldn't have enjoyed that is the guy who recorded the England World Cup song this time around. Ed Sheeran, back in our featured year. If you took the top 10 biggest selling songs of that year, Ed Sheeran had four in there, one of which was Castle on the Hill. When was it? When I was 6 years.

0: you getting on with the year then? On the Throwback 3 play, Jonas Blue and Mama. And before that, we played Ed Sheeran, Castle on the Hill. Well, we're around the era when we used to get a Star Wars movie, a brand new one, every single year around about Christmas. And for this year, it was Star Wars The Last Jedi.
1: Skywalker, still looking to the horizon. You're here. The need in front of your nose.
0: I did enjoy going to see them. It kind of made it feel like it was Christmas as well. However, this one really annoyed me because Skywalker would not leave the island. I was just screaming at the cinema screen, come on, get up off your backside and get out there and save it. But yeah, that was it. Can you remember when the year was for Star Wars The Last Jedi? Or you might have seen this

0: Put the blame on me.
1: It is Rag and Bone Man.
0: Don't put your blame on me.
1: And it is Human.
2: The Throwback Replay.
1: Thank you for all your guesses. Hello, what's your name?
3: Hi, Gavin, it's Gillian.
1: Got an answer for me?
3: Well, I think it's 2017.
1: Why so? Why do you think it's 2017?
3: I'm sure that was the year that the Ed Sheeran album came out and I listened to it.
1: I think it was one of the most significant album releases from him, actually. That song, Castle on the Hill, and Shape of You came out at the same time with the album. So, yeah, big stuff. 2017, anything else going on in that year for you?
3: It was the first trans, no?
1: Yeah, absolutely, yeah. I bet you can remember everything that happened back in 1997, but things more recent than that. That's the way our brains work now, isn't it? It's so strange. You are right with 2017. Thank you for listening. Thank you for giving us a guess, all right?
3: Okay, thank you.
1: Another Throwback Three Play. Three more songs from one great year coming up with Amber again tomorrow night, same time. Taylor Swift soon.
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There's still not a lot that's emerging from this wedding that happened a couple of weeks ago. The new Mrs. Travis Kelce, Taylor Swift and Opalite, little things are dripping through. Like, for example, some of the guests that were invited initially thought it was spam because it was all done on email. And the email came with multi-factor authentication. I wake up screaming at that phrase, multi-factor authentication. At work, I'm thinking you probably have to use that when you're logging into stuff, right? Why don't you just put your username and password as you open the machine, and then same thing for everything? No, you have to put through all kinds of different codes and pass keys and everything like that. And it sounded like it was exactly the same for the wedding invitations for this. So yeah, lots of people thought it was spam or they're phishing the details. People were trying to get them. You can understand that. Eventually they got it right. At 9 minutes before 11, let's stick on the brand new song from the one and only John Newman. This is Throw Me a Line.

0: Sing.
1: The one and only Travis, and there is Sing. Have you seen the sewer singer? On TikTok, this guy's got like 100,000 followers now. He's a Massachusetts waste management worker. That's one of those uplifted job titles. But you can imagine what the acoustics are like inside sewage pipes, and that's what he has to do on a daily basis. He inspects them. Yeah, for blockages and stuff like that. So to lift his mood as well, I'm sure, maybe to distract from the smell. He's probably used to it now. He sings. He sings lots of classic songs, and it sounds magnificent with the acoustics, apparently. News at 11, not far away. We'll stick on some Lewis Capaldi. We'll throw it back with David Guetta as well. MFR.
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1: 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Thank you for making it MFR with the latest at 11. 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
18: The top stories this hour. Andy Burnham has been assembling his new cabinet after becoming Britain's fifth Prime Minister in 4 years. John Healey has been appointed Chancellor, replacing Rachel Reeves. He's promising to deliver fiscal credibility while meeting defence commitments in a more dangerous world.
19: Just great to be back in the Treasury after nearly 20 years, and just a huge honour to be here as Chancellor. I want to first thank my predecessor, our previous Chancellor, Rachel Reeves, for all the service she's given this country.
18: Ed Miliband is the new Foreign Secretary, while David Lammy has left his roles as Justice Secretary and Deputy Prime Minister. In his first speech outside Number 10, Mr. Burnham said his first priority is ending rough sleeping while promising action on the cost of living and shifting power out of Whitehall. He says change won't happen overnight and has promised to set out a 10-year plan later this year. Earlier, Sir Keir Starmer said his work is done as he delivered his final speech before leaving Downing Street. A man's been charged with the murder of former Conservative Minister Anne Widdecombe. 28-year-old Joshua Kerry from Rotherham will appear in court tomorrow after Widdecombe was found dead at her home on Dartmoor earlier this month. Newcastle United fans have laid flowers outside St James's Park following the death of Kevin Keegan. The former England manager and Newcastle player and boss has died at the age of 75 after battling stage 4 cancer. Former Newcastle striker Mickey Quinns paid tribute to his friend.
0: As a Liverpool fan growing up in the 70s, I idolised him. And then we were on the after dinner circuit a few times. As a man, he had time for everyone and he'd speak to everyone individually, sign an autograph. He was a proper fella.
18: And controversial influencer Andrew Tate and his brother Tristan have appeared in a federal courtroom in Miami. It marks the beginning of extradition proceedings to the UK over new charges, including rape and sex trafficking. From Sky News, I'm Daisy Steele.
1: Hi, Daisy. I'm Gavin. I'm here for Amber. Coming up, Lewis Capaldi, new music from Dylan John Thomas, and right now, the brilliant Somber.

Guetta and Anne-Marie, there's Baby Don't Hurt Me. Thanks for hanging out with me. Hope you had a good Monday. I'm Gavin Pearson. We heard in the news at 11 more reflection about the sad passing of the English football legend, Kevin Keegan, who was just a master of the game. But he'd spent quite a number of years here in Scotland. He had a football play centre at Bray Head in Glasgow, so he lived just on the outskirts near Greenock for a number of years. Here's a guy who busts in every city around Scotland. You might have seen him in the last 10 years or so. The brilliant Dylan John Thomas. Heaven knows you're lonely.

Right, I know it's too early to be talking about 2027, surely, but Gracie Abrams has booked a couple of dates to play at the OVO Hydro, so that's going to be really good. The Look at My Life tour will be unmissable there. It's 27th and 28th, by the looks of it, of April 2027. Ach, you know what? That means they're getting even closer to the 2030 World Cup, because I am sick as a parrot. I miss it. Although the game last night wasn't a particularly great finish to the tournament, I thought it was excellent throughout. Halftime show was decent. I know a lot of people weren't that impressed by it. I thought it was good. And just the whole fact that Scotland were there, and maybe next time we can do just a little bit better. What is the chat that we're talking about last night? They're going to expand it. 64 teams possible in the future. Maybe not the next one, but 64 teams, and you'll basically have it so the top two get through. So there's clarity, and there isn't all this fuss about the best third place team and all that kind of nonsense. But you might see games happening at the same time because of that, which I'm not so sure. But just as long as we're there, that's the most important thing. Let's face it. And this guy would love to be there, I'm sure, as well, getting behind the Tartan Army. Lewis Capaldi is on right now. It's 11:16. This is Stay Love.

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1: Me not working hard. Yeah, right, picture that with a Kodak. Or better yet, go to Times Square, take a picture of me with a Kodak. Took my life from negative to positive, I just want y'all to know that.

0: the one and only Pitbull and Neo, and there's Give Me Everything. We could give you a massive £400,000. MFR. I won't be the only one that has just come back from a holiday. I actually, through bad planning, ended up having to go on two holidays pretty much back to back. I got no money left. I'm absolutely skinned. And that is the thing. You always overspend. Doesn't matter how much money you put aside, how much planning you do. You always go for some kind of upgrade on your holiday. You spend too much money on cocktails. You buy too many things from the gift shop. So, yeah, this would be the solution if you've just come back from holiday, £400,000. Or if you're just about to go away, then the spending money is absolutely sorted because nobody ever organises the spending money. £400,000 would mean that it wouldn't be the only holiday. You wouldn't have the blues coming back from your holiday either. You could go somewhere else. Several holidays for the rest of 2026 and still have some money left over to buy a new car and maybe to get one of those really cool summer houses that acts as a part-time office stroke part-time place to go and watch the football with some peace. Text yes, 61025. Do that. We'll give you two entries for the price of one. 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This is for over 18s only. Enter at makemeawinner.co.uk, where you'll find the phone entry details and all the rules for this network competition. Lines are closing at 5 on Friday. Just answer your phone. We'll give you £400,000 if it all goes well. We'll pay it straight into your bank account right away. Rapid. It's a guaranteed winner. Someone could win it, or someone will win it. Hopefully it's you. This Friday for the weekend. Text yes, 61025. Do it. MFR.
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so timeless. We love Mojo. There's Lady, Hear Me Tonight. And before that, The Fate of Ophelia. From Taylor Swift, Boogie in the Morning is back tomorrow morning. Maybe you can have a shot at the £5,000. The 5K minute is legendary. Everything stops for that. At 8:25, that's when we do it. 10 questions, 60 seconds. Louise had a go this morning. Works in a bank, so she's used to handling cash, but it's not hers. Simple as that. In this case, it might have been. She's saving for a house. So she'd get a great rate on a mortgage if it happened. Sadly, it didn't. She got 3 out of 10. You know, some people have done worse than that. You can register on our Facebook page, go to our website, and maybe you could be having a go one morning at 8:25. This is new from Ariana Grande.

0: It's Post Malone. Ah, he was good, wasn't he? Part of all the closing ceremony shenanigans last night, the World Cup. Stop talking about it closing down because I'm missing it. I really am. You know when Big Brother was at its best? It was massive sort of in the early part of this century, to the point where when it came to an end, people had such a gaping hole in their life that they had to set, Channel 4 set up a genuine counselling line to help people get through this. And this was similar to a counselling line that was set up when Take That split up for the very first time. As you can imagine, people were distraught. I wonder if it can be the same for us footy fans with this gaping hole of not having international football every single night to get stuck into. Only 4 years till the next one. It's closer to home next time as well. And all we hope is that Scotland managed to make it happen again, because, yeah, it was fun. And maybe next time, just maybe, who knows, we might just get what we want. And before midnight, we'll stick on some Harry Styles. Alex Warren lined up as well.
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0: Something came up in my Facebook memories today about a time when One Direction were here, Harry Styles as well. This was very early in their time. It was 2011. And I was really, really pally with their tour manager, who asked me a proper favour. When she was driving to the station, she said, could you do me a massive, massive, massive one? Could you go across and pick up some Bongella for Harry? He's got a mouth ulcer and he's really he's struggling with it. It's so sore. And I thought, oh, why not then? Fair enough. Went over, got it. But the only thing that really stumped me was whether to buy the junior version or the adult version, because they were all very young at the time. I just got the adult version in the end. And if you were to ask him if he remembers getting Bongella from Gavin Pearson back in the day, there'd be absolutely no chance. We'll get the latest news at midnight in just a second. We'll stick on some Sam Fender and Olivia Dean.
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0: Warm and dry with bits of sunshine across the north of Scotland tomorrow. 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
18: Top stories this hour. Andy Burnham's been putting the finishing touches to his new cabinet after taking office as Britain's fifth Prime Minister in 4 years. John Healey has replaced Rachel Reeves as Chancellor, while Ed Miliband becomes Foreign Secretary, Angela Rayner returns as Housing Secretary, Shabana Mahmood remains Home Secretary, and Wes Streeting takes over at Defence. In his first address outside Number 10, Burnham pledged to end rough sleeping, ease the cost of living, and move power out of Whitehall.
19: That works. Starts now. I will soon go through that door behind me and issue my first instruction to end rough sleeping in our country.
18: He acknowledged change would take time, promising a 10-year plan later this year. Earlier, Sir Keir Starmer said his work is done as he delivered his farewell speech before leaving Downing Street. A man's been charged with the murder of Anne Widdecombe. The former Conservative MP was found at her home on Dartmoor earlier this month. 28-year-old Joshua Kerry from Rotherham will appear in court later today. Former England manager and captain Kevin Keegan has died aged 75. The two-time Ballon d'Or winner announced last month he'd been diagnosed with stage 4 cancer. He enjoyed an illustrious playing career with Liverpool and Newcastle and had two spells in charge at St James's Park. With Newcastle and Manchester United battling for the 1995 Premier League title, Keegan reacted angrily to comments made by Alex Ferguson. His rant on Sky Sports was cemented in top-flight folklore.
20: You can tell him now, I've been watching it, we're still fighting for this title and he's got to go to Middlesbrough and get something. And I'll tell you, honestly, I will love it if we beat them. Love it.
18: Controversial influencer Andrew Tate and his brother Tristan have appeared in court in Florida after the UK requested their extradition to face new charges, including rape and human trafficking. The pair deny all wrongdoing. From Sky News, I'm Daisy Steele.
0: That was an event. I will love it. I love it. The Kevin Keegan clip there. Magnificent to hear again. How you doing? I'm Gavin Pearson. Olivia Dean now. Oh, some classic TTF playing the next half hour as well. Taylor Swift from Toy Story 5, not far away. And Sam Fender right after this. Stick around.

Ah, there you go. There's Sam Fender, 17 Going Under. Before that, we played Olivia Dean. And those are obviously individual songs. Olivia Dean, Man I Need. But we know that the two of them have come together for Rain Me In. It's been number one, Rain Me In, now for 18 weeks.

So what I was trying to say earlier on, there's Calvin Harris, Clementine Douglas and Blessings. We played Sam Fender and Olivia Dean, individual tunes for both of them. However, the song that they did together, Rain Me In, has now clocked up, 18 weeks, number one on streams and downloads. And this is during the World Cup when footy anthems become really popular and sometimes go back to number one as well. But no, they've held off and they seem unstoppable, which is mad. 18 weeks at number one. There are some prime ministers who have spent less time in number 10 in recent years, as there's a new one gone in today, of course, Andy Burnham. At 12:15, here comes Pink.

Hello to Shaz and all the team who are currently listening in Blackpool. They've got us on the Rayo app, which is great, and they're just having a bit of fun. It's all the girls together, apparently, so look out for them over the next couple of days. Monday nights in Blackpool can be just like a Saturday night, I'm sure. Thank you for listening, even on your little trip. Hopefully the tunes are just... Oh, they will be. They're perfect for you. Whatever you're doing, thank you for tuning my way. If you're getting in a taxi, just sample and appreciate the fact you've got conversation from the driver. We do see more and more robo-taxis appearing in other parts of the world. In the United States, for example, they're there. But there are flaws. If you're a taxi driver, you're maybe thinking, oh, good grief, this is not good news. But they certainly haven't perfected this. And one of the flaws that has arisen from a robo-taxi is that passengers, particularly in the middle of the night, if they're coming home from a night out, are falling asleep in the back of the robo-taxis. And when they get to their destinations, they're waiting for you to get out. And if the door isn't opened, they just sit there. And they become useless until you wake up. And up until now, they don't have any sensors to check whether the passenger has fallen asleep. So I guess that's the next step, to find out if they do. And if they do, then they fire some kind of alarm clock sound in the cab and you'll be woken up, hopefully all going well. But yeah, that's one of the things that's happening. Without that conversation you get from a taxi, people are falling asleep.

0: It is the door. There's Teddy Swims. It's what, 25 minutes past midnight. I'm Gavin Pearson. I am here for Amber. I'm going to play a newlywed in just a second. And you know what happens when celebrities get married? That's when the baby speculation starts. Not so much a baby. They've been spotted on their honeymoon with potentially a new dog, which is cute. The bride is on the way next.
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priceless. We love TTF. And there's new emotion. Are you aware that in the United States, a lot of the controversial talk show hosts on the radio have used the word sissy to describe soccer, having only experienced it during the World Cup in the last few weeks? And the reason why they've done this and used such a word, it's all down to when a foul is committed. And this is just something that we are used to watching football, particularly in the Champions League, for example, and on the continent, that when you're nudged, when you're kicked, when there's a potential to get earn a foul, you as the player fouled on is going to dramatise it. You're going to ham it up a bit and make it look, to just make sure that you get the foul. So you're going to go down, you're maybe going to roll over a bit, you're going to scream out. It's just a dark part of the game. I wish it wasn't, but we're not going to change that now. However, in the United States, for those who have been watching soccer for the very first time, they're absolutely bewildered by this. They can't believe that grown men are going down like it's a career-ending injury when it clearly isn't, and they get right back up once the decision goes their way and maybe the player who's committed the foul gets a yellow card. Nah, it's nothing is going to change in the future, so that's why they've been using that terminology. Noel and Liam Gallagher, curious to know how they feel about Wonderwall being adopted by the England fans. Noel Gallagher once said that he couldn't stand the England football team and he'd rather follow Scotland. Here's the script. The crowd was singing Wonderwall.

0: Nelly Furtado and Timbaland, and there's Promiscuous. Good luck to our pal Nina Nesbitt, because she's performing at the opening ceremony of the Commonwealth Games later on this week. Going to play a tune from the guy she was hanging about with for a bit. They were doing a bit of songwriting together about 10 years ago. And BB Rexha and Faithless coming up next.
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FR with Ed Sheeran. There's Azazam. Ed Sheeran was good pals with Nina Nesbitt, and she's great. She was living in a flat above my mother-in-law for a spell when her parents, she was still with her parents, and sometimes her parents would ask my mother-in-law just to make sure everything was okay if they were away. And there was one day when Ed Sheeran came up, I think they were writing songs together, and they were certainly pally, but I just love the fact my mother-in-law had no idea who Ed Sheeran was. She just waved and went, "Hello, dear." But yeah, I believe they were very close for a while. Good luck to Nina Nesbitt, because she is performing at the opening ceremony of the Commonwealth Games down in Glasgow, which is on later on this week. Right now, the fantastic Tame Impala and Jenny, Dracula on MFR. The morning.

0: Midnight Sky from Miley Cyrus. Midnight Sun here on MFR after the news. The news at 1. And that will be from Zara Larsson. And Tomorrow in the North. Another glorious day. We're going to see lots of blue sky for the north of Scotland. And highs of around about 21 Celsius in the middle of the afternoon. Yeah, we can't get enough of it, can we? 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
2: 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Or step into our roaring 40s zone with our brass band. Join the story, Saturday the 8th and Sunday the 9th of August. 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
8: The top stories this hour. The new Chancellor says helping families with the cost of living is the government's immediate priority as Andy Burnham's new cabinet gets to work.
9: The Prime Minister and I have talked about how we will work in lockstep to meet the fiscal rules with a buffer against uncertainty and how we'll make life more affordable for working people right across the UK.
8: John Healey has replaced Rachel Reeves as Chancellor. Ed Miliband has become Foreign Secretary. Angela Rayner returns as Housing Secretary. Shabana Mahmood remains Home Secretary. And Wes Streeting is the new Defence Secretary. The new Prime Minister has promised to unveil